Thank you, Lord. Thank you, Lord.

0: just so there is no confusion.
1: And this a sound boy killer. Him a the number one killer. Kill you with the sweet, sweet
0: rhythm.
1: From the west, he shock you from the north, and they shock you from the south. Some boy, this a match up the place. Well, hear this, original, strictly original music in the place to keep the place rocking alive. Yeah. Number one factor.
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0: 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We lead other stations to the promised land.
1: The river. We're a world full of noise. Clarity is everything. 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
3: It is 7 o'clock. Nigeria is the only country we have. Let's avoid acts that could destabilize the nation. We are one big family. I am David King. First, our top stories. Governor Mutfwang says he never promised to share government appointments equally with existing APC members. Vice President Kashim Shettima says President Bola Tinubu's administration is spreading opportunities across communities. A Nigerian army raises battle readiness bar. On the foreign scene, ICE arrests captain in New York harbor boat accident that killed mother and infant. And in sports, Tolu Arokodare targets Ajax success after tough Wolves spell. Please stay tuned for details of these and other stories.

0: Plateau State Governor Caleb Mutfong has assured residents in Mangu local government area, assuring that his administration will do everything within its powers to ensure they remain on their ancestral land. He gave the assurance when he visited Bin Para community in Kombun district of Mangu following the deadly attack on the community, which claimed several lives and left others injured. The governor, who visited the community on Thursday, described the attack as barbaric, senseless, and unacceptable, saying the loss of innocent lives was not only an attack on the affected community, but also a direct affront to him and the Plateau State Government. Addressing the people, particularly women of the community, Governor Mutfong said his administration would strengthen existing security measures and adopt additional strategies to prevent further attacks on vulnerable communities. And Governor Mutfong said he never promised sharing government appointments equally with existing APC members before joining the party. There have been speculations that there was an agreement between the APC and the governor to give a certain percentage of political appointment to existing members of the APC. But Governor Mutfong, while swearing in recently cleared commissioners, made it clear that he never made such promises before joining the party.
1: Let me use this opportunity to correct some rumors that have been going. The APC chairman is here. I never made any promise to share government position since my journey to APC. I made commitment to share party position, and it will not be out of place to say here that almost 80% of those who are in APC escort today are people who met in APC. So we didn't shortchange anyone. House of Assembly, as I'm talking to you today, out of the 24 candidates that we matched to the APC, 16 of them are APC legacy members. Only 8 who crossed over from PDP with me made it, became candidates for House of Assembly. Are we fair? Are we fair? Are we fair?
0: He also hinted that the leadership of ministries, departments, and agencies will be rejigged in the coming hours.
1: I therefore want to urge you that as you assume office, that you give it your best shot. Tomorrow morning, by God's grace, the Secretary to Government will release new postings to ministries. We are going to reorganize quite a number of ministries. Even the permanent secretaries, we are going to do a lot of reorganization as we reposition government to run on a faster trajectory for the remaining period of the first term. Let me say, more appointments are coming.
0: Speaking on the recent security breach in Mangu, the governor reaffirmed that the state will not surrender to its enemies.
1: For security, let me use this opportunity again to reassure the people of Plateau State. What happened on Monday night into Tuesday is a setback for us. Recently, we made changes in the security apparatus where we brought in General Sandu, our special advisor on security. We brought in retired General Nash as commander of Operation Rainbow. And I'm pretty sure that these two retired gentlemen are going to add vim and vigor to our security operations in the days ahead. Be rest assured that we have the capacity, we have the determination, we have the willingness to secure the people of Plateau State. And let those who think that they can bring down Plateau, let them dream their dreams. But as long as God lives, Plateau will remain intact.
0: Speaking on behalf of the new appointees, Ishaku Maren promised to support the governor to ensure that his mandates are achieved.
2: On behalf of the four of us that just took our oath of allegiance, we want to sincerely appreciate Your Excellency for finding us worthy to be tutored under you. And we want to assure you of our readiness and desire to be key into the policy thrust of the government. And want to assure the people of Plateau State that we will do all within our reach to add value to our respective areas of posting by the special grace and mercy of God.
0: Rhythm News correspondent Babatunde Ajayi reiterated reports that the governor reiterated his commitment to running an all-inclusive government in his administration. Vice President Kashim Shettima says President Bola Tinubu's administration is spreading infrastructure and economic opportunities to reduce congestion, create jobs, and promote balanced national development nationwide. Kashim Shettima said this on Thursday while inaugurating the 33.5-kilometer Ilele, Umudioga, Egbeda, Ubumini, Akpabo, Ikiru, Omoku Dual Carriageway in Rivers on behalf of President Tinubu. A 33.5-kilometer road traverses Ikwere, Emohua, and Ogba Egbema Ndoni local government areas of Rivers State. It connects communities along an important agricultural, commercial, and oil and gas corridor leading towards Omoku, widely regarded as the state's gas city. The Commissioner for Land Survey and Town Planning, Peter Nyamgai, has called on members of staff of the ministry to develop their capacity for optimal performance. He made a call while meeting with past permanent secretaries of the ministry in Jos as part of activities to mark the commissioner's 3 years in office.
2: During your tour of duty, I have had calls to meet on some files, and I wonder where you got that kind of English that you were able to polish your memos. It's a challenge to us, the younger ones, sincerely too, that we must begin to develop and improve our capacity so that at least we can keep the flag flying.
0: He said after assuming office as commissioner, he upgraded some of the structures to meet standards.
2: I remember there was one call that I was received here when I came because the ministry had no boardroom. Because I asked, they say, this desk is your boardroom. Every time they meet in the commissioner's office, we decided to remodel this structure. You know, this structure is old. I was told this was where we started. So the printing press was empty. We had to remodel it and then refurbish some offices. And I want to say, the first project to be commissioned by the governor in any MDA was the Ministry of Land Survey and Town Planning. We were able to provide offices befitting of the status of the staff of this ministry. And I jokingly say one day, and I told my staff, I said, even if somebody wants, if he sees the kind of office that you are, he will price you low. But if he sees you in a comfortable office, I think he will up the stake.
0: Peter Nyamgai said his administration is prioritizing capacity building.
2: We were deliberate to deploy the instrument of retreat, and I can assure you that our retreat will go with nothing less than 90 staff. Unless you stoop low, you cannot learn, and if you don't learn, you cannot progress, and if you don't progress, you're about to fail. So some of the successes came from the things that we're able to learn from other establishments or states. But let me say that Plateau State, as far as land administration is concerned, we are not doing badly. We have enjoyed the cooperation, the support of His Excellency, the Governor of Plateau State. If you go down, you will see we have started replacing the systems with high digitized systems to be able to provide a fast and a better service to our applicants.
0: The past permanent secretaries took turns to give suggestions that would be beneficial to the ministry.
3: Slums, sir. I'm talking about slums. Because lands and survey must go ahead of those demanding for land. They come to lands and survey, there's no land. Of course, they will go to the farmers. And the farmers will just cut. Anyhow. And it's an area that is within the Greater Jos master plan. Big, well-planned, they will not plant their farmland. They will just cut anyhow. Before you know it, a slum will just spring up. That's how you see Tudumwada Ring Road, that beautiful ring road. But if you look right, you will see it's not good looking.
4: What is the staff ratio vis-a-vis local governments? How strong are they? How well equipped are they?
5: I think I was here maybe 2 days ago, and I was talking with someone in his office. I said, look, one day you will grow from here and retire like us. But if you are treated like that, how are you going to like it? You will not like it at all. So I still want my plot back.
0: Rhythm News correspondent Babatunde Ajayi reports that 7,000 certificates of occupancy have been signed during the year under review, as the commissioner commended the staff of the ministry for their efforts. The Nigerian Army has urged young officers to make fitness and continuous training a personal culture, saying operational readiness cannot be achieved through occasional exercises. Major General Kevin Okandu, the Managing Director, Chief Executive Officer, Post Service Housing Development Limited, made the call on Thursday in Abuja at the closing of the 2026 Army Headquarters Garrison Combat Proficiency Competition.
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0: Welcome back. The captain of a boat that capsized near New York Harbor this month, killing a 27-year-old mother and a 5-month-old daughter, has been detained by immigration agents for entering the country illegally. Manuel Hernandez was first arrested earlier this month and charged with reckless endangerment leading to death. He was later released on bail. Entertainment. Afrobeat artists Burnaboy and Tems have been nominated for the 2026 MTV Video Music Awards, reaffirming Nigeria's growing influence in global music. The award ceremony will be held on Sunday, September 27, at the Peacock Theatre in Los Angeles. Burnaboy has received 2 nominations for his collaboration with Colombian superstar Shakira on Die Die. And in sports, Tolu Arokodare is determined to make a big impact at Ajax after enduring a difficult spell with Wolverhampton Wanderers. Tolu Arokodare joined Ajax on a season-long loan from Wolves last month as he looks to rediscover his best form. The Nigeria international struggled to make the desired impact at Wolves last season following his arrival from Belgian Pro League side Genk. And to end the news, a recap of the major headlines. Governor Mutfong has said he never promised sharing government appointments equally with existing APC members before joining the party. The Nigerian Army has urged young officers to make fitness and continuous training a personal culture. In sports, Tolu Arokodare has said he is determined to make a big impact at Ajax after enduring a difficult spell with Wolves. The news was edited by Babatunde Ajayi and produced by Jonathan Ishobo. You can follow us on our social media platforms at Joss937Rhythm on Instagram, X, and Facebook. Nigeria is the only country we have. Let's avoid acts that could destabilize the nation. We are one big family. Good morning. Thank you for listening. I am David King.
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8: 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I'm your host, Samaila Musa. Derek Prince Legacy Radio is a broadcast outreach of Derek Prince Ministries, bringing you the very best from a vast teaching archive of author and Bible teacher, Derek Prince. So good to have you join us this beautiful Friday for the concluding part of the 2-week teaching on the gifts of the Holy Spirit. It has been quite impactful, and if you missed any of it, you can always listen to them again on our website. Yesterday, Derek Prince taught on the gift of tongues. Today, he's going to focus on the last gift. Let's listen.
9: In my talk yesterday, I dealt with the gift that many people find the most difficult to understand, the gift of tongues. Today, I'm going to speak about the gift that goes directly with the gift of tongues. In fact, the gift I'm going to deal with today has no meaning apart from the gift of tongues. It's the gift of interpretation of tongues. By simple logic, there can be no need for the use of this gift of interpretation unless it has been preceded by a tongue, that is, an unknown tongue that needs to be interpreted. Let me first define interpretation in the light of that. Interpretation is the ability supernaturally given by the Holy Spirit to present in a known language the meaning of something that has previously been given out in an unknown language. Now, the person who brings the interpretation may be the same person who gave the utterance in the unknown tongue, or it may be another person. The scripture leaves room for either possibility. Essentially, the purpose of interpretation of tongues, as thus defined, is the same as that of prophecy. For example, in 1 Corinthians 14, verses 4 and 5, Paul says this, "One who speaks in a tongue edifies himself, but one who prophesies edifies the church. Now I wish that you all spoke in tongues, but even more that you would prophesy. And greater is one who prophesies than one who speaks in tongues, unless he interprets, so that the church may receive edifying." The test of the use of these gifts is edifying. How much edifying do they achieve? Now, speaking in an unknown tongue edifies the one who speaks, but nobody else. But prophesying edifies the church, the assembled company of believers. Therefore, prophesying is said to be greater than speaking in tongues, because it edifies a greater number of people. Now, when tongues is followed by interpretation, then the meaning of the tongue is communicated to the people who can hear and understand, and as a result, it accomplishes the same effect as prophesying would do. So it puts tongues plus interpretation essentially on the same level as prophesying. Then again, in 1 Corinthians 14, verses 12 and 13, Paul goes on to say this, "So also you, since you are zealous of spiritual gifts, seek to abound for the edification of the church." Notice the ultimate purpose is edification. Then he goes on to say, "Therefore, let one who speaks in a tongue pray that he may interpret." Now, why should he pray that? Because he should be desiring to edify others beside himself. Speaking in a tongue, he edifies himself. But when he prophesies or when he interprets what he's spoken in a tongue, he edifies others. Now, you may say, well, isn't that rather strange that God will give first an unknown tongue and then an interpretation? Why couldn't God just give the prophecy or the interpretation straight away? Well, ultimately, I think there are some questions that we'll have to get answered direct from God. But let me give you three reasons why I see that this is practical. First of all, if God gives to one the utterance in an unknown tongue and to another the interpretation, he is promoting the interdependence of the members. And that's one of the great aims of gifts. Paul, after speaking about the gifts in 1 Corinthians chapter 12, goes on to speak about the body and its members. And one of his main points is that every member needs the other members. So when one speaks in a tongue, but the interpretation is given through another, each of those members needs the other for the final result. Secondly, generally speaking, speaking in a tongue that's not understood by the mind dethrones the human intellect and thus makes room for God's sovereignty. One of our problems in the church is that in many cases we've run things simply on the level of our own intellect. Everything we had to work out and reason before we would accept it. But God operates on a higher level than our intellect. And one of the ways that God operates to bring us down from the enthroning of human intellect is to minister in an unknown language where the poor human mind has to step back and say, I just don't know what's being said. That's very good and very healthy for most of us who trust too much in our intellects. Another practical reason is that it sometimes happens in a meeting of God's people that people are not really attentive and ready to hear a prophetic utterance. But if first there comes an anointed, articulate, authoritative utterance in an unknown tongue, it arrests people's attention. They realize God is trying to get through and say something. And if people are properly trained in such a situation, when that kind of utterance comes in an unknown tongue, there should be silence, and everybody should be in a prayerful, attentive attitude, waiting and praying for the interpretation. So that's a third reason why sometimes it's practical for God to operate through a tongue and an interpretation and not merely through a prophecy, because people are not always ready to receive a prophecy, but a tongue will prepare the way for them to receive an interpretation. Now I'm going to look at the regulations for the exercise of both prophecy and interpretation, which Paul gives in 1 Corinthians chapter 14. It's important to understand that these gifts need to be regulated. Paul begins in verse 26, "What is the outcome then, brethren? When you assemble, each one has a psalm, has a teaching, has a revelation, has a tongue, has an interpretation. Let all things be done for edification." Notice again that the ultimate purpose is always edification. And through these supernatural gifts, when God's people to come together, each one can have something given from God to contribute. Nobody needs to sit by, passive and silent, just listening to other people. It makes every member of the body potentially active. Then Paul goes on to say about speaking in a tongue. If anyone speaks in a tongue, it should be by two or at the most three, and each in turn, and let one interpret. But if there is no interpreter, let him keep silent in the church, and let him speak to himself and to God. Paul says, a public utterance in an unknown tongue is out of place in the assembly unless it's to be followed by interpretation. So a person who gives such an utterance either should be able to interpret himself or be confident that there is another person present who can give the interpretation. Otherwise, it's legitimate for that person to speak in a tongue, but not out loud. Paul says, let him speak to himself and to God. There are some people who just don't realize that it's not necessary to speak out

0: received as from God or not. Both with tongues and interpretation and with prophecy, Paul says two or three. I believe the reason is that God doesn't want his people having a meal that consists only of one course. One course could be the exercise of tongues and interpretation or prophecy, but there are many other aspects to the total diet that God has for his people. So he doesn't want his people just to get wrapped up in one particular manifestation and exclude his other provisions for them. Then Paul goes on to say, very remarkably in verse 31, "For you can all prophesy one by one." So far as God and Scripture are concerned, it is perfectly possible for all believers to prophesy. "Ye may all prophesy one by one, so that all may learn and all may be exhorted." It doesn't mean that the first time a person prophesies, he's going to prophesy like Isaiah. He may stumble and hesitate and be a little timid, but he can do it in order that he may learn. Then Paul says the spirits of prophets are subject to prophets. That's very important. When a person is operating in the Holy Spirit, he's always in control of himself. This is a lesson that some of us have had to learn the hard way. A person who does something foolish and out of place and then blames it on the Holy Spirit and says, "The Holy Spirit made me do it," is out of line with Scripture. The Holy Spirit never makes a child of God do something. The Apostle Peter said, "The Holy Spirit bade me go." But he never said, "The Holy Spirit made me go." Evil spirits will take over human personality and compel them to do things that they don't intend and are not responsible for, but the Holy Spirit will never do that to a person. And then it's all summed up in this statement, "For God is not a God of confusion, but of peace, as in all the churches of the saints." So we see that the two ultimate objectives of Paul in these directions are, first of all, edification, building up, and secondly, order. Now I'd just like to say briefly how God gave me this gift of interpretation. I came out of a background of philosophy. I was ignorant of spiritual things, but the Lord Jesus revealed himself to me sovereignly and supernaturally and filled me with the Holy Spirit, and immediately I found I had this ability to speak in an unknown tongue. So every night as I lay in bed before I went to sleep, I would speak in an unknown tongue, and then I would find myself speaking in English. But I wasn't choosing the words that I was saying, and I was amazed at the things I was saying in English. So I turned to the New Testament, because I didn't know where else to turn for an explanation, and I found these phrases, "tongues" and "the interpretation of tongues." And I suddenly realized that God had given me this ability to interpret the tongue that he had previously given me. And I recall now the first time this ever happened to me, I spoke some words that amazed me and astonished me, but in those words, God gave me a brief preview of his plan for my life. I have to testify that what God showed me then through that gift of interpretation has been progressively fulfilled ever since. Well, our time is up for today. I'll be back with you again next week at this time, Monday through Friday. Next week, I'll be speaking about another of the wonderful ways in which the Holy Spirit blesses God's people. I'll be speaking about the fruit of the Spirit. This will serve to balance and round out the teaching that I've been giving these two past weeks on the gifts of the Spirit.
1: We have seen that the gift of interpretation of tongues is a supernatural ability given by the Holy Spirit to communicate the meaning of a message that was first given in an unknown tongue. This enables the whole church to be strengthened. So tongues combined with interpretation in a gathering of believers serves the same purpose as prophecy. That's all we can have for this week. If you would like to know more about what you have heard today or about Derek Prince Ministries, please call or chat on 080-841-60020. That is 080-841-60020. 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

0: 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Account name is Derek Prince Ministries, Nigeria. 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

All right, welcome. It's Silverbirds for them 93.7 Jaws. This is Rhythm Sports this beautiful Friday in the city of Jaws. My name is David King, and I'm going to bring you up to speed on matches going down in grassroots competition in basketball. Then the English Premier League returns today and this weekend. Plus, you want to hear what's the latest in the transfer gossip column. I'll be bringing them all to you on this dial. Please, I beg of you, stay with me. I will be right back.

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0: All right, welcome. It is Rhythm Sports with yours truly, David King. Let's start with basketball and volleyball, then we snowball into football. Oh, how do you want it? I will serve you just the way you want. And today there's a big debate raging all around Nigeria. Ahmed Musa and JJ Okocha. Who is the greater of the two? You know, we've had this debate all the while. Ronaldo and Messi, who is the greater of the two players? We've not been able to settle that, but many people agree that it is Messi. But this one, JJ Okocha and Ahmed Musa, who is the greater of the two? We'll do a little bit of that today. And if I'm not able to finish, I'll go to social media and I'll engage you guys there. So if you're not following me on X, at David King 247. At David King 247. Please. What are you waiting for? Follow me. And if you don't follow me on Facebook, you see all of the debates there. But let's start this one. I'm starting with football. I'm starting with basketball. Talking about basketball. The NBBF, Women's Basketball Premier League, Savannah Conference is currently holding in Jos at the Sports Hall in Rayfield. And yesterday, day three, let me give you results. Air Warriors were beaten by Titans 55-61. Then Nasarawa Amazon suffered a 10-point defeat to Plateau Rocks 68-78. Plateau Rocks registering their first win on day three after losing their first two games. And then one match was suspended yesterday. Aso Sky Queens were on 3 points, and then Nigeria Customs were on 5 points. That match was suspended. It will be played this morning or whenever the organizers deem fit. But quickly, let me let you know what the table looks like right now. Abia Warriors are top of the table with 5 points. Nigeria Customs are second with 4 points. Remember, they have an outstanding game. And then Aso Sky Queens also have an outstanding game because of the abandoned match yesterday. They're on 4 points. Plateau Rocks are on fourth position with 4 points. Titans are on 4 points. They're fifth on the table. Nasarawa Amazons have been suffering beatings back to back. Two teams in show up, Ham Warriors and Kada Angels. All right. Then let me let you know why that match was abandoned yesterday. The match between Air Warriors and Aso Sky Queens and Nigeria Customs. The match started off on a very slow note. In fact, after 5 minutes on the clock, it was just 5 points for Customs and 3 points for Aso Sky Queens. The rain started falling. Rain made them to abandon an indoor match. Where have you ever heard that? An indoor match was ongoing and the match was abandoned because it started raining. The roof was leaking in about 4 places. And you know now, it's synthetic floor. If the players don't have a grip, they can injure themselves. And I saw 3 or 4 players slipping and falling. And it was too dangerous. I'm sure the coaches, Coach Abdurrahman and the other coach, put their heads together and said, look, we have to protect our girls. We can't afford them having injuries. What will it take for us to reschedule this game? And the match was eventually abandoned. But I had left the hall, Sha, because I left the hall around quarter to seven. And then they were still deciding on what to do. And at the end of the day, I eventually heard that they abandoned. Oh, they suspended the match. Not abandoned, suspended the match. My big question is, why should an indoor game be suspended due to a rain? What happened? The NBBF, the Nigerian Basketball Federation, should have gone to the hall. This is the third time they're using that hall, if my memory serves me right. In quick succession, they could have asked, what are the deficiencies with the hall? And anybody would have pointed to them that there are four spots that will leak in that hall. Four. And they get somebody to go to the top and seal off these leakages. They're just tiny, tiny leakages. They're just drops. It's not as if the water is coming down the torrent. Drops. But you know what they say? Little drops of water make a mighty ocean. And nobody deemed it necessary to work on that. Now, who owns the hall? Who owns the hall? The hall belongs to the National Sports Commission. It used to belong to the Federal Ministry of Sports, but because it's no longer a ministry now, it's a commission. So National Sports Commission, and we know that the National Sports Commission have people on ground that should monitor the hall. Why have they not monitored the hall? And this hall that they're using for this league, is it free? Did they give them to use free of charge? I know they give other associations to use the hall, volleyball use the hall, badminton use the hall. I know it's not free. They pay some maybe administrative fee running into hundreds of thousands to use the hall. So why isn't a little taken out of that money to repair the hall? Why is it a hall then? If rain is stopping matches. See, these are the little things we are talking about to improve sports in Nigeria. How much is basketball taking? How much is volleyball? How much is badminton taking? Nobody pays attention to them. All our attention is on football. Currently, I understand that EFCC is probing NFF for 12 billion naira that the federal government released for players' welfare. 12 billion. Adagwe. Adagwe asigom. 12 billion. Other sports, they no go near that kind of money. I know, I agree. In Nigeria, football is the king of sports. Just in Nigeria, not every country in the world. There are some countries that don't send football. And they're still doing well. Countries like China, like Malaysia, they don't send, even US, they don't send football. Football is not their thing. But they are doing well in other sports. But in Nigeria, we have decided to worship football. Let us continue the worship. But what about other sports? What will it take to just keep a hall dry? The girls were playing, water will be dripping on their heads, and then to fall on the floor, and they will slip and fall. What will it take to patch those little holes? Small hole, a hole as small as, what would I use to describe it now? As you know this biro, the place that the ink is, that's the circumference, that ink compartment in biro, big. That's how small the hole is. Four places. You just buy tape, silver tape, and tape. Four locations, and the hole will be dry. Nope, they say, but mobile. Why? Why are people like this? How will sports grow in Nigeria? Volleyball is suffering. Basketball is suffering. Handball is suffering. Hockey is suffering. Badminton. So every sport in Nigeria is suffering except football. Another sport that you don't send anybody is golf. You know, say golf now, big man sport now. They don't fit do them anything. Those guys have immunity. They have their about money that water for golf. But what about the other ones? Not everybody will be able to play football. Everybody can, like me, for example. I will not lie to you. I have two left legs. If you throw ball for me, I cannot trap it. But I'm good in my hands. I can play volleyball. I can play basketball. I can play badminton. You know, I'm good in my hands. So what will happen to me if you say, no, we don't have anywhere to play volleyball, or we don't have anywhere to play basketball, or you go and play football, and I'll just be running up and down like, let me know you have any player. Running 100 meters, you know, boys, inside field. Please, somebody should go to that hall, do something, repair it. Now, they will leave that, you know, if rainy season comes, they don't forget about it. And if dry season comes, they don't forget about it. Only one hall we will get for Jaws. That's the only standard playing hall in the whole of Jaws. The only one. Which Jaws? The whole of Plateau State. Only one. Hey, Auntie Chemo. Okay, I'm sad. We went yesterday, we entered the rain to go and watch man. We couldn't watch man because the hall was leaking. I was just trekking for nothing. Do you know the distance to trek from the road to that hall? And I trekked. Thank God for Imaseta that gave me lift when I was going back home. Imaseta, God bless you, sir. And God bless you. Now, when rain the fall, you go, no, say car, no be luxury. Somebody want to buy a car. I say, it's luxury. You don't need it. Make rain start the fall. Now, yesterday, I know say car, no be luxury. Hey, God, bless us. Bless our hustle. When we stop the run, enter keke. They argue for 100 naira change. Let's come back. Basketballers, Plateau Rocks. Yes, kudos to you guys yesterday. Is it the woman of the match now? Be the man of the match. The woman of the match was a small lady called Christy. In fact, she was the smallest woman on that court. Small. She's small like she was. She's there very small. But she was a mountain. Congratulations, Christy David. I just love her, David, her name. You know David's now. Small but mighty. Don't joke with us, oh. Don't joke with us. Full name's Christy David Faduno. She had 21 points. This Molly. 3 assists and 1 steal. Hi. Christy, if I see you today, I'll buy you puff puff. That's my widow's mite. Uh-huh. All right. And for today's fixtures, we have Titans versus Nasarawa Amazons. I don't know. And then we have Air Warriors versus Aso Sky Queens. You know, Aso Sky Queens, we're supposed to. Then Plateau Rocks will take on Customs. Hey. Oh, no. Wow. Customs is one of the strongest teams there. Hey, Uchimo. Okay. Let's go to basketball now. Volleyball. Yesterday. The Jones volleyball showdown didn't happen because of rain. You know the volleyball showdown that is happening. In fact, Jones is still the home of volleyball. I'm telling you, if our people just do the right things, Commissioner of Sports, good man, Director of Sports, good man, Governor, good man. Please do something for volleyball. I beg. We have volleyballers. On Wednesday. For those of you that came out, I invited you guys and you came out and you're not disappointed. It was like a Premier League match. Just a challenge, but it was Premier League standard. See, Izu was there. Pascal was there. Izu is based in Europe. Pascal is based in Europe. And Ebuka is based abroad. We have Emenike based abroad. Big 19 based abroad. Abroad-based players. Then we, the home base, were there doing great things. Club players were there. Abiy Amakri. Oh, God. It was something else. Point for point. Igbawai. Well done. Tonight, this evening, from 4:30. We're down on bed. We can't praise that God is not bringing rain. Oh, God, bring rain. Let your will be done. But if rain no day, Rayfield will be on volleyball fire. That volleyball club in Rayfield, that volleyball arena in front of the deputy governor's house. Action governor, please, can you do something around that place? The players have already done the needful. They joined money together, bought cement. Some senior people help them. The place is looking okay now. Can you help them, you know, put lights, put this wire around so that the ball, you know, you understand now. Then build a small clubhouse. Because when rain start falling, the players don't have anywhere to run to. They have to stand in the rain and be shivering before they go home. Can somebody help? I beg. Uyakuri. These players, most of those players, they represented Plateau State at the last sports festival. And they won a silver medal. God. I kid you not. Big 19 was there in Abeokuta to represent Plateau State. Izu was there with his brother Kelvin to represent Plateau State. Abia Makri was there to represent Plateau State. All of them were there. And we love Plateau State. Okay, let me give you fixtures. Okay, that's for volleyball. So come tonight this evening, 4:30. All right. Sammy Adesoji. Please send me explanations on why Rivers United did not feature yesterday in the pre-season tournament happening in the city of Jos. There's a pre-season tournament happening in the city of Jos at the Zaria Rio Stadium, but that's not the original name. You know, I love to call things the way they are. It is the new Jos International Stadium. I don't care whether they're computer and they're no computer. That is the name. Because somebody's name is Richard, whether I get money or not. And her name is Patience, whether she has patience or not. Another person, her name is Endurance, but she's very lazy. She don't get Endurance. But that will not change the name, Abby. So it's still the new Jos International Stadium. That's the original name. Uh-huh. Yesterday, the Rivers United were absent for their match against Rangers. And we started hearing kiss that Rivers United were complaining that the pitch is not good, it will injure their players, the floor is too hard, it's too this. But you played the first match and you lost. Why did you play the first match? Is that your first time of playing on that pitch? You have been coming to Jos and you have been collecting. Norma. You came to Jos on Tuesday, you collected against Plateau United. Is it Wednesday? Wednesday. Then yesterday, you were afraid of Rangers. Why were you afraid of Rangers? Okay. Sammy, God bless you. Sammy, still send me Yoruba League fixtures. He said they complained that the turf is too hard for their players. Why didn't you came early? You came like 2-3 days before the tournament. You must have trained there. Why didn't you complain that this turf too hard? Let us go. You can use Rayfield Athletic to replace us. Or allow Sunshine Stars that came with their under 19 for a senior tournament. Shooting Stars were sent back because they came with their under 19 team to Rena and NPFL tournament. So they were disqualified. Then Mighty Jets took their place. And Mighty Jets have been giving a good account of themselves. And you know, it's Sammy Adesanya that promoted Mighty Jet Feeders from NLO to NNL. Mighty Sammy Adesanya. This guy gets experience, so he promoted GYFC. Now he has promoted Mighty Jet. Don't worry, he's a good, apart from being a good football journalist, Sammy Adesanya, he's also a good football administrator and a club owner. He owns an academy, Jazzy Stars. Always jazzing their opponents. Send me Yoruba League, Joe. Nonsense man. Nonsense, very good and nonsense man. All right. Okay. Now, let's tell you what's going to be going down in the English Premier League this weekend. Arsenal, this night, 8 p.m., will collect Wutowoto. Let me rephrase. It's either they will collect or they will give somebody Wotowoto. So Arsenal will be playing Coventry City today. You know, Coventry is being coached by Frank Lampard, yeah? And Frank Lampard, no, like... And Coventry now has two Nigerian players, Awoni and Tank. And one they call Frank Onyeka. So it's going to be tough. Don't think it's going to be a walkover at all. Arsenal, Coventry City by 8 p.m. tonight. Then tomorrow afternoon by 12:30, Hull City will welcome Manchester United. Everton will be up against Crystal Palace at 3 p.m. Ipswich will be up against Sunderland by 3 p.m. Nottingham Forest will play against Leeds by 3 p.m. Brentford will be up against Tottenham Hotspur in the London Derby, first London Derby of the league, at 5:30 p.m. on Saturday. Then on Sunday by 2 p.m., it's gonna be Brighton versus Aston Villa at 4 p.m. on Sunday. Still on Sunday, we have Man City versus Bournemouth. Man City, no go forget Bournemouth. They go take Bournemouth. I see Shege. Bournemouth, you practically denied Man City the trophy last season. Anyway, they did it for both sides. They also defeated Arsenal. So, no. Ojoro cancel Ojoro. That's at 2 p.m. on Sunday. Then Newcastle United will be up against Liverpool at 4:30 p.m. on Sunday. Then on Monday, another London derby. Fulham versus Chelsea. Let's take a short break. We'll be right back.
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3: All right, welcome back. And quickly, let's give you the Yoruba League fixtures for today. Eagle Arrow FC, for Sunday, not today. Eagle Arrow FC versus NBC FC. That's Nazareth Baptist Church FC at 12 noon on Sunday. So immediately they finish church, pyam, they don't go football field. Then First Baptist Church versus Aston Villa at 2 p.m. The Minister, oh, that's Quara, versus Osasuna. That's Ondo, yeah? This one a problem for me. 4 p.m. Great. All right, Ministers FC versus Osasuna FC, 4 p.m. Great matches coming up in the Yoruba League. As I've said before, and I'll keep saying again, we are grateful to the Yoruba people for giving us the opportunity to stay in this beautiful land called Plateau, do our business, get married, give birth to children, train children, buy land, you know, eat food. But I know they, when I know they worry us, I know they give us names, they call us names. They'll be calling us Ingbati in the you know, it's something like that. Thank you so much. As you now give us food, give us where to sleep, put our head. May only God go reward Plateau people. Human being, all our reward will never be enough. All we have to say is thank you. Our for us, generations before us, generations after us, we are grateful on all our behalf. Thank you. And Bongom Joss, this man, they do something. Oh, you know, we don't celebrate this man enough, the Bongom Joss, His Royal Majesty, Da Giang Buba, MNI. Oh, now man, you be royal father with swag, a man of peace. Okay. Thank you, Bongo. One day I'll dedicate a program. You know, he's an ardent lover of basketball. I'm telling you, lover. I understand that the basketball rims that they're using in the sports hall in Rayfield, the blue ones, now ain't get out. And they just don't. Oh God, people are good, Joe, and they do good things. Nobody will talk about it. If they just make one small mistake, you go there front line. Big men are human beings too. When they do good things, when I'll keep quiet, when I'll pretend like say nobody help on her. But when a man make one, any big man make one small mistake. Gode Vara. May God change all of you's hearts. Alright. And I have a message from somebody here. I don't know the name of the person, just sent me a message. No name, nothing. He says, good morning. I suggest the sports fraternity in Jos explore the use of Union Jos sports facilities. The JT Useni Stadium and the institution's multi-purpose indoor sports center and are in top shape. They were upgraded for Noga. Yes, I know they were upgraded for Noga. But you know, say that location, the location, they, now my boss, so, boss man, Oga Yakubu, thank you so much, Oga Yakubu Tadi, he's the one that sent this message. During Nuga, they upgraded all the facilities there. I am a witness. The only facility that was not upgraded was the volleyball court. The volleyball court looked like wearing the slaughter cow. it looks like a slaughter slab. But the basketball arena, oh my God. The athletics pitch, the JT Useni Stadium, oh my God. The Taekwondo Hall, oh. UJ. You people did not do this when I was there. You did this to me. Don't worry, it's all good. I think this is a good thing, you know. Their basketball arena is super, it's sweet. It's like a dome. It's time for Adawa. Rapido. Alpha, Apido, you have been calling since 6 a.m. What's your problem? Now, who is holding your kidney? Who they hold your kidney?
4: This is the day of joy. The king. One finish, what will take start last season? One finish. Sure. Listen, there is between finish and complete. This one at to finish with
3: the test. They are completely finished.
4: But I know say, you get some people where you could invest now. But Baby King, then go hear them. You see, Arsenal, what you see today,
3: you will not see tomorrow.
4: If Premier League will hear us, let them join two teams, they play Arsenal, because one team knows you beat Arsenal. Made Manchester United and maybe like Brentford.
3: Made them by location. Man City and
4: Man City, Manchester United.
3: Man City and Man United, they together. Chelsea and West Ham don't go. Chelsea and Fulham.
4: They're between Chelsea and Fulham. Let's say Chelsea don't get stadium. So if Chelsea they home, they will use Fulham stadium. Fulham there home. But the king, they said they get match on Monday. I don't know. Come on, waiting Manchester United do Chelsea like this. Last season, I'm not in the play match on Monday.
3: Monday football. Monday night football.
4: Monday FC. But the king, that match, who they home? Who they away?
3: Now, Fulham, they home. You know, and whether they home away, you know me now, then they are neighbors. You know, say people where they give Monday match. Now, people know they in Europe. They know they're Europe, so they play on Monday. On Tuesday, there's no match for them.
4: Shakhtar
3: Donetsk won't go rent the stadium where they rent. Nothing concerns Shakhtar with Chelsea. They go meet the owners of the stadium. Beg them, Chelsea. No be say you go beg tenant and say I want to use your facility. They went to beg the landlord. Chelsea local government.
4: This one enter.
3: He don't do. Before now me they go catch for road beat me on. Chelsea, you not go young one, but I love you guys. Regarding the Plateau United logo, where we've been the fight up and down. We don't want. Government come say the chairman of the club come say suspended till further notice. Another update there. Update. Plateau United logo. Update day. I saw a communication from the Plateau State Commissioner of Sports. He said we are using that logo till further notice because there's no time to go and print another jersey. They have already printed jerseys with that old logo. They tried to superimpose that one, but it didn't work. So because time no day to go print another jersey, to go to another logo, they will use that logo for the time being. That is, as I make I give another update. I know they evolve, because if I talk now, they'll say, I did here, I did there. So that's why you see, I just did neutral. You know, say anything for Plateau United, they'll say, Nami Kosam. This time around, no Mimi Kosam. I'm a fan of the team. I love the team. So I won't want any upheaval. For the logo, because government has said this, and they gave their reasons. Say, time is too short to go and print another logo, do another jersey. We'll just manage them for this season. Season goes soon start. Maybe just manage them for this season. See, Mona, just forget about the logo for now. We can't explain that and tap around on top of the logo, but let's just leave it for now. Let's concentrate on what the players will give us on the pitch. I know say logo matter, but we'll just relax. We'll just soft pedal. Everything. Maybe, who knows myself, as season they go, maybe we can now come and fall in love with the logo. You know, saying I saw the thing they be sometimes. You go see girl where you know, like, if you and the girl come day house, come day together for 1 month, 2 months, 3 months, the girl will come look like a Agbanedi Rego for your eye. hello, good morning.
5: Good morning, Dr. King.
3: Good morning, sir.
5: Dada Ice from Kuru.
3: Okay, Dada Ice.
5: Yes.
3: I know like that name where you answer. You know what in the ice?
5: The only two that we have on the plateau.
3: You know what in the ice?
5: I know now.
3: Now that ice.
5: Good morning.
3: Good morning.
5: Well, Arsenal, I wish them the best. Then Chelsea all the way.
3: Chelsea. Okay, yes. You know, say they don't put on for Monday now because I know they play for Europe.
5: No problem.
3: Now we play Monday night now.
5: You could see what our pensioners could do.
3: Hey, pensioners. Oh, thank God. See, Dara, you are the first person to accept your official nickname.
5: No, I will accept it. It's my club.
3: Yeah, you people are pensioners.
5: Don't worry.
3: Okay, thank you so much.
5: Good morning.
3: And Dara, yesterday, yes. I heard there was a small flooding in your area. I hope it didn't cause too much damage in Barking Ladi.
5: Yeah.
3: Okay.
5: And not in Kuru at all.
3: Okay. It's not Kuru. All right. Okay. It's not Kuru. I thought you said back in Ladi. I regard to all of them there. May God help you guys. Hello, good morning.
6: Hello, good morning, sir.
3: We're out of time, oh. Hello.
6: Good morning, sir.
3: Yes, good morning. Baba.
6: Baba, I'm calling you.
3: Oh, yeah? Welcome, welcome. No time.
6: They are afraid of Plateau United. That's why I want to win this club. That's why they are afraid.
3: Hey, but they have already played United now. We don't beat them already. They were afraid of Rangers.
6: Rangers. Today, inshallah, we are going to beat Rangers.
3: Ami.
6: I wish them all the best. I want to leave this club.
3: Thank you so much.
6: I wish my team wants to all the best.
3: All right. A big shout out to all the contributors on the show today and this week, especially my senior man, my mentor, Oga Yakubu Tadi. God bless you, sir. And Sammy, my friend, well done. Thank you for helping me out. And every other person, God bless you. Lawrence Rapido, my man. Benedict did not call today. Jana Ice, thank you so much. Every other person who listened. And you guys keep listening and you guys keep encouraging us. You guys keep telling us we're doing a good job. And where we need to change, you guys bring it to our notice. God bless you. You are the real MVPs.
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8: If they had a political in Saudi and Nigeria, to tap us, think us and say, day, the one. Shake us up in the American and Coca-Cola, Tanataradamu, and Tukura Lokotina Paratiki, Niki Hanakamu, Tindaka Shakalimbiki, Murasaga or Haiwa, Suna, Saukankaratu, Hirada Aboke, Armada Saura Tarakamana 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

0: All right, good morning and welcome. This is Silverbirds for the 93.7 Jaws. This is No Waiting Day. Comes away every Friday from 8 all the way to 10. We'll snowball much later into the parliament. But right now, we just want to get you started. My name is David King. Meet the rest of the gang.
1: Good morning, Jaws City. I'm maybe you know one and only Kalbang Afsa, aka Kalbang Mamumu, aka the Umuwanyi one of Jaws. AKA every other thing else. Yes, now me, we have come to do the work that we know how to do. I hope that you're sipping your hot kununtamba or akamu or something, you know, something warm, because men, we are going to be making it hotter. I don't

0: No, before us, we hustle.
1: To.
0: We were the hustles. You know, I see our English, but it did very pigeonalized. Pigeonalized.
1: Not life.
0: Now, comedians, we get property from him, Papa. Now, they behave like this. Guy, you don't suppose you're supposed to sponsor shows. Good morning, Josie. My name is Licky Mouth. I greet all of you casually. This is Friday, TGIF. We don't start. Make sure say they smile from now, because today is all about party after party. Don't be at home. No, allow your next of kin first you discover the good spots in Joss. If not, you will be gone soon. Good morning this morning.
2: My just before now, my name is MC Young, aka Mr. Washada Shaki, the one we've been there at the pressure point. The one where they're guilty of jokes, the one that is doing this because of you, B.O. and why they call me the boy. I be the Kasongo Radio FM, I'm actually one of the radio airwaves. Don't come here to let us know waiting day, and that be waiting. We go do the go on God. We know they delay. Usually, once we come, and I'm not saying we don't feel like, okay, what's happened within the week? What's be the way forward? What has happened? What will happen? Because sometimes we don't even know what's happen for future.
1: Mm.
2: Now, I know the little man will wear glasses today. As I talk, I remove. This time, you get some kind of demo you get for body. No, go allow Pastor manifest this first manifest normally. Well, we go on start today by, of course, sympathizing with those who lost loved ones over the last attack that happened, the recent attack in Mangu. We pray that God grants you the fortitude to bear the loss. And we earnestly hope this is the last of such that we will hear in Nigeria, especially, and in the world at large. So all of now, we the affected directly and indirectly, because this one touch everybody by these loss and the killings. We pray, say, may God grant me the fortitude to bear the loss, and on God we hope it no go happen again. Because moving forward, self, this the GOC of Tridiv, who also doubles as STF commander, has also moved his tactical headquarters to Mangu. Operation Hard Knock. Yes, it'll be an enduring peace. Operation Hard Knock. They don't move the tactical headquarters to. They launch Operation Hard Knock because they want to break all the hard knocks.
1: Yeah, commander. Mumuna Rankwashi.
0: Waiting be hard knock. Now hard knock, they go give people.
1: You go do kong kong.
2: Now you dey ask military waiting be hard knock. Never hear military zone.
1: Keep off.
0: Mere just say Operation Kill on Sight. Yes.
1: Which kind name be that?
0: Well, you go just
1: go. It go come be like say
0: you go meet bandit. You go just go meet bandit where they terrorize station. You go just knock them. They waka they go house. No. Which kind one be that one?
1: Now for us, we know say na knock. Their own knock.
2: I know talking about bandits. Same knock. You know, now all those where they involved with this thing.
3: But you know, there's a difference between knock and conk. You understand? You
2: share your experience.
3: You know, the guys on kind of knock where they're gonna knock.
2: Oh, no, be knock, we're not.
3: Okay.
2: Operation, no, I said Operation Hard Knock.
3: Now you talk and wait.
2: Oh, okay. Now knock. I will
1: talk. Knock me. I hear.
2: I will knock before I enter studio. Now why? Don't come down here. Operation Hard Knock.
1: But you know, even if na knock is still good, you know, say knock day, conk day. The difference between the two day. So that's
3: it. It just be like say there's a difference between bathroom and bedroom.
1: Yeah.
3: You understand? Bathroom and bathroom.
2: Now your type, now they go sing that kind of song where Nanya sings, say, from the bed to the bedroom. Where bed did they? No, be inside bedroom.
3: No, but you know, say,
2: I enter from Abuja, go Guangwala. Now, when they do that kind of
3: thing. No, but see, and when bedroom and bathroom, they different.
2: Okay, bathroom, now the way people they use for compound.
0: No, I don't allow explanation.
3: You know, say, bathroom, you know, bathroom now, place where we say, if you they bath, where we say, people could see your neck, your head, and then they see your leg. And at the only place where we say if they get what do you call it? Your towel. Now they be the wind, then they be the door.
0: Well, that one is called
2: Gida. You also for passing your
3: Tell us more.
0: Nah, Gida Wanka be that one. I just the way make you go first.
3: No, Gida Wanka
0: studio. Bathroom can be inside the room, but just that you could use Bella, or this is where they fetch water, they pour water on top of your body.
1: Now that one, I be Bella.
2: Wait, now for this pigeon expression, that they use Bella.
1: Which now one the be the one?
3: Fire, Kwanu Wanka.
2: What did do, Roma? Us, you know, Bella. No, Bella, Nigella. But I feel it's a very great move.

0: but on the flip side, I won't enter this matter.
1: You say one bath for that bathroom.
0: This bath.
2: I beg you, go use rubber or bella.
0: You know that some of us have become so accustomed to that word bath that we now think is the right. That is right. Now bath is pidgin English.
2: One bath.
0: And that bath was the inability of people to pronounce T-H-E.
1: Bath.
0: I want to go and have my bath. They can't change it to bath. Just to take themselves
1: off.
0: So, just, you know, see, once upon a time, Pidgin English, well, the Pidgin English started evolving during the time of the colonialists. And they were using it to yab us, to insult us. Like, I won't go chop. The real word is chow. But chop came as a result of the white people insulting us that we chew like animals. So you are chopping the food, chop, and we can't carry and they move.
3: And chop.
0: This white people, if anyone want a cat next, I will give them two strokes of the cane for what their forefathers did.
3: Add that way.
0: Yes. This, you know when you put many,
2: no, anyone where I catch, you go bath for give them one cat with rubber.
0: You know, when people are carrying heavy load together, there's something they used to say just to give them timing. Then everybody will carry the same, you know, it's for the timing of the lift. Do you know the real thing? It was actually apes obey.
1: Yeah.
0: They were calling you people
1: apes obey.
2: Hey.
3: So the military take and say, Namora.
1: But good thing is, like,
2: now this type thing, now Galat, he said, they call you goat. He say, I'm not a goat. They say, hey, you say, man.
1: Whether I like him or not, once you feel laugh at these things, then there's nothing. They don't have anything to know. And the truth is, these are sad parts, not already the out for everybody to know. And I will also hail these leaves where try find a means to communicate. When them in they carry them go, cause you know say they will carry you from here, carry you now go meet inside boat or nafem for that their camp when they keep on affairs before they come begin the price who the one price
0: profile on
1: her. Una gas communicate one way or the other. If there are words where they come up with where we say you could just know say I don't know how they tell agree say that the word there's this word called talk less of. Don't know if you pronounce talk less of. One person just say belente then agree. They agree say that's the replacement for talk less of.
0: see, Oga. Oga was a slave, slave language.
1: Yeah.
0: Abi was Shebi. Abi, all of them.
1: Yes.
0: Were all slave languages, and they have their origins though. Like Oga is Yoruba. Oga means master. Or you also used to mean Mister. You understand? So the thing, the language, this thing is too long. More just leave him.
1: More leave him. More go for bathroom.
0: Bathroom.
1: Well, like I've been talking, a good move for Trade Eve and of course SAV and Operation Listen, CVM to move their tactical unit to Mangu. Even though some persons don't talk, say okay, the barrack where the Basa local government is see the happen for there. Now we don't move tactical unit, tactical headquarter.
0: And what's the meaning of tactical headquarter, Sef? Let's know what does it mean. Is it that's where?
1: So now why
0: the one staff administrator go there?
1: No, be there. So when they say tactical, now for tactical engagement, first of all, for cobbing and raiding and
2: they don't play your tactics.
1: I'm moving into.
0: But they have been there for the past 3 years.
1: Not the tactical headquarter. They've deployed. Soldiers to that place.
2: Only deploying of soldiers be they move some part of barrack.
1: Well, now, as I say,
0: I'm not convinced.
1: He's saying tactical headquarters.
0: The admin of the WhatsApp group, nine go there.
1: Nine go just go there. So, no be the fool.
0: So they send them updates.
1: Time will definitely tell whether.
4: But the movement not complete now.
0: Not complete.
4: No be only soldiers supposed to move there. They supposed to move. Some of the APC governors to that place, House of Rep members to the place, State House of Assembly members to the place, because during Osun election, all of them form convoy, go the election. Now it don't reach where people need them, only military they go. No, everybody supposed follow go.
2: Mazi Peter Osia, I support this post with one hippopotamus.
0: They will still go with bags of rice for.
4: Now bag they carry go.
1: Yes. And in case they don't feel touchdown, they go feel drop and from their chopper.
0: They went for campaign now. This one they went in common to go and campaign. The same way they will go with bag of rice.
4: No, now campaign they go like that. Like say they go war. Where the man's guard, they don't want angry anybody.
1: One guy talks, say, imagine say, when I go in group to go do campaign, I can't lose the team campaign.
2: Don't leave me.
1: Come on. We leave that operation hard enough, but we don't let know, say, our eyes here with you now. Our prayers with you now. We wish you the best of luck to hope. So, if you cop that man, I should happen for that place. And we
2: every
1: hope.
2: Other
0: but
2: place.
0: Why not the governor's place, then go?
1: Now, why people raise the question, say, this thing don't they happen for other places? Why you don't move? Now, before now, local government like Rio, man, just like so, they don't suffer, back in like, don't suffer heavy attacks. Basa don't suffer
2: heavy
1: attacks also. We no move, and see Basa there, see there, this thing. Meaning, tactical team, we don't do Basa. Tactical team, we don't do Basa. Barak, we don't do Basa.
0: But the whole tactical and commercial, all of them, they Basa. Still, they don't do anything.
1: They don't fit tackle the attack.
4: If Plateau State know how precious and how blessed this town is, and how other northern states want to come and enjoy this town, they should forget about all this fight immediately after election. Because now during the election, you're going to do all these tribal discrepancies and differences. But after election, you gather together and support your state to move forward.
2: Nah,
4: I don't know. Now, only Plateau State.
0: Stop this issue of Oniyarene.
2: Lick him out. So I don't know what thing you drink this morning, but drink him again.
4: No, so much division in Plateau State that is not giving. They go gather, kill person for a particular state. Local government. The other local government, they go to enjoy, say no be them. Say yes, now she be a governor, come from there. What kind of humans are you? After election, we see how our Plateau to protect. That he is okay, not be from a PDP now, he don't move go APC. Stop. Even sitting in the APC, some unscrupulous youths.
2: Elements.
4: Not just call them elements, because for elements, they go belong to one planet. Let's just call them human beings. They go just there on Facebook, they talk with it, no make sense.
2: I'm telling you, so disgusting.
0: No, they are earning their pay.
1: So it is, permit me to use the word, it's shitty pay.
0: Facebook rattle. Rattling.
1: That's what they transit the name from Data Boys.
0: they don't mature now.
1: To FR. Facebook Rattles.
0: So they have to update their name.
1: And now why dry cleaners they make money now?
0: You know, go government house yesterday. They swore.
1: Just comrade.
0: They swore in one serious comrade.
1: Yesterday, I'm not the president.
2: Now yesterday, they do the swearing in. Congratulations for Bros.
1: Yes, if one can make it here,
0: all of them were there, and they wore their uniform, their face cap, native and canvas, and Nike canvas.
1: No, you know, their face cap, native, squeezed back. And canvas. Don't say,
2: honorable of your mind.
1: None of them get cap. So once they wear the native, don't stash them.
0: And four of them go there.
1: They'll come sit down for chair. Come fold the back. Put the back of the chair. They squeeze their back. So like, so when they come out, you go this from car. You go this like car and then squeeze the back.
2: Chai.
1: Dry cleaners and stash.
2: Chai.
1: All the small money that they make from that place.
0: Oh Lord, my God.
1: Comrades, then we wish you the best in your career. But we'll still let you know.
2: Youngie, whatever you drank this morning, don't drink it again.
1: I will not drink it again. Anything where they do all that, you know, say now, if you say devil with social media, they'll be like, this is where if you just meet for meeting, you go miss Yan. They feel attack you for the year, end for the year.
2: Mm.
1: Or before they go spread the news, say this person miss Yan, you don't go far, don't steal. Now, as you miss Yan, social media, they see Yan.
2: As it hot.
1: Now, check out me, they do for you.
2: It hot.
1: You go rise, reach one level, they will just come bring out these things. For
2: receipts.
1: You go just see, I go begin to show, say, ah.
2: Archaeologists, not dig past social media.
1: I saw my CV, David, juicy. You come here now. Nah, free data. I use post them. You see, I'm not saying I share them. Anything where you share, you agree with them. Be that.
0: So any, like, even you see them, you oversee them, you register. You agree.
1: He don't really enter. Now why would they tell you? Say because get person now we don't the more travel go east small. You get person we don't the run everywhere. They talk saying that she be the best candidate to be governor for Abia State.
2: Please three woo woo for this.
1: Woo woo woo woo.
2: My sister.
1: We are supporting women in politics. We are pro women in politics. But may no complain say we dey insult person or anything. We dey advise also. I think INEC should involve medical checkup.
4: Apart from medical drug.
2: Excuse me.
4: Drug test.
2: Excuse me.
4: There is provision for all the candidates to undergo drug tests too.
0: Yes.
4: But
0: according to my friend Nandom, there are many testes that have to be conducted.
4: Why should you be that Nandom? you know if I use that Nandom, Nandom go leave you for this friendship.
0: drug test, emotional intelligence test.
1: Highly important because one of those guys rise to some kind of seat. Almost get it in the logo if you take and get it, they go just crumble. They know get emotional intelligence. You know, say, at this point, I don't say
2: Belen. I'm supposed to keep quiet.
1: Belen for food alone. At this point, I would not use Belen. Hold this oil and give me. But that as he come, wow. Anywhere Belen face, rebound.
0: Senator, I don't take nonsense.
1: I don't take nonsense.
4: See, drug test, health test, anxiety test, so many tests that are supposed to be.
2: So many tests.
0: They are supposed to even write small jam for them.
1: And the jam make you not be objective. Because if you use log, do APC.
0: When they use objective, then they four people down pass. You know, say if not written, if you get small, it's okay. If you have over five, I give you
5: water to one.
1: With this person, they talk about for you.
0: Objective,
2: if
0: you off,
2: you're
0: off.
2: And
4: the way they talk, say, when they look for a job, they ask you, what are your work experience? Where have you worked? How many years have you worked? Tell us all these things in your CV. They suppose they tell all these politicians that same way. If you want to vote for the post of the president, where have you president before? Tell us where.
2: Even if not president of Market Women.
4: What? How many years did you do it? What were your experiences?
0: And how much did you steal?
4: Yes. Can you work under pressure? So all these things, because I don't know why we keep employing politicians who are inexperienced. You have never been in an office like that before. We just carry you put so that you just go
0: when
4: there.
0: When it's not a monarchy.
4: You do try and error.
0: When no be monarchy.
1: For those who stress their head, say who they talk about. We're talking about the Labour Party. Sister. No, which party should even be?
4: YPP.
1: Yes, YPP. No, YPP. AAC.
2: Okay.
1: The AAC flag bearer for governorship, for governor governorship election in Abia State. Doris Ogala.
0: Even the show herself, in the make
1: she don't just say that she be saying that even the best candidate. To govern, so when again, moreover, when the keeper is also made, they know which office she don't hold office of ex wife. She the whole office of ex wife right now.
4: Me,
1: she was once a wife.
4: Allah, you know, when
2: with people, 10 miscarriages,
1: 10 miscarriages. So she know every carry waiting, no good.
0: Okay, now she make that statement.
1: Now she,
0: so that's the reason why I'm 10. Let's come.
4: The position of men in women's life. Is overly underrated. Men are as important as air that you breathe. Let me reiterate again.
0: Fire on.
4: You see men have this tendency. Men get this tendency of putting in calm nerves inside
1: it's
4: women.
1: Not by leading.
4: Women are proud that they are married women.
0: 2-0.
4: Women will go outside. When they are discussing with other women, they will say, please, I want to go home. Don't you know I'm a married woman?
5: The
4: others that are not married will be stagnant. Let me tell you, since Chris left Doris has become a shadow of herself. When Chris was with Doris was not this loud. She was so calm. She was behaving, playing her role. But since Chris left her, she traveled to other states. The only thing we hear of Doris is stand on the street and be shouting, "Oti, Oti!" One day they might mistake her and put her among the psychiatric patients.
1: But you see, a person who don't get Oti, they shout Oti. And I don't know this issue of
2: anyway,
1: going back.
2: Anyway, Nicky Mouth, we appreciate you.
0: 3-0.
2: Anyway, Nicky Mouth.
5: Peter Osia.
2: We appreciate waiting you talk, but the thing where you drink before you just talk now. No, don't ever drink for
1: this
2: your life.
1: This is your advice. Can you come today?
4: For my JSS 2 class, I don't give you like this. Our teacher, do you know that the apparatus men carry is also very medicinal? The apparatus men carry
1: apparatus.
4: Is medicinal.
1: Apparatus with S.
4: It they help calm women.
0: Forward.
4: I said this woman they teach us CRUK then. That is Christian religious knowledge.
1: I tried to say spare the rod. and spoil the woman.
4: The woman was the woman, they flog us waiting no good. For something where you go just say, auntie, I'm sorry, she will flog you. Overly wicked. Now we gotta say no. Let's go and look for man. Now go meet one uncle where they the village where the school. They tell us, I bet this our auntie no girl man. Come help us date him. Now the guy come agree, come toast, trace, and they begin date. The week when they begin date, the auntie became nice.
5: Oh,
4: nice. You go even fail a subject which is supposed to flog you. She go tell you, say, next time do it this way. She will advise you.
0: That is what we both people call elixir.
4: Therapy. Therapy.
1: No, you better come back with this one. Furnish her.
2: Is that my do again?
5: Forward, forward, down, down, X.
0: Right of reply.
2: Zamusha Hadua gets. But the truth is, as much as a man need, as much as women need a man, a man desperately also needs a woman.
1: Desperately for my own.
4: He never go church when we say now woman will divorce her husband be the head of the church. All her preaching now toxic preaching.
2: I don't see.
4: I don't see
2: pastor for this town. Himself as every week midweek service prayers Sunday service. Now so him they preach about the wife way in divorce.
1: Nah, like. Six,
2: yes, I can give you name.
0: Two pointer.
1: Oh, six. Whoa. We'll go for extra time.
0: Let's go for.
1: I just want break. Cooling break. Let's go for cooling break.
4: Cool down.
1: Ademola.

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1: Hey, who they beat?
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1: 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I say, who they beat?
2: Now everybody wear carry tom tom.
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3: Give it up.

0: normally we don't come back. Scores right now after the cooling, before the cooling break, it's been stand at 6-4, and very soon the match will end. I will know who. I mean, a draw. That could be. We no time waiting for that match. No plenty again.
1: Google enter.
0: Both teams play 2.5. Both teams play.
1: No over 3.5.
0: Both teams. Now why did they do?
1: Both teams go over 3.5.
0: Moving away from that, please. We talk about the influence of social media.
2: So
0: and
2: that
0: then,
2: that match don't end.
0: No, now we still pulling break.
2: Community shield.
0: Eto, take your tray. Use it to guard yourself. Congratulations to the winner of that match. It was a fair play. It was a very, very fair play. I know people will not, they will not be happy with the result, but if you don't like
3: who
0: it,
3: who be the people? The, with your foot.
0: Okay, sorry, not people. Will not be happy
3: with the head of a diagram. Mm. Say it with your full chest.
0: Well, without beating around the bush, the losers will say with the head of the diagram. I hope that aid you to know who has lost the match.
3: Zamwa do again.
0: I beg, it's the way they do it. Because as far as they're concerned, now, like we mean the gist, now the support where these all of these people they get, now they fuel the nonsense what they do.
3: Yep.
0: Now they keep them afloat. Then they make them feel okay, they still get relevance to true. Because they talk say, madman, when you see another madman for a community, you know they like, they say there. Everybody like communal living. You go move in Bola. From there, go near where another madman live. Make me say that they do one or two Kingsmen meeting.
3: But Esprit de Bola.
0: Esprit de mad. As this person do in madness, if you don't see support, you go calm down, give himself sense. But as he come out, now so they load down. Carry placard, carry the follow. Oti. He get another person they don't catch for Lagos, where if to say you don't catch this person, people do able to pray every day, say, when I will be like when? This? Because of the
3: pressure,
0: the supposed affluence where they feel say these people command, and the life, luxury lifestyle these people they live. I'm talking about that Lagos socialites where they call Afolabi Kazim, the billionaire.
3: AKA Casey Luxury.
0: Where they arrest, where NDLE arrest for a multi-billion naira cocaine trafficking in MMA2 airport. Murtala Mohammed airport. Yes. The second tarmac. Nadia de Holam for multi-billion naira cocaine. Now, na person will say once in commodes, if he set ring light, talk, you will feel like some more. You know the try for yourself.
3: The Lord, the Lord know they answer your prayer.
0: But now they don't hold them. People they pray to God say God when.
3: God when they go catch you.
0: Na real God when they go catch you. I know why I talk this because some person they say they put themselves under pressure for. From the legit way they do.
3: Yep.
0: Hypothetically speaking, your salary should be like 250k.
3: But you won't live life of 2.8.
0: How?
3: Anyway,
0: job like me where they here now, can't come off. You see the kind of shoes where they be king, they wear. I want to follow and drag. Those shoes where if I get them, Access Bank State. Now collateral with that. Can you give me a loan, please?
2: You
0: wine
2: yourself.
0: Yeah. Now, Jimmy, say, wear shoe where if you make wrong, you know, if you make wrong move.
2: You wine yourself.
0: Shoe, get auto correct.
3: You make DK check his leg this kind. One night shooting, Kwawani. One night shooting.
1: Is my shoe.
3: You don't talk about David King. You forget the person who got that group of shoes.
0: 15 pairs. For this season,
3: group of shoes.
1: I didn't go shout shoes.
0: Chief Peter Osia.
3: Yeah.
0: He said, with my shoes, I cannot have issue in life.
3: Hey.
2: He's already gone.
0: Imagine now, 15 gone. And we they hear they beg. Imagine say, I walk on the pressure myself to live the kind of life
4: we
0: did.
4: Which one you want to collect from? Baba, this is where they see, so vanity upon vanity.
0: So God, they forbid me to hold vanity. For
3: why
0: this
3: you
0: one,
3: hold vanity?
0: Vanity.
4: Gospel comedian.
0: I don't know. I wear the badge in my full chest. First of all, I'll be Christian before you know that thing. So call me gospel anything. Last gospel anything, good news.
4: Chicken.
0: You understand? So when they say gospel, no, you know they tie down to one religion or two.
4: You know they tie down.
0: No, you know they tie down to one religion.
4: You know
0: they tie down to one religion. Gospel, now good news. So I'll be good news comedian.
3: Anyway, for me, this thing. I just want to narrow them down to our here. You understand? A lot of people are looking, and these days there is a massive what will be the name of the, please sir DK, help me with English.
2: Give me the origin.
4: Do I even know what you want to say?
3: massive problem of addiction to drugs. In fact, 2 days ago my neighbor came back. She said she saw one boy for day this parking space where these keke boys they get for old airport. Said the boy was just defecating on his body. Yes, people just gather, they laugh. Some they laugh, some they look. In just the role they do, say in high, in public.
2: That's the headquarters of the. That's the.
3: One person come talk say, if only they know who sold it to him.
2: What will you go and do?
3: My brother, help me and ask.
4: Uh-huh. You know, say poor people children, they take drugs. Rich people children, they do drugs. When you don't, they do drugs because those rich people children, they don't quick come up from house. So they want to do something we go make them come up for house, make it their street. Now why if they talk with them, you go come tell them say, if we have this particular one, you go tell them. Now they laugh. We all laugh that laugh. If they laugh that laugh, just don't say they don't get one kind level. When you say, and if you want to follow them, do that one.
3: Ele.
4: When he catch two of you, they go carry the boy, go in there. You go the street. They walk out with your bullet everywhere.
3: Sorry.
4: You understand? So if you don't meet those boys, we laugh. Leave them, oh, where they no fit catch them.
5: Peters, yeah.
4: No, this is a true life story. You never see rich people picking.
2: So rich people, they are rehab day for
4: you. Rich people picking. Now outside, they go rehabilitate
2: India,
4: them.
2: India, Malaysia.
4: Yes.
2: Some they go Bangkok.
4: You will be the poor man. As he catch you first, they go first carry you go white garment church. You will be poor man. They go first carry you go white garment church first. Put chain for your leg. Then come tell the elder.
0: Use broom.
4: Broom, flog you first. Then when you tire the man of God, where they there, they will come let you go out on the street. Now people go like, madman, come up for here. The people go now come and tell you for street. Madman, come up for here.
2: And the man go say, I'm doing a social experiment.
4: And the person where two of you do it, in India, they receive the rehabilitation. You go come back, sane, and start from where he stop.
0: You call that rehabilitation. Because now rich man, they go rehab. Once poor man knock, they return and haba.
4: So this lifestyle where they take cash avis, abi na fees ba?
0: Kazim.
4: Now regular thing where they happen. Remember Hush Puppy?
0: Don't hush.
4: Everybody just the all the thing where you see on social media.
0: Come
4: and not relate.
0: Mm. No lie. Hush Puppy disturb.
4: Yeah, no, even till now people they Hush Puppy live a life that people are living now. Hush Puppy live
2: a still
4: future.
2: A mentor to
4: yes. People. Now in future some of these people they live now. Because he has already lived all this life where people they live right
0: him
4: now.
0: Pass, now
4: all these cars where artists they buy, born at them and everybody. He has been buying cars since. So now Hush Puppy throw back. Now people they live as.
3: Oh boy.
0: Maybe their future plan.
4: So you go see boy for club. Like today will be Friday night. You go see boy for club. We go order so many expensive drinks.
2: Fake ones for that matter.
4: Expensive drinks. You go do one.
3: Point of correction, fake ones.
4: The boy go spray money for club. Spray money for club. Now you wake come with your guy. We just buy one bottle one for a day. You go come leave him. Come follow the boy. Then now tomorrow, you come begin to get some kind of problem for your life. I know that everything is not spiritual. But you go come begin to get some kind of, or rather they go nab all of you. Come pull yourself. Some people were in prison. Don't be say they really cause us. Now because they're in company of people where
0: guilty by association.
4: Yeah, guilty by association. So all this is my brother. See, everybody gets a tendency of making money. That particular money where you go take become millionaire will come to you. Now how you take handle that money, now you go determine whether you go become a millionaire or you go return back to where they come from. And please be patient. That your delay is not denial. Remember that when Daniel prayed in Daniel 8. That's the Angel Gabriel.
3: Mazi Peters, yeah.
4: Excuse me, let me land before you hear me. Angel Gabriel, that was supposed to bring the gift, was held at a particular point for 21 days by King of Persia.
0: Holam.
4: The gift was. Yeah, the gift was.
2: Have been troubling everybody.
3: The world.
4: The gift was still with Angel Gabriel, but just that there was this particular hold up.
2: Immigration.
4: But as they send clearance, come clear the whole way. They can still get to Daniel.
2: Everywhere, boss.
4: Say your own delay. No, be saying no pick. Hold on, you go pick.
2: Exactly.
4: And so all this is where they do all the social media. You go see person. Let me tell you, all this one where they celebrities. Make I tell you from the small part where I don't know.
6: 80% of what those celebrities wear, drink, and eat are free.
2: Rented.
6: It's free. Let me just say free. Mm. Because I've been into so many social gatherings that I came there to spend my own money. I ended up living with my money. Mm. I did not spend one naira. People paid for everything I ate, everything I drank, with my company. And not just that, some people will call you and say, oh, we love your body's building, we love your exposure, we love your followership. Please, can you wear our clothes? Mm. Please, can you sample our material? Can you sample our
0: products? I said, no, that was not be free again. I just waiting me, I go home, put a point
6: about it. Yes, yes, there is something you are giving back. But just know, all those things you are killing yourself, that you want to go and get rich by force, and then you die trying, stop it. You will get to the point where you even look at those things and say, hey, these are the things I was worrying myself about. Mm. I remember when I was so eager to buy woofer. You know, when I bought the woofer, I hadn't even played the woofer at home.
0: Woof, woof.
2: I think it brings us back to this Gen Z
6: or Tony.
2: Everybody,
6: I mean Tony.
2: Everything, take your time. We are on first name basis.
6: Okay.
2: You get a Chris. Don't see how many billionaires you don't see for life.
5: Equity.
2: Come, they say to me.
6: Tony.
2: I see my guy enter this studio now. I'm going to call her Ben.
6: Ben. That day, you go enter Ben just.
0: Oh, you say Murray.
2: You see, this Gen Z, this is their craze to grow before the age of 30.
0: Mm.
2: You know, there is this
0: rush.
2: There is this rush. They say, I'm 28. I want to blow before 30. It will lead you to destruction.
3: Mm.
2: Because your time is not God's time. Mm. 1,000 years might be 1 second to God.
3: Not so.
2: And you are using your time to you are using your own stop clock for God. Who are you, by the way?
6: No, be me, clock 40. I no really do party. Then yesterday, vintage interior, where they Lagos, clock 40, was dashing cars. I don't know if I see nobody where they dash cars.
0: I beg to differ. What do you mean by you don't really do party? Person where he's almost 40 days to celebrate in four different cities.
3: Thank you for bringing this out.
0: We'll be calling them out. Those are the ones that say, what team be the Tony, what they talk about? Just listen to this particular audio.
7: Tony.
8: I said good morning, Tony.
3: Okay, no, you. I bet play him now.
2: She did connect to cats. She did say she did Illinois.
6: I say
0: you know, say you did with your guy.
6: At that point, when they talk, say. Did he say Tony? Yeah. The next thing that's supposed
2: to be. I'm sorry,
6: Mr. Chairman. She stood and
0: she laughed.
6: I said, good morning,
0: she
6: Tony.
0: She fell laugh. I said, Tony.
6: Jay-Z, what? I don't know what is happening there, but I want to come and visit.
2: Wait, see? This Jay-Z, they don't get parents. To teach them basic etiquette. Say you are still in Africa, no give person money with left hand. You don't want him too much.
6: He never see where Jay-Z one resign from work. You go, you're right. Good morning, HR. I'm out.
2: See you.
6: No, wait to see you. I'm out.
0: Out. Now, last morning, says I'm out too. Since where P Square just give me this thing now, I'm done. Don't come put that cap emoji for the resignation letter. Make sure they pull the cap.
3: Mm.
0: This girl, they conference with their boss, like the Oga, where get the company where she did work.
3: Like my employer.
0: Mm. And this man is what, he's 63 years old.
3: Okay, like Wallahi, even if he's 42.
2: For the company.
0: For the company with the market.
6: I think say na people will come for seminar.
2: No, two holdings now. Tony Olutuku Elumelu holdings.
6: Oh. And a person where they provide help for.
0: Oh. 9-day conference. Time Richard go fit ask question all those things. And now she stand up. Now she look a guy in the eye. She said Tony.
3: I bet she thinks that I am a wasting man like Tony.
2: Our governor invite us now. Come here. Say, Caleb, help
3: us. No, I go choose in center in middle name. I go use Manguzanche Manas.
0: Oh.
3: Eh? Eh, le, le, le. lele, somebody hold me.
2: Respect
3: is in hypocrisy.
4: On the flip side, I would somebody might disagree with me, but I love that girl confidence and
2: that confidence is the one that leads to destruction.
4: That confidence, plenty. You know how many billionaires were in that room?
0: So to start with, in her defense.
2: So for start with. I want to address you, Tony, Aliko, and
0: Aliko. Tony Ali. She don't call her complete. Tony, Alex, and Ote.
3: She go use instead of Alex, she go say Danji.
0: No, say she did the corporate world. And for the corporate world, Ote you say we know they use Mr. or Mrs. We call your name. Now, why he address her? Say, I know they follow and all those white people wokeness, what they do. You will address me properly.
4: Or rather, preferably call chairman.
2: Chairman. You don't finish.
4: Chairman don't cover so many things. Must
3: I'm
4: you
3: telling you.
0: Chairman,
3: you
0: know, chairman now, don't go far.
2: I know S-I-R.
0: S-I-R.
3: Sir.
0: Don't settle him.
2: Sir.
0: Yes. Sir. He don't settle this issue.
3: Now you even want to use the Oyinbo version, sir.
2: Yes, sir.
3: If she says sir, it will do the work.
4: But Gen Z, really, una need to really calm down. And no be say una really, no be say una really they hard working, you know. Now very entitled generation.
0: Do you know what I mean? Do you know what
4: I mean? See, the next guys that are coming.
0: You say Gen Z no they hard working.
4: They are there.
0: Oh God.
4: They are very entitled.
2: No, they are.
0: Not be hard work with that. You know the work we're going through. If you feel say, I deserve this thing. This is my right. I will not be shortchanged.
4: Don't be for here when they talk about person where they see where they give money. If they count and tell the man, say, is this just what you're giving me? You don't work for the man.
2: What have you really done for
4: me? You don't work for the man.
0: See, it's not a round figure.
2: People will get Gen Z babe now, honestly.
3: Now all these 40 plus men, where no agree quick marry? Where one come marry small girl? Now them we go collect.
5: Straight bullets, where is it coming from?
4: Where did he enter office? Where he asked me, where was I coming from? I told I was coming from a lot. Now they Gen Z. The Gen Z, in fact, right now, I packed out from her area now because she still ain't the more I see her, they remember things when she do me. It would tell Gen Z to stay here. She can never.
3: No, why no. If you say
0: she can never, she know you stay. She will stay there for like 15 seconds. Next thing we hear now, if I don't live here, my mental health will be destroyed.
4: Who tell you about mental health?
2: It's bad for my mental health.
4: Now Gen Z go look, you small go say I'm bored. How do you mean? What do you mean bored? Do we even know the word bored when we are growing up?
2: I don't have data, my battery is low, I'm bored. You don't get paper and barrel, the right word.
0: If you don't really write, you don't read.
4: Even if you don't really write, go bring carton, they construct car. You go there very
5: useful. Bible, there for her to read. If she not even get anything,
4: you even when you
0: get they go foul. How many times you read when you they will tell you God does not exist.
4: Those Gen Z, I don't know. I dated one, and to go, see, I doubled my hustle.
0: Yeah.
4: You have to checkmate on them every now and then. You go just.
0: But you know, see me, I don't go join bandwagon all of them at this point. I don't go and put
3: there
0: all of them for the same.
3: There are a lot of Gen Z.
4: No, don't use a lot. There are some.
3: Well, like there are a lot.
4: Don't use a lot.
2: Let's use the
4: advocates for women. Don't use a lot.
0: There are quite a number of Jesus that are good.
2: Are
0: cautious, they are homely,
2: they're hardworking,
0: they read
2: books.
0: They read books. Those ones read books. And they need to acquire knowledge, not to pass exam. Yeah, I have exam tomorrow. Please snap your note and send to me. As you are reading, WhatsApp messages pop up, you reply. As we are talking, one of the Gen Z and daddies just joined us. Just watch the way this Gen Z daddy will introduce himself. Flesh and blood is not revealed to you.
2: Daniel.
3: No, you don't call him well. You go call him. You go use other people on Danny. Your name.
2: Kai, people first name don't suffer. The one person go suffer pass. And people with their name like Marcus.
0: My happiness be say for that thing we happen for that girl. Anyway, me and this I don't get respect no more dance.
2: That's all Nabi. We don't say
0: we don't get respect. Now more than day here, the slim daddy. You know, I just want to say thank God though. Tony Cho, I say Tony. It's not my fault, sorry.
7: It's your generation.
0: Is that with Tony Elumelu, we also thank God, say in name, no be Dixon. Because they get for abbreviation for them.
3: Wow.
0: But you're calling Dick.
3: Honorable.
0: Because these girls know, you know, if you watch that video. If you watch that video, if you notice, say, even when the man correct him, a generation way they cultured, so supposed to say, oh, I'm sorry, sir, or forgive my bad, or whatever language you want to use. Oh, my apologies, sir.
2: No, Gen Z now, my bad.
0: My bad, I say, if you use their language.
7: No, no,
0: my bad.
3: My bad.
0: And I just, oh, my bad. Oh, thank you, sir. Gen Z, and then you proceed from there. The man correct and finish. You know, you can say, I didn't able to respond. I said, is it Mr. Elumelu? Or I just Elumelu also. No, you don't call, you know,
4: you
0: still.
4: You say you can call Mr. Toh.
0: She can't correct us. She can't say, okay, Mr. Elumelu. I'm not Elumelu, I'm not Mr. Tony, Mr. Elumelu. So my question is, it just goes straight. My question is, it's of you to say, oh, thank
2: but
0: you for
2: I
0: the correction.
2: My question is,
7: which is why I just said, now it's in the system, don't let them know. So you take out the Miss or the Mr. or the Mrs. and you just call the first name. Now what's in the system, tell them nice you do.
3: Do you know, I saw a video, I think it was yesterday or so, the Maya Angelou. She did the same thing to her. She said, excuse me, Maya. My question said, no, please. She said, no, be Maya, you go call me. Auntie, I'm 62. I am your teacher. I am your mother. I am your auntie. I am even a grandmother to you. And truly, if you see that girl, Maya Angelou, grandmother her.
0: No.
3: She said, you don't call me Maya. You say Miss Angelou.
0: Or I know you meant to be that one. Oh.
3: Yeah.
0: Yeah.
3: She okay, talked, finish.
2: Well, let's take a short break. When we come back, for the Gen Z that are willing to learn, we'll give you all the nomenclature for everybody. And the safe ones that you can use for everybody.
7: Tony, open the door.

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0: then you lose opportunity just because of the call person wrong name.
1: And these things are, even if now your uncle get the company,
2: yes,
1: even if now your father get the company. Once people are having an executive board meeting, if you do your house, if you call your father dead, saying don't person with their life, saying they tell her saying don't die, he's dead already.
3: Dead.
1: If they call him dead. But if you guys are in a formal setting, you are working for your father, and your father is the GM or the MD, you have to. There are specific words you must use and never use. And there are some safe words. You know, like for example, for a woman now, if you don't know her name, if you don't know whether she's senior you or you senior her, just call her madam or ma'am.
4: Ma'am,
1: you understand? That one goes, covers everything. Don't go for missus, because if you don't know whether she don't marry, don't go for miss. Even though there's another form of miss,
3: MS,
1: but it's, that one is for written English. Because for spoken English, you can't differentiate between MISS and MS.
5: Yes,
1: so you just leave it. That one is for written English. They just call them ma'am. Finish. Whether she marries, she don't marry. Many of us used to think that madam means a married woman. No, madam is a woman of a certain age level from 35 and above. You are a madam. You understand? If you like, say no, you are not madam. That is your official nomenclature. Then for all men, from a two-week-old boy to a 200-year-old man, you can use mister. Once upon a time, in the British terminology, they use master. But that one has been eliminated. So use master. And in Nigeria, if you meet, for guys, we don't have problem, but once we don't meet ourselves, we don't need to know each other's name. Like chairman,
3: bros,
1: Egbo. You already know ourselves. But ladies, I don't know what they call them.
3: If you call them man, you are in trouble.
1: They call them kawa.
3: Or you just say kaka.
5: No, you go say babe, say what's
3: mama.
5: Up?
3: Mama.
1: So please, just say, but okay, right, don't go and lose opportunity because of the wrong nomenclature.
3: I read one comment, one of the comments from this video where they post yesterday, one of the bloggers. One person commented, he said when he was working with, is it 2003 or so, he was working with Zenith Bank. He did among the something marketing team, and they went to see their boss, which is Jim Ovie. They call him
2: Jim Ovie.
3: They went to see him. And when he stepped in for him to present, make his presentation, he now addressed him, said, Mr. Jim Ovie, I mean, Mr. Chairman, something like that. The man said, no. The man corrected him, he said, no. Now in this setting, just say, Jim. The guy commented, said, the man told him, Jim. Say, in shock. Say Jim. So he has to address, okay, Jim and all that. So you see where the guy called the track to say, it could be that girl decided to follow that principle.
1: Now let me bring this explanation. Every individual have their standards. My boss, my chairman, Senator Ben Murray Bruce, also has this principle. He prefers you call him Ben. But you know what? If you go to a gathering, or if you go to a meeting, or if you go to a party, and there are chairs, very, very nicely arranged chairs, look for the smallest of the chairs and sit down there. If they promote you, fine.
3: They're not promoting
1: the
3: stadium.
1: If you run and go and sit on the big chair, they can't say, okay, calm down. The shame, where you go, you do that walk of shame.
3: Go back.
1: So it's better you give them their full compliment, then they can now reduce it.
3: Yeah.
1: It's better.
5: It's even going to be credited to you that you are polite. The man just wants to be humble.
1: The man just wants to
3: be humble. I think that's what
1: does it. It's better you give them their full compliment.
3: But Gen Z posts on another video, say, one lady where they interview Mr. Tony said, the lady addressed her as a Tony, you know. So why you no correct her?
1: No other than the contemporaries.
3: Thank
5: you.
3: This
5: is this place
3: where you find yourself.
1: Tony Elumelu, sit down. You see, say Tony, but they tell her man no call her Tony. They will be calling themselves now. Liko, how far? Tony, I didn't know you. Now Bilonia is a G, so
3: no could no like for you. That girl no just get respect.
1: She don't get respect. Half mood of respect, she
3: don't
1: get.
3: Because no matter how corporate setting the thing day, the moment I appear for that environment, I see that kind of person. You know who Tony Elumelu be?
5: Apart from that, you know there is
3: even branch manager of UPA, if you talk to her anyhow.
5: There is emotional intelligence, there's also cultural intelligence. You have to be careful, you have to know where you are. Hey, you know, go if they still say they meet for Heathrow Airport, she go say, hello, Tony, please, I've been looking forward to me. Even him go say, okay, now let me hear you. But from that place when I go come out now, I'm a la wa jeun. But you want to
1: I love
5: do you
1: this
5: guess?
1: Aspect of cultural intelligence that you have introduced.
3: Yeah.
1: This is still Africa.
3: Yes.
1: We have not moved. They never
5: in Africa where you give person something with left hand.
1: There are many things you have to learn.
3: Yeah.
1: Left hand, you do not give anybody in either Africa. Your junior or your senior, don't give anybody. Don't give, don't receive with left hand.
2: What if you're left?
1: Eh?
2: What if you are left handed?
1: If you are that one will not follow. You know, follow.
3: Now just
1: you
3: culture.
1: Must change it to that right hand and give the person. It is cultural.
3: It's culture.
1: Two, you don't
3: greet and stand.
1: Part of Nigeria. Mm. You don't call anybody that is older than you by 2 seconds by his name. Mm-hmm. Even twins, they know they call each other by name. If the one where you know the other one, they know their self. That's why my pastor refused to tell his twins who see no. Yes, now.
3: Lord Dari.
1: You get twins, you know, greet them, you know, give them candy at Taiwo. Because if you give them candy at Taiwo, you know, they automatically know who be first.
3: Mm.
1: So you know, give them candy. You say, no, green, no one tell them who be senior.
3: If not, Jude will come in.
1: You understand? There are many things you, as an African, you never do. Don't, as a small boy, you see a big man, quickly you give a hand.
4: How?
1: You don't do that. Mm. You bow. You put your hand by his side and bow down. If the big man
3: can't stretch his hand,
1: then you go use two hands.
5: You go use one hand. Support the hand.
1: Support the other hand.
2: Please, can you
1: humble yourself?
2: This rephrasing of the rephrasing the big man. What if you are elderly to the big man?
1: No. I say. If I use the word elderly first now.
4: Yes.
1: If you are younger than, I say you are younger than you. If I meet my elder brother now, I not forgive my hand. Now I go greet him. Then he go. Now he go come raise his hand. Insist. Then if you can say if. Insist. You
3: I was no. This point. This point where they came out.
5: Family support.
3: This where they came out. Raise. If the person get money pass you,
1: nah,
3: my elder.
1: No.
3: If he get money pass you, be humble and receive what you need to receive. My elder.
4: Just be like me. You go.
1: If
4: more.
1: I see Yakubu Jam now, I see no one for age. I go bow down.
4: Oh, governor. We go. We will gain a governor. Now you can't go. They give governor.
1: No, even if you see, if you see no governor.
4: No, understand what that is. I say ethically.
1: You see no governor.
4: No, I'm not senior.
1: Not in size and age.
4: Oh, but I'm gonna
3: He say even if in the event say you senior the governor.
1: In the event,
3: say you senior the governor. The other one they give away the part of our culture. Although now culture, not be say the writer like that. You understand?
1: Because
3: say
1: some local government chairman, senior governor for this.
3: Say you won't propose.
1: If they won't go meet now,
3: you won't propose.
4: They'll go bend down.
3: I think culturally speaking, too, you won't propose. They say make you squat. I mean, as a squat. You go need that.
1: No, it's not cultural. It's foreign.
3: It's borrowed. That one I borrow. But you must just stand and just give
1: it. In fact, you agree, I mean, no agree.
3: Wait. You know, they ask the girl, whether now the people. Now you get a family.
1: There are people who talk to your people.
3: I see this person, but I want them.
1: I have many flowers. There's yellow. There's
3: you get on my uncle, where carry that? Go meet you. Go meet the in-law. Talk, say, after children, you don't date together for a long time. When you want to do the right thing, mean pay. Now you carry all the decent.
1: Oh, carry. Been doing the wrong thing.
3: He has been doing the wrong thing. They never even bought four. Now you carry. All of us won't go. Instead, we go just humbly talk, say sorry for it. I don't even tell the girl. That is my wife, father, say, we see one nice flower for now. Come flower, go one plant. Now the girl, father, say, the flower, don't chop, just. No, you don't say, the guy now goats. Okay, don't chop.
1: Don't use my flower and start gardening for you. Flower, don't chop, finish.
3: And any girl you never marry.

0: understand, they use MS. You know, so now MRS be married, but as you divorce, they remove the R.
1: I tell you, so that match will never end. Now, now 7-4. Why you will never meet man? You be MISS, two S, D. As you meet man, then put MR, then come out the vowel, put consonant.
0: Yeah, you know what they
1: put? As a man, live your life.
0: You know, it be MRS. You know, say man, now MR. But because wife, they senior man for marriage, that's when they put
1: senior. Like S, okay. But as the man leave you, they come out the vowel, they come out the consonant, come out only M and S. So even the two S I get, you don't lose up. Now the match end. 7-4.
2: All right, so I think we will quickly cross enter the business window segment of this no waiting day. And I hope so that they enjoy the gist that with the gist. With the learn, with the also the educate. And also our work now, so to entertain now. And just to bring them from the other side of the news.
0: Yes, all right, now so quick. Enter business window. After business window, we enter the authentic parliament. Not that fake one, oh. No waiting, you they buy you. Before you go do what I ordered versus what I've got.
2: All right, we'll come back. No waiting day.

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7: A ci gaba da more gida tare da onga. 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

players, who know, that they know waiting the way we know. On Rhythm 93.7, the one and only. Any other one, the year, counterfeit. Now, no waiting, they happen. And I'm going to tell now, I'm going to tell now, waiting, they happen. And waiting trend online this, I mean, on way trend for Nigeria this week. We don't already update. How many G's there? I mean, I don't forget. You know, senators go very, coming very, very, very soon. All right, I'm going to open the business where we need to know today. We got a business window segment for now this morning. And in case you want to put your business on top of this platform, carry yourself come Silverbird, Rhythm 93.7. We there for number 24, Yakubu go one way. And there we day. And where with that Yakubu go one way, number 24, day. We stand stay close to the National Library roundabout. We both people call it adjacent, which means they use one eye. They look the National Library round.

0: roundabout, and with the share fence with one of the first generation bank. You know, one of the first generation bank that we share fence with them, and I there with the enter, come look for, ask any of us, and then look for any of the no waiting day crew. They will tell you how to put your business on top of this Ogbonge platform. And in case you look for what you need to know or you need to buy, you need to say, oh yeah, make you listen, genunti, put your ear on top of this no waiting day. Oh, I'm gonna roll out the first business where we get for now this Ogbonge morning. And in case you define work, in case you define job, government, Tinubu, you know, they give no work. You just did it, they complain. Or you want to avoid people who go to dance. When they catch you as a thief, you go dance, you go sing. If you want to avoid them, go find work. Start with the shout out now. So to avoid them, they can't catch you. You can't dance Makosa. Or they dance this thing. You can't display your talent.
1: That talk where they talk say 99 days for the thief.
0: One day
1: for the. Now this year be the day for.
0: For the owner. The owner's not
1: start. Don't dance this year.
0: There plenty. And God will go let you make you come for victim. Me no mob you. So I beg, don't despise days of small beginnings. Start somewhere. Forget say you get certificate this, certificate that. Start somewhere. From there you go, they grow, they go. Now so that's why we bring this up from Tamak Security Limited. Tamak Security Limited.
1: Tamak know me to start somewhere. You are starting very high.
0: Yeah, very. Licking my baby, tell
1: you
0: them.
1: You see the price, you see the salary.
0: I tell you. Tamak Security Limited. They recruit security guards. Whether you don't get the experience, you get the experience. Then get a professional who will train you, equip you with this knowledge. You know, God, you'll be security guard, you become CSO.
1: Yes.
0: Hey, you become CSO. When they call security officer, you don't be saying you be anyhow person. You know, you become security officer. So security guards, and like Likima don't tell you already, the salary, they very attractive. You know, they get some security guard that they pay one kind of money. You say, you go with the one that we can security guard with this. But this one, now corporate security guard you be. Corporate security guard. So the salary, they very, very attractive. What do you need to do now? Applicants, in case you want to apply, or you know person where you feel like, say, you want to make it go start to work. Mm-hmm. You feel help her. 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
1: Or if you get friend where they like drink, where ask them where Solomon Lar they.
0: Exactly.
1: Or opposite, and there they go shayo.
0: Or if you get any girls, where you know, if you ask
1: girls
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0: there. Where they drink the day?
1: They're not looking for
0: where girls. Sugar they aunt must come.
1: Oh, Amadan. You did just not, but you know much about yourself.
0: No, they drive pass.
1: That's why I go home very late.
0: Solomon Lar, opposite Solomon Lar Amusement Park, they know there. Or call this green now. You want to make inquiries, you want to apply, you want whatever. Call the number now or pronoun.
1: 080-34-51-1405.
0: I call them again with 080-34-51-1405 Tamak Security Limited. 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
1: Owner, you just ask your tiler. 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
1: You know if you marry a Spanish woman, buy this Spanish ties. Put for your house. Who you don't marry already?
0: Make it your bricado, bricado.
1: Oh, bricado. Arantiago, mercy. White cement original. You get some white cement where you go buy. You know, go know whether not white.
0: Or off-white.
1: So buy the original white cement. Then another Thai gum original. You get some people where say they do ties for their house. 1 week, ties on there like say na heel. One go day up, one go day down.
0: That'd be lying.
1: Buy original gum where you gum the original ties for ground. Then crack ties for pillars and external wall ties. They plenty and beautiful ones. Where you go take design your place. Where you go to enjoy that place. Decoration ties of assorted types. So for people where they very assorted on decoration. If you use the decoration ties, say decorate your house made for day. All right. Then if you be lover of granite and marble, especially for now where they build pulpits and all these things. Where they marble the house, go there, get some. Original ones, you go enjoy yourself. That is not all, oh. Fine, for their showroom. The showroom is equipped with the modern and luxury sanitary
0: wares.
1: When we mean sanitary wares, we mean things where you go visit for your
0: toilets, toilet kitchens.
1: Yes, toilet kitchens. We're not talking or about bedroom. Human use
0: sanitary wares,
1: It's not pad.
0: For the Gen Z, go there.
1: Say, I need pad. I'm having heavy flow. Please, not before here. You understand? So, you get England toilet seats. You won't work with Elizabeth and sit down before you say, I give up the ghost.
0: Exactly.
1: England toilet seats. Turkey toilet seats. If you want, make it a CCO, Simen, they score well. You need to sit down for this one.
0: My life.
1: Because Simen, they for Turkey already. Then, shower room. Oh, my God. You can shower now. This one after showering, you go hear that showers of blessings.
0: Showers of blessings.
1: If you shower for this one, you go get showers of blessings. Then you get another shower where you say you go finger them before you go pour you water. So especially this one is for people where they used to technology. Even if you know they use technology, if you bring a person go teach you how to they take finger them. So you just finger the shower, then water go pour on you. It ain't in assorted types. That is to say, if you finger them in different ways, if you get one with a finger from up, get one with a finger from down, you get one with a even finger from corner.
0: Listen, so, why are you dwelling on these finger showers? Can we move on, please? I don't hold myself since. Why? Look at my friend. Continue. Then get steam showers, jacuzzi of assorted types. I want the one that says fingers. Energy saver, water heater, day, bathtub finger, fiber hand.
1: Make
0: nice
1: for people.
0: Computerized massage bath day, glass wash hand basin day, cabinet wash hand basin day, luxury bathroom mirror LED even day there. And they gonna get security doors, correct security door, because we need that for house now. Bulletproof doors day, fingerprint doors day, glass doors day, Turkey and Israeli doors day, bedroom and toilet doors, and many more doors where they there. You know this kind of doors where you go put sticker right your year of open doors. Now this kind of doors. Hey, so In case you want to see all this ogbonge, in fact, seeing is believing. Many people are saying to talk here. Whether you be a retailer, these people, you can buy it, they will sell them for you as wholesale, for a manufacturer's price.
1: Yes.
0: They'll give them to you. You can even buy go resell. You don't need to go stress yourself for Lego, maybe they deceive yourself. So visit their plaza or their showroom at number 21 Lantern Street. Where that number 21 Lantern Street? We also see that long fence of that cultural center, what they call Luca Bentus Theater. Close to this plateau riders for that terminal side, that long fence, so they put dirty for that ground before. 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Now there the Diamond Ceramic Company Sidan Gidigba. 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I call them again. 080-35-90-06-12. One better thing about this Dynamo Cinema is that anything you come buy there, they will give you gifts. And they go make sure they follow you till the end, till you make sure they don't fix that thing and the thing they work for you. Oh. So they'll not be this kind of people say they go sell and I can't leave you alone. No, they will follow you. They never leave you nor forsake you. That's a Diamond Ceramics company. For your classic homes finish, make sure say you go there. Oh, Diamond Ceramics luxury or nothing. They lead. Or does the carry body they follow? That's why we close the meeting on today's business window.

0: Female Selectors, you are highly welcome. It's been an eventful week. Senators, you are welcome.
1: Thank you.
0: Maduka, are you okay?
2: I'm doing well, Mr. President.
3: He's chatting with Gun.
0: Ajane Koko, are you okay?
1: I'm very okay, Mr. President.
0: Boss Power, are you okay?
4: Very well, thank you.
0: All right. Teso, are you okay?
5: Extremely, very, very okay.
0: Shy, are you okay?
3: I am very okay.
0: Asked me to add distinguished senator. It's all right.
1: It's a corporate center.
3: Whether you add it or not, I'm still distinguished.
1: It's a corporate center.
0: It's all right. You know, this issue of titles, some people like it, some people don't. But to be on the safe side, don't give everybody.
3: Is it not
0: the Supreme Court that said they should not want to hear barrister in our court? When you enter the court, you introduce yourself as Mr. Okoro of Okoro and Okoro Chambers.
3: Esquire.
0: All right. Distinguished senators, you can decide to introduce yourself anyhow you like.
3: I am your mother here.
0: Order.
4: Excuse you, mama.
0: Order.
4: You put, what you say? You're my what?
0: Distinguished senators. Sir? All right. Stand down, everybody.
3: It's because of you.
0: I've withdrawn that privilege.
4: Benny.
0: Let me give a shout out to some old timers that are having a football match in Jos. In fact, from here we are entering the chopper. That has been provided by ODP.
3: Chopper again?
0: Yes.
3: We have not finished chopping before.
0: ODP is one of the best parties in the whole world. They provide the chopper I used to shuttle
3: Mr.
0: around.
3: Mr. President, is this you?
0: Yes, it's me. Okay. You know, we have to appreciate. And we are going to DA. Danikowa Zanamaganda Old Timers FC Football Field. Their tournament ends on Sunday. And it's going down at RCM Primary School, Zanamaganda. By 2:30 p.m. Third place match is between DDZ Bendel Insurance FC and DDZ Ikorodu City FC. Then immediately TJ Valley, the final between DDZ Plateau United FC and DDZ Shooting Stars FC at the same venue.
4: Mr. President,
0: that's where I'll be playing. So if you should come with ambulance in case of any emergency,
4: Mr. President,
0: inside the ambulance there should be shawarma and chicken. Please, I know.
4: Inside the ambulance.
6: You won't be playing PS5 or you'll be playing the football match. I would like to know.
0: I'll be playing the football match. That's why I have to come with ambulance.
4: Mr. President, as the chairman on disciplinary and ethics and disciplinary committee chairman
5: want to kill himself.
4: Want to kill himself. Mr. President, you did not submit this particular thing to us before taking this note to the house.
0: It's a private affair.
4: Wonileyi, Mr. President.
0: Yes.
6: In the red chambers?
4: In the red chambers? Mr. President, you have taken it to a blue chamber.
0: We go to purple chamber. That one consign people. Courtesy of ODP, they are loaning me their chopper.
4: No wonder Senator Brabisco is not here.
6: No, please. I'm not from his party, but I'd like to hold brief from you. You know, we're not shown together.
1: Okay, we're not
6: Had lots of activities, and you know, his age and all. I mean, he can't recover as fast as myself and Maduka. I mean, Maduka, man, you made me proud.
3: Very soon, you will call him Medusa. Be very careful, brother Medusa.
4: Mr. President, can you see what we are talking about?
0: Senator.
4: When we are having,
0: I want to assume that the introductions are over.
4: No, we have not introduced. You don't go.
0: Thank you.
3: Mr. President, can I introduce one of my titles?
4: What do we want to use your title to do, Mr. President? Ask her, what do you want to use it to do?
3: No, I don't buy title. They used to call me and give me.
0: Okay.
4: Mr. President, can you see that we have a Gen Z senator in the house?
0: It's all right.
4: Since we have been both in night assembly, we respect ourselves by calling
3: very
4: ourselves
3: well,
4: distinguished Senator Brabisco.
0: Except when somebody mess up, they will remove the distinguished.
4: Yeah, Benny.
5: Since on the 7th assembly, we were here.
4: Yeah, Benny.
5: Doing our thing the way we are supposed. One Gen Z something just came up.
4: Gen Z senator, he came and he called Maduka. Maduka. Oruko.
5: He's
6: head of apologies to Jali Coco and Keso. Listen.
4: Calling out by name.
3: Ajale Coco.
0: Distinguished senators.
3: Sir.
0: Go to the first item.
5: I will trouble you law in this
0: the
5: house.
0: Order paper. Please introduce Senator Oyawiri.
6: Oruwari, you man, say. I'll excuse you for that.
0: What is Yawiru?
6: Whatever. The first item on the order paper is the issue regarding the allocation of all recovered funds by EFCC to NEL Fund. The president has ordered EFCC to channel all recovered funds to NEL Fund.
0: Okay, thank you. Do you know he didn't pass this resolution by? He didn't bring it to us first.
6: He just used executive fiat.
0: Well, it's all right. NELFOND, I think I understand from what I remember. NELFOND means Education Loan Fund.
6: Yes, right? Nigerian Education Loan Fund.
0: People there to catch waitif. But to avoid the money being stolen again, he said he should just channel it
6: to NELFOND. Yes. Okay. So students can access loan to get upkeep money and pay their fees. You know, organize parties and all that. So yes, it's
3: kind of. Brother Henneken. You say party, organized party in Insta.
6: Winston, woman, it's Winston.
3: I am not woman, I'm your mother's etchmate.
6: No, you're not my mama, so she's older than you.
3: Even if she's
6: with 2 weeks. Not
7: Senator Yaweri, Senator Yaweri, please. Can you tell him to be careful?
6: Not, Janley Coco.
0: Order. Senate Committee Chairman on Education, Senator Maduka, please. I want to know.
7: Person that did not go to school is Senate Committee on Education.
6: I think this country is a skit.
0: Whether that instruction, that executive order is in order.
7: Mr. President, you should be looking at qualification before you give position.
2: Mr. President,
0: anybody that is here is qualified to be here.
3: Mr. President, what?
2: Please, as far as I'm talking. No woman should woman.
3: Maduka, shut up. Maduka, I say it, shut up. This small boy call you Brother Medusa, you can't answer him.
2: Did you know where he took me?
3: Do you know where I can take you?
2: You cannot.

0: Which engineer is this?
1: Who off light? Who off light? Eh? Single child.
2: Shut up, Maduka.
1: You want to remove my
2: Maduka? Maduka,
1: you
2: want
1: to remove my Maduka?
2: Do you know where I can tell you?
0: Okay. We call on the clerk of the house to write
3: Mr. President, I'm burning right now. I'm burning. Oh, damn. I'm not used to such. Please, my charger has blown.
4: Mr. President, please, can we? It's time for us to have solar in this national assembly.
0: If they have solar in Aso Rock.
4: If they can have solar in Aso Rock. We need to raise a budget of solar.
5: Honorable President, Mr. President, I get something that I want to say. I was listening to when you gave Senator Maduka a chance as a Senate Committee Chairman on education.
0: Education.
5: And then I was hearing Senator Sigisha was telling him that he can. Do he know where he can take him to? I know Maduka can only take Senator Sigisha to Crab 9.
0: Crowd nine.
5: Is it crowd nine? Place where? Is a crowd that on top of the crowd? Crowd of crowd nine.
3: Wait, cloud?
5: Yes, cloud.
3: My God.
2: Senator Tessel, shut up.
0: Thank you.
5: Are you not the one that was asking him?
2: Senator
0: Maduka, please go ahead.
6: Mr. President, I don't know that we have shenanigans in this house, but what can I say? Where you have a around. Anyway, Mr. President did not follow the due process, but the actions are light. But it was not a due process.
0: Okay.
6: Mr. President, we are looking in Nigeria where money are being spent extravagantly without accounting. And then Mr. President, is he? Please, can I next time, can my seat be changed, Mr. President? You know, this was what Natasha requested for.
0: It will be changed in the 11th Assembly.
6: Thank you, Mr. President.
2: Let me say that,
6: this
3: woman, if he makes it there.
6: Can you just around me talk, woman?
2: That boy talked to you, do you address him?
6: If there is something that is hungering you, you say it.
2: God forbid. In fact, you deserve the fact that Heineken call you Madusa.
3: His name is Winston Heineken, but I will strictly advise you don't say God forbid. If you see what he did in Oshun, you won't pray for such.
2: I don't care.
3: Maduka, man.
6: You know that this woman might be taking me to be a forgotten flute. All my stamina drugs here. If I take my stamina, why? You might not resume plenary for some months.
3: Listen, Senator Sigisha. His waste is no waste.
2: I will take all of them to the cleaners.
0: Please, can you keep aside your lewd jokes?
2: Thanks to you, Mr. President.
0: We are
2: President.
0: Discussing matters of utmost national importance. And you are talking about libido enhancers. See, Chewy Blue, kill you there.
2: Yes, it won't get there.
0: Distinguished senators, I would suggest that the president ordering EFCC to remit stolen funds to NEL fund is out of place.
2: I agree.
0: That money should be used to build monuments so that we can remember the looter.
2: Deep.
0: If you collect looted funds from Maduka, for example, go and build a bridge anywhere in Nigeria and name the bridge Maduka looted funds bridge. So that forever his generation will be
6: seen as that be used as
2: example.
0: And to stand as a testament to the loot.
3: Yes.
2: If we catch Brabisco, we build a school and then we say Brabisco looted funds school.
3: Then until we could just write I loot a continuer.
2: Victoria, she sent her.
3: The building discovered.
4: Oh, Mr. President. I think you raised a very, very vital point here. Because
0: Daniel Ford will not die if everybody stop looting.
4: Benny.
0: If they stop catching looters.
4: Benny. Because it's like as if we are taking away fish from the mouth of a dog, giving it to a cat for cats to keep it.
0: For safety keeping.
4: How can we, Mr. President, has given using his executive fiat to say that EFCC, all the looted funds. Don't forget, it's not only looted funds. He also said that, he has also directed that all unclaimed dividends from Capital Market Trust Fund.
2: Wow. My father owns
4: and dormant account trust fund.
0: That's running into several hundreds of billions.
4: Yeah, people have gone to hide stash there and forgot about it.
0: And they even died, man.
4: They even died.
0: The man died.
4: He said they should channel all the money to NEL Fund. Which is a NEL Fund, most of you know that is a student loan scheme.
0: Mm-hmm.
4: Mr. President, these Gen Zs are not ready to go to school again. Most of them don't want to go to school. So, Mr. President, if you put it at that
0: online school. With laptop.
4: With laptop, so they can call your name direct. Mr. President, I want to say that putting it in NEL Fund is not a bad idea. But, Mr. President, it will also still be looted.
2: Another part I want to add, Senator Ajalekoko, to this NEL Fund that they are putting this money. Many of the students that they are collecting this NEL Fund loan, their parents have already given them the money.
4: Benny.
2: They will now eat the money, then they will now go and cry to NEL Fund. Apart from that, it's not just putting it in NEL Fund war.
4: Mm-hmm.
2: How are we going to recover all this money to NEL Fund another batch?
4: Mm.
2: Because is it only one batch of NEL Fund we are going to have?
4: Mm-hmm.
2: Or what?
4: Benny. Because this is very, very, because like Senator Oyawere said,
0: that he's still in school. You access the NEL Fund now.
4: He's still in school. He said that Aluta continua.
2: Victoria, she sent her.
4: She sent her. Because the moment that money gets to NEL Fund, maybe like I analyzed earlier that we have about 10 students that are supposed to benefit. Some people can do padding of students' name.
2: Loan padding.
4: Loan padding. Mr. President, so I think, just like you brought, I love that idea you brought. Let us have a monumental structures labeled with the name of those people where they collected the looted money from. Mr. President, there is one that has been giving Nigeria money for the past, say, after 1998.
0: Can you
4: understand? He has been giving us money,
5: Daddy, where they pamper.
0: Daddy, where they blessed.
5: And bet you God go bless
4: you. He has been returning
0: the inheritance.
4: I say this ritual is working, no?
3: I have a point of order, Mr. President.
5: I want to see Sian.
4: Point of order.
3: Point of order, Mr. President.
0: Overruled.
5: Mr. President, I want to come in like this. You see, they say what the fund that have the rooted fund that they want to give NEL Fund. Mr. President, I hear of listen say EFCC again want to plop NFF.
0: $12 billion.
5: Mr. President, what is NFF doing that they probe them of $12 billion? Mr. President, when I hear that, I was shocked. The shocking in me, it was very, very compatible.
4: And you remember
3: point of order, Mr. President. This helps me buttress the point I was going to make earlier. He is shocked that EFCC is going to probe NFF for $12 billion, forgetting that we spent billions taking Nigerians to a World Cup we didn't qualify for. Tell me why they won't be probed. Which is why I'm saying channeling recovered funds to NEL Fund is one of the safest things we can. Do you know how much these senators have looted? There's enough to be recovered. My father did not loot.
4: Your father looted in this house.
3: No, he didn't.
4: Your father is a senior ranking senator in this house.
2: Your father looted. That's why they call him looting.
0: Distinguished senators, we have to shift this discussion to another legislative
4: Benny.
0: Because time is far spent.
3: Like our looted funds.
0: Yes.
3: Far spent.
0: At this juncture, I want to call on Maduka to move the motion for adjournment.
6: Mr. President.
3: Please, before you move, help us stop Brabisco. We're coming back. Okay, well, business is continuing our show.
6: Blabisco, we move this adjournment.
2: Wait, Blabisco, what is
3: and I will Blabisco? Second.
2: You can second.
3: I will
2: you
3: second.
2: You can only second.
3: Please. Were you with us in the show?
2: No, excuse me. Hey, Senator, send me a child of
3: so, on behalf of Blabisco, we have moved. I second. Why?

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0: It is 10 o'clock. I am David King, and here are the stories of following this hour. President Bola Tinubu has maintained his stance on the removal of the fuel subsidy by his administration, saying that the call for the reversal of the policy by one of his opponents is a demonstration of serious ignorance on governance and the economy. President Tinubu stated this when he received the Osun State Governor Ademola Adeleke at the presidential villa. The president said that 27 state governments were unable to meet their obligations to their workers before he assumed office in 2023 and had to depend on the federal government. The national chairman of the All Progressives Congress, Professor Nentawe Uwada, has apologized to aggrieved members of the party over perceived wrongs during his internal processes, saying the National Working Committee takes responsibility for such actions. Professor Uwada made this known in Ibadan, the Oyo State capital, during the inauguration of the APC Campaign Office and Campaign Council. The inauguration followed intensive deliberations with party leaders and aggrieved members on the need for reconciliation, peace, and unity of purpose ahead of the 2027 general elections. Plateau State Governor Caleb Mutfwang has described the deadly attack on Bin Mpara community in Kumbum District of Mangu local government area as a direct attack on his person, vowing that his administration would do everything within its powers to protect the people and prevent the takeover of the ancestral lands. Governor Mutfwang said this when he visited the community to sympathize with victims and families of those killed in the attack, which occurred in the early hours of Tuesday, August 18, 2026. The governor, who expressed deep pain over the incident, described the attack as barbaric, senseless, and unacceptable, assuring residents that the government will strengthen security measures to protect vulnerable communities across the state. On a foreign scene, the Nigerians in Diaspora Commission has congratulated Nigerian born nurse and social media personality Bemi Orojuogun, popularly known as London Bus Auntie, on the naming of a London bus stop in her honor. The chairman CEO of NITCOM, Abike Dabiri Erewa, described the recognition as a remarkable achievement and a source of pride to Nigeria and the Nigerian diaspora. In a statement issued by NITCOM Head of Media, Public Relations and Protocols Unit, Abdurrahman Balogun, Dabiri Erewa said Bemi Orojuogun's journey demonstrates how passion, authenticity, and a positive representation of one's heritage can create an impact far beyond the shores of Nigeria. A plane crash at a remote U.S. Air Base site in Alaska has killed some people. The Alaskan command said a civilian contracted plane crashed at the airport of the long-range radar site in Cape Newenham on the state's southwestern tip. Rescuers who landed near the crash site confirmed there were no survivors. In entertainment news, Nigerian gospel singer Asu Ekiye has announced the end of his 28-year marriage to his wife, Kunemofa Asu. The Bayelsa state-born singer, popularly known as the Prince of the Niger Delta, made the announcement in a Facebook post. Asu Ekiye described the marriage as a deeply personal journey marked by growth, experience, and reflection. And in sports news, Tottenham Hotspur have agreed a deal with Manchester City to sign Brazilian winger Savinho for €75 million, with a further €10 million available in potential add-ons. Savinho will undergo a medical before completing his move to North London, where he's expected to sign a long-term contract. The transfer is a culmination of more than a year of interest from Tottenham, who failed with an attempt to sign the winger last summer. And those are the stories for following this hour. Nigeria is the only country we have. Let's avoid acts that could destabilize the nation. We are one big family.
1: Like Julius Caesar, we came, we saw, we conquered. Rhythm 93.7's

lives here. A death cousin on Evern, infected. We don't just scratch the surface. We dig deep, bold questions, incisive political analysis, and the conversations that shape our society. Your voice matters, and the truth lives here. Join the discussion.

0: Some great minds have said that most democracies never select the best leaders. They only select the best liars. And that's why most democracies eventually fail. Most democracies doesn't reward wisdom, but rewards persuasion. The man who understands the reality of the pains of the masses mostly loses to the man who always manipulates perception and throws out grains. The honest man loses to the charming, while the disciplined loses to the theatrical. The heaviest penalty to pay for not seeking to lead the people is to surrender yourselves to be ruled by the most inferior. And when confidence steps backwards, then manipulation moves in to lead. And when truth appears costly to be told, definitely lies will always gain efficiency. Good morning, Nigerians. Good morning, peace-loving people of Plateau State. Glad to be welcoming you to yet another fascinating episode of your number one dynamic socio-political breakfast tonic and conscience-pricking program on radio. It is Political Update coming to you live on Silverbird, Rhythm 93.7 FM, here in the city of Jos. Today is the 21st day of August, the year 2026. My name is Pam Dunquis, and of course, the convener of the Security Summit, Ambassador Bello Lukman, is already seated, looking so gorgeous and elegant this morning, and prepared to take us down our destination of 12 noon with political analysis. And in case you see Bello in the mugs today, don't mistake him for an Alarama. Bello, good morning.
1: Good morning, Pam Dunquis. Today is Friday, and Fridays are meant for elegance. They're meant for style. They are meant for glitz. They are meant for glamour. They are meant for spirituality. Good morning, Nigerians. Good morning, egalitarian, equalitarian passengers that listen to us out there with better breath. Special good morning, DJ Half. I don't know when the next half will come so that it will be full. And we also have our dexterous man that is always behind the Facebook, Timilayi Andrews. Good morning to you.
0: All right, and we still want to caution Nigerians out there, because yesterday time couldn't permit us below to mention it a little. That post you made on your Facebook page where a man's face was actually there, and not for the good reason, but he has been defrauding a lot of unconscious or innocent people, because most times you give an impression to people, and based on trust, based on that humanity, people just trust you. You end up cheating them and defrauding them of their hard-earned materials, property, or even money. So we are calling on people out there. Well, we know that there are genuine people that will always come, and you need to trust them. But then, don't be too quick, don't be too simple, and don't be in a hurry to always trust people, because sometimes you might just end up in a trap that you might find it difficult to get out of the reality that befalls you.
1: The social media is a two-edged sword. It can be used positively, it can be used negatively. It has advantage, it has disadvantage. And the social media, through that particular media, so many people have met their destiny, they have met their loved ones, they have met their better half. But then there's still social media that people have also become vulnerable and susceptible. And that's exactly what this young man, his name is Richard, we don't know whether that's his true name. Some people say his name is Ima. He stays in Kaduna State, but then he also comes to Jos City to perpetrate evil, to perpetrate nefarious activity that leads so many ladies out there to lose their phones. I don't know whether he's hypnotizing them. I don't know whether he's using jazz. I don't know whether he's using juju. But what does he do? He stalks you, and he looks good. And you know that most ladies fall for very handsome guys, and he also looks rich. At the end of the day, you think that indeed you've seen your better half, the man that you'll probably spend the rest of

0: your life with, because he tells you that no, can we also go to a very good restaurant around your vicinity? And I don't know how many girls out there will decline whenever they hear the word restaurant, whenever they hear the word shawarma, whenever they hear the word chicken, because probably this is something they are not getting in their homes, so they feel that it's an opportunity for them to get it. So on getting to that particular rendezvous, on getting to that particular place, he tells you that he is a military man and some of his boys will soon be coming. And once they come, he quickly tells you that his phone is about to go off, or probably he does not have credit. How can an Odogwu not have credit? That's supposed to be a red flag. I don't know. That's why I say maybe there is a hypnotizing that is also going on. I don't know. But then immediately he does that. He tells you, please let me use your phone. Let me go and pick those girls, my boys, so that at least we can also continue the discussion. If he sees that you are not even towing the line of affection or romance, he brings the issue of business. He looks at your Facebook page. He sees that you are into hair business. He tells you that I want to also buy hair for my friends. In fact, your girlfriends love the hair you're selling, but let's meet in a very public place so that we can discuss. On meeting there, like the girl that he actually even hypnotized in Kaduna State, he bought 5 shawarma in that place. The girl herself said she didn't even take any of the shawarma. But then he says that my friends that actually want to buy this hair are around. Please let me use your phone to go pick them up because my credit will soon finish. Again, he disappeared with her phone, the same way he disappeared with the girl on the plateau's phone, around the Alheri axis, Victory Restaurant to be precise. That's exactly where he also perpetrated this nefarious, evil, and ignoble act. So all girls should be very wary. In fact, when I made that post, the aim was to ensure that others that have fallen victim come out.
1: Yeah.
0: A lady came out in Rayfield to say that indeed. In fact, she chatted me up till 8 a.m. today until I told her I wanted to start preparing for the program. She also fell victim. Another one in Jenny's restaurant. So you could see that indeed this guy is actually having a stock in trade, and that's his idiosyncrasy, that's his habit. So please be careful. He might still be within the vicinity of Jos City as we speak right now.
1: Can't agree less with you, Bello. And as we take the first story quickly, we want to say, if you trust any politician, fight for any politician, kill yourself for politicians at your own peril. Bello, have you seen the video that is trending of Davido where he actually jumped on Wike and they were laughing, hugging themselves? And I said, wow, thank God we have always said it on this platform. If you want to kill yourself for politician, go and think twice. Go and ask people that have had experience before. Don't just jump into fighting and killing for yourself for politicians. Where are those people that were saying, Imba Adeleke Baseri Jamekaya? Where are those saying that if not APC, then let the roof be brought down? Where are those that were making videos that Davido, you say you will not sing, you want to join politics, come and you will commit suicide? Where are they? Where are those that were fighting Wike? Where are those that were fighting the APC? Where are those that were fighting the Accord Party? Today, Adeleke had a date with Wike in the federal capital, and you could see where Davido had to prostrate to greet him and jumped on him, and they were laughing and making mockery of those of you who see yourself as perpetual enemies because of politicians.
0: Don't take anybody as your perpetual enemy, because politics will end and the shop that you actually share in neighborhood will continue. And then you have already conjured animosity and quarrelsomeness amongst yourself. Then how do you come out of the cul-de-sac? How do you come out of the quagmire? How do you come out of that hate that you've already even brought upon yourself in terms of the relationship that you're also having with your neighbor, with your friend, with your relative, with your brother, in the name of politics?
1: All right. I want to say good morning to our brother. We met yesterday, brother Moshood.
0: Yes, exactly.
1: We met him yesterday, and he's an added listener of this program. And I said, by God's grace, I will not forget, because it's been a long time I met a gentle, even though somebody that is older than you, but he humbled himself and is so down to earth because he understands that there's nothing in age, and age is not has nothing to do with your relationship with people and how you should treat other people. Also, I saw the height of humility to a fault, Bello, if you ask me, from the Oba Yoruba of Naraguta. And if not because you told me, Bello, I would have thought that it's just one other person that just came to actually have a meeting with somebody within our vicinity yesterday, until you introduced that person. And why am I bringing this, Bello? I'm just bringing it for people to understand that whatever position you're holding, whether in the secular world, whether in the religious temples, whether as a royal father, whether as an elected politician, because one of the biggest irony, Bello, is that the same politician that will treat you as if you are nothing will be the same politicians that once elections are drawing nearer, that's when they will now respect you and give you the respect you never demanded for. But once they get that position, they begin to treat you that like trash. But I didn't see a scintilla of that when this man actually approached his office yesterday. That's the Oba Yoruba of Naraguta. And we say, may God continue to bless you and the good deeds that you have been carrying out, not only for the people in Naraguta community, but across the length and breadth of the state. You are ambassador of the Yoruba people, not only on the plateau, but by extension, across the length and breadth of the country, if you ask me, Bello.
0: Alhaji Suraj Tijani is the Oba Yoruba of Naraguta, and he typifies this particular attributes of humility, of modesty, of uprightness, of piousness. And that's exactly why whenever God actually gives you three things and you're still humble, then indeed God has actually said that you are one of his own. When God gives you money, God gives you knowledge, God gives you fame, then you also apply humbleness, modesty and simplicity into your life, then you should be thanking God, because there are some people that allow fame to get into their head and they allow pride to continue. There are some people that God give knowledge and they feel that every other person that is a downtrodden out there shouldn't even be talked to, and they even look down on everybody, including those that are even older than them. Then indeed, there is also really more to it. And if God also gives you money and you're also really very proud, then there is also more to what you also have, and you need to go and learn humility and modesty from other people.
1: All right, Bello, if you're ready, let's take the first story on the Punch newspaper. States get special 435 billion naira for security infrastructure. And of course, a lot of Nigerians will ask the question, where has this money been going into? Even though in some reports, we get reports that they are also lumped into the federal allocation that is given to states. But also, Bello, we have seen states that recorded highest cumulative receipt of this money, and Enugu is one of them with 27.02 billion naira, while I think Gombe State followed with 24.50 billion. Jigawa, Katsina and Ogun received between 17 and 16 billion. Bauchi got about 14 billion, while Imo, Ebonyi, Kano, Kwara and Taraba each reportedly got 14 billion naira. And you ask yourself this question, Bello, where do we normally put this money? Because Nigerians are paying taxes that hitherto should be taken over by government. Have you known, we already know that Nigerians today, they pay conscious and unconscious taxes. Conscious taxes to the effect that you pay to the government. Unconscious taxes that are forced out of you are the ones you pay to the bandits, because you need to go and cultivate your farm. You need to pay them again to go and harvest your crop. You need to pay for community development to fix the roads that ideally is supposed to be fixed by the government. You pay taxes for your own water.

committee that they always share every month. This is also different from the security vote that we all are known is known by everybody out there. So what exactly is this money used for? But I want to commend the federal government, particularly the president, because the president is showing us the way in terms of decentralization. If we must have a $1 trillion economy, like the president said, it must actually start from the local level, going to the state, and then trickle to the federal. There can never be a top-bottom approach when it comes to the dollarization or even the improvement of the economy. So I give it to the president because he freeing up resources, ensuring that these governors are actually having money. This is an intentional way of having a $1 trillion economy, the bottom-top approach. More money is coming to these states. What exactly are they doing with it? Can we give it to the governor of Enugu State, who recently commissioned some projects, and he said that most of these governors are hiding it? But I will not hide it. Because all the transmogrification that is coming into my state is as a result of the more money coming from the federal government. Can we ask the governor of Plateau? Can we ask the governor of Gombe? Can we ask the governor of every other state what exactly they are also doing with this particular increase? The governor of Nasarawa State said in 2019, when he got to power, they were sharing 590 billion. Today, they are sharing 2.something trillion. That is enough to show a difference, classically, in security. That is enough to show a difference, classically and contradistinctively, in the issue of health, in the issue of education, in the issue of infrastructure, in the issue of agriculture, in the issue of women empowerment. Because when you are empowering a woman, you are empowering the entire lifetime. Because she's going to reflect that particular community, not just the community, but the world, not just the world, but the local government, not just local government, but the state, and also the GDP of that particular country. So what exactly are we actually doing with the money that is supposed to go into infrastructure, into security? Between March 2024, May 2026, 603 pupils were abducted in 7 mass school abductions. Despite this particular money that we are talking about, despite the Safe School Initiative of $145 billion, so what exactly are we actually using the money for? Even this same federal government that is doing this is the one that is expanding the Nigerian Army Division from 8 to 12. Again, the same federal government is approving the recruitment of 28,000 additional soldiers. What are the state doing with their own money? Can we start asking most of the state governor what they're doing? Because the scale, the intensity, and the magnitude of security keeps increasing. When we are getting more money, why are we not having a reduction in this particular security? Why should mango happen? If it is true that indeed we have actually gotten more money. So we need to start asking local government chairmen, we need to start asking state governors, we need to start asking even the ministers and the senators that are also collecting money on behalf of that particular place they are representing, what exactly they are doing with their own money. The president approved the infrastructure support funds for the 36th state in July 2023 to strengthen their capacity to invest in roads, to strengthen their capacity to invest in agriculture, to strengthen their capacity to invest in health, to strengthen their capacity to invest in education, to strengthen their capacity to invest in power, to invest in water. Only Adamawa, Anambra, Oyo, and Akwa Ibom fail to go and collect this particular money we are talking about. Enugu collected, like you said, 27 billion. Gombe received 24.50 billion. Can we go to Gombe and see the difference in terms of what they've been able to collect compared to these states that did not collect this particular money? Jigawa collected 19.5 billion. Katsina collected 19.5 billion. But in Katsina state, in Kacha local government, the people in one particular community, Sunkutu community, they have deserted that area today, an area where 3,000 people stay. They ran to Rimaya village and they didn't go with a single cloth. They don't have food. They don't have water. They are begging people to survive. In that same Katsina, a state that has government, a state that has local government, a state that has ministers, a state that has a constitution, but then non-state actors continue to return to a place that they attack almost on a daily basis, and they reoccur, it's also persistent, and you ask yourself, what exactly is the 19.5 billion they collected used for? Ogun State collected 19.5 billion also. Cross River, 17.5 billion. Yobe, 17.5 billion. Benue, 14 billion. Plateau, 14 billion. This is decentralization in action. Let's give it to the federal government. After all, we've been shouting restructuring. And restructuring is just a name. You can restructure without mentioning. And this is exactly what I think we're also having. Ask the likes of Ada Onogu, who themselves they are scholars. This is just what restructuring means. Giving the subunits more money than they were getting before is part of restructuring. So now that we've decentralized the federation to a large extent economically, can the people in those particular local units, the sub-national units, can they beat their chest to say that indeed they're actually moving towards a decentralization and also a very better and blossoming economy in terms of infrastructure, in terms of even human capital?

0: development, in terms of health, in terms of education, and other parts that they also need. If these monies were spent well, then I assure you that indeed we are going to revitalize the economy. The entire fortunes of the people will blossom. The agricultural produce of the people will increase because they have also really seen the support that they actually desire that they've not been getting all this while. Can we direct these funds towards impactful projects, not airlines that only benefit only a few elites in that particular state? Can we extend this money to agriculture? If Peter Mbah of Enugu can be attributing massive infrastructure to this particular money, where exactly is your own governor spending his own additional money that is coming to his state? Where exactly is he spending it on?
1: Hello, I love this question. Where exactly is your own governor? We have 36 states of the Federation and some states as we speak right now, including the FCT Bello. Their debt ratio has increased very high, yet you might not really see commensurate development compared to the money that they are owing. Bello, I want to ask this question and I wish you have an answer, which I don't think you have. Recently, we saw where the Gombe State government actually gave hundreds of millions worth of gifts to Rarara.
0: Yes.
1: Recently, we saw where the government of Kano State spent 1.5 billion naira to marry for people that they feel they cannot marry. Even among those people, we saw people that actually already have wives, but they added more wives to them. Now the question is, what should have been the priority? Bello, I just did a simple calculation just to maybe on a moderate scale. Let's assume each state decide to spend 5 billion naira out of the money. Okay? Let's assume that the average number of local governments are between 20 or thereabout across the 36 states of the Federation, including the FCT, making it at 7. Bello, if you put it together, each local government ideally should get nothing less than 200 million. At least, reasonably, 200 million. Bello, if you carry 200 million and say we want to use 50 million to ensure that the outskirts of Basel local government get all their roads graded, I want to believe that since one grader is said to cost at least 350,000 naira, the most expensive one to hire it in a day, and a grader can grade at least 50 kilometers in a day. So if you give 2 million naira to one grader and give that grader at least 5 villages to grade their roads, that will also translate into addressing insecurity. Why? Because most times when there is a security call, when there's an alarm raised, you will hear the roads are very bad, we cannot go there, and the people end up paying the high price. But if we spend this money very wisely, Bello, the man in the village does not want you to make sure that there's pipe-borne water from Jos down to that village. No. Go there, drill a borehole, or dig a very good well and have water treatment for them, and that has solved their problems. They might not want the conventional electricity because of the cost implication. If you go there and have a grid for solar for that village, it will go a long way to reduce insecurity. Why? Because those places, the criminals, they too, they know that once there's light, they're always scared because people will see their faces. But once there's no light, they take advantage of the darkness. Below, there are situations whereby if you want to reduce this insecurity, you can build better clinics. Go to our rural areas and see clinics that were built way back in the 70s, in the 80s. Now they have become a shadow of themselves. What have we done? Bello, I wish you can just go to Basa. I will take you one of these days. It's not a distant place. From the local government, immediately you leave the local government, coming up to Catholic Church, there is a court there. Bello, that court, you can best describe it as an open roof court because part of the roof is completely gone. But
0: that's
1: yet,
0: where adjudication and is still functioning takes place.
1: So you ask yourself the question, what
0: you
1: are
0: see,
1: our priorities?
0: The issue is about priority, and that's exactly what I want to say. We've been giving solutions on this platform for free for people that are actually discerning in nature, for people that are fecund and sterile, for people that are consummate, and they also want to ensure that at least they have a better legacy for themselves. If you also decide to go into female empowerment, like I said earlier on, how many females are into business in Nigeria. Nigeria is home to over 23 million female entrepreneurs. And this is one of the highest number in the world. Why are we not taking advantage of this to ensure we use this to even get peace? Go to New Market. Go to Gadabu. Go to Building Material. Go to anywhere that you actually see commercial activities going on. Near Hitchcock's in Bauchi Road is a woman that comes all the way from Anguarukuba. Mm. And every day, why am I mentioning this? Because I want people to know that indeed there are some people that for us, they are ambassadors of peace. When you go to Gadabu, you see young men that are actually going there with their wares inside wheelbarrow. Why am I mentioning? Because of some people that will sit in their comfort zone and call the entire people of Gadabu names. But here we have people that are actually doing their business and nothing is touching them. But back to the women we are talking about. Go and ask Madam Queen in Abattoir. Mm. In that Abattoir market, how many women are actually making business there? Go and ask Madam Fola Shade that is in Olasco that is also helping her husband where he's also selling his furniture there. Go and ask Mommy Zainab about entrepreneurship. Mm. Is anybody thinking about this particular sector as a way of guaranteeing safety, as a way of guaranteeing peace, as a way of guaranteeing humanity, as a way of guaranteeing tranquility, as a way of guaranteeing compassion? Because women entrepreneurs matter. Why do they matter? Because when a woman builds a business in Nigeria, she doesn't just create income for herself. She creates a lifetime for her family. She creates a lifetime for her community. She creates a lifetime for the nation's economy. And before now, we are aware that MSMEs, they are making up about 97% of all businesses in Nigeria. And it's contributing 48% to our GDP, is employing 84% of the labor force, and women are the ones that are contributing 40% of agricultural labor force. Go to most farms in Shendam. Go to most farms in Kwampan. Go to most farms in Riom here. That is exactly what you get. They are the ones that process gari. They are the ones that package zobo. They are the ones that mill rice. They are the ones that transform raw produce into finished goods. Go into agriculture. Go into fashion. Go into technology. Go into catering business. Go into manufacturing. Go into trading. Go into retailing. Who do you see? It's the women that you see in these particular businesses who is thinking about some of the encumbrance to their business. So that by the time you solve this particular problem, this encumbrance, this obstacle, then you assure that indeed you are also empowering a generation because of the fact that these people have passion for that particular business. And when a woman is actually making profit, she pays school fees. When a woman is making profit, she supports other women's suppliers. Mm. When a woman is making profit, she funds community weddings. And that in its own also helps in reflecting the economy people do not know. Because the more you are actually spending, you are spending on those people that are into fashion design. You are spending on transportation. You are spending on a DJ. You are spending on an MC. You are spending on decorators. That is exactly how you would also engage the entire economy. You are reinvesting in the neighborhood. That way, the economy will continue to blossom. It will continue to flourish. It will continue to get to the height, the zenith, and the nadir that we expect it to get to. But what are the problems that these women face? Limited access to finance. We are talking about high cost of doing business. Because once there is no light, the woman herself that is running her trading business mm-hmm. that has probably even a refrigerator would need to power the refrigerator for her fishes in the refrigerator not to spoil. So at the end of the day, she has to spend more. Look at the skyrocketing prices of flour for those that are into catering. Look at the skyrocketing prices of sugar. Look at the skyrocketing prices of cooking oil for these particular caterers. How about tailors? What of the cost of the fabric they are actually using? You are talking about unreliable electricity, like I just mentioned just now. There is also no access to big markets. There is no access to export channels. So you can see that indeed, if we are actually very conscious, if we are deliberate, if we are intentional, we'll definitely empower women and we'll know that it is not a charity, but it's a strategy to even get out of the quagmire and the cul-de-sac of insecurity, the quandary of ignominy that we are also having. And capital without capacity is a wasted venture. You're giving someone capital, but where is the capacity for that person to even engage in that particular business? So we must move from policy to implementation.
1: Bello, I still want to build on where you just landed. Now, I watch people who probably their understanding of economy and economics has actually failed them, even though they have gone through the school, but it's like they just went to add to the numbers of those that went to school. Bello, yes, fuel might be expensive in the United States compared to here, based on some of the analogies that we get. But we always tell them that $1 is like their own 1 naira. Can we ask the question? What can you use? What was the last time you saw 1 naira, Bello? as we speak.
0: Even 15 naira.
1: Now, we don't know where our 5 naira is going to. We don't know where 10 naira is going to. We don't even... But the United
0: States... Lady spraying 10 naira at a switch on price at Hikma the other day, and I was just asking myself, where did you get this gold from? Because I have
1: it's
0: not
1: more
0: seen
1: like gold.
0: This 10 naira in years.
1: Now, Bello, the question is, can we go to the United States and see somebody saying that $10 can never get anything for him? Can we go to the United States and see that somebody will say even $50 cannot get anything for him? No. 1,000 naira today as we speak can hardly get you something reasonable to even eat. But let's even assume that that is the comparison they want to make. That fuel, if you change the currency, is giving you almost 2,000 naira or 1,500 or 600 to a liter compared to what is United States. Fine and good. But what is the purchasing power? How long does it take an average Nigerian? Because based on the data by NBS, is to the effect that about 93% of the workforce of Nigerians, of Nigeria rather, is in the private sector. Now, Bello, those in the private sector, you have been raising your voice here. How many of them actually know that there is a policy or there is something called minimum wage? And how many of them even get that minimum wage? Let's assume that they even get the minimum wage, which they are not getting, 70,000 naira. Bello, in the United States, when a worker enters his office and he just clicks on his system, in less than 6 minutes, he has already made money to buy more than 1 liter of fuel. But here in Nigeria, you talk about Mommy Zainab, you talked about Madam Folashade, you talk about Madam Queen. Look at Aisha from Yenden Kelly and the rest of them. Let's ask them the question. How long does it take them to make a profit that will help them to buy 1 liter of fuel in this part of the world? Then we are not talking about the woman that carries cocoyam, that carries potato on the head, moving from one place to another. It takes almost 3, 4, 5, 6 hours for her to be able to get a profit of 1,500, 2,000 naira, as the case may be, which might not even, at the end of the day, buy 1 gallon of fuel for her. But when you put this hours together. In the United States, somebody is already thinking of changing something in his house because he has already made more than enough money within that hour that somebody in Nigeria is moving from pillar to post. And to crown it all, you might end up paying the money to a bandit. Why? Because it appears that we are running two governments. Bandits will tax you, government will tax you. At the end of the day, you don't get the benefit of what you pay to government in some cases, and now you pay to the bandits even when they are the ones that are not actually the government, but they collect the money from you and they still stay there and give orders and give commands. And when you see people, Bello, going to negotiate with bandits, Bello, as we are seated like this, Timmy is here, you are there, I'm here. What are we holding? Nothing except the system. Timmy is holding the phone. We can discuss. But when you come, or I come with a weapon, and I said, let's discuss and negotiate and talk about peace. Which option do you have, Bello? When I have a weapon holding it against you and I'm telling you, let's negotiate peace.
0: And that's why the referendum that is coming up January next year, 16th to be precise, for 15th, is one date that I'm sure that so many people will not forget in this country. Because in 1966, that's how many years ago, something happened, and that's what a very catastrophic thing that happened in this country, where we lost very, very influential people, including Colonel Pam, one of the highest ranking Nigerian military that actually betted from this particular state. And that is exactly one date that is also coming a day after we are going to also change the fortune of this country. If you are satisfied with what's happening right now, this is a referendum. You can actually even go and get that person back to power. But if you are not satisfied, that is an opportunity for you to also look at the economy, look at infrastructure, look at health, look at education, look at empowerment, look at agriculture, look at every sector of this country, and try to see whether indeed what you also want and desire is what you're getting. If not, forget about bad religion, forget about ethnic group, forget about language, forget about tribe, forget about any kind of affinity. Whoever is going to take me to my destination, if I enter Keke, for example, I don't ask the driver. Ibrahim is listening to me. He's one wonderful Keke rider that gives me information almost on a daily basis as we speak right now. Do I ask about Ibrahim's tribe? Do I ask about his religion before he gives me credible information? How about the wonderful Keke rider that brought something here the other day, Job Felix?
1: Yeah.
0: Is it because of his religion?
1: That cooler.
0: Exactly.
1: And someone even brought slippers yesterday.
0: Exactly. In fact, we are going to even announce it because somebody was giving a way bill from one of the local government to come to Jos. And on getting to Jos, they discovered that the number they gave was the wrong one. Mm. So the driver gave his own number. And we would also let you know the slippers. If you are also one of those people that actually gave or they're expecting somebody to give you a slippers, please come to our station here from one of these local government so that we can be able to communicate with the driver. And the driver will be able to tell us whether indeed it's yours or not, because we don't want to give what is not yours to the other person. You remember the cooler issue?
1: Yeah.
0: I got calls from people that probably their
1: even
0: cooler,
1: they were not even they were from not that around destination. That place,
0: but they say they also lost their cooler probably 3 years ago. But they think that no, their cooler just resurfaced and it's looking as new as the one that that woman just bought 1 month ago, and they want to also claim it. But we are talking about an opportunity, because I always love it when election is coming. It's an opportunity for a referendum. The biggest referendum, the biggest revolution you can ever have without even firing a shot is an election.
1: Sure.
0: Look at what the APC was able to witness in Osun. Isn't that a referendum on the federal government?
1: Very true.
0: Look at what the Accord Party witnessed in Osun. Isn't that a referendum on what they are doing, that indeed they are doing it right? I saw Muslims on the streets. They were protesting. They were rejoicing. They were felicitating. They were exhilarating because a Christian won an election. Why am I bringing it? Because in the north, it's a factor. In that place, they didn't even know that they were Muslims. They were just voters. As far as they are concerned, they are out there because their will, their wish has also really been achieved. But here, it's about religion. Here, it's about tribe. Here, it's about regional kind of proclivity. Why are we so myopic in this part of the world? On Wednesday, August 19, 2026, one of the world's most expensive job interviews officially commenced. Because people don't know that the president of Nigeria is one of the most powerful in the world in terms of the lack of or weak check and balance. Because you can do and undo. You can decide to remove the man that is supposed to be checking you in the Senate. You can decide to remove the man that is supposed to be checking you in the House of Reps.
1: That's why most of them
0: are
1: mute.
0: So that's how powerful you are.
1: Yeah.
0: And the 150-day long march to choose Nigeria's next president, next governors, next senators, next rep members has officially begun. And Wednesday also marked the official INEC approved commencement for elections that will deliver the country's next president. Don't forget that we have seen pseudo campaigns all this while.
1: Yeah.
0: But officially, we've not actually even been able to lift the lid on the pot. But now that the gloves are off, now that the pretext is over, this is the best time for us to put our ears on the ground. This is the best time for us to shine our eyes so that they will not tell us another story again, the way Two-Face will always tell us. Few months ago, it seems like Nigeria was heading towards a one-party state with a fractured and emasculated opposition. But today, there are 19 candidates running for president. So you have your choice. But the big names we know are Bola Tinubu, the president and the incumbent, Atiku Abubakar, whose name has been in every presidential contest in Nigeria since 1999. Peter Obi is another name that everybody says, if you wish him away, you might be doing that at your own peril because of the way he was able to give the run for money for those that thought that he was not part of the election in that particular 2023. For the first time in 27 years, no one is talking about the PDP as a political force. 99, 2003, 2007, 2011, 2015, 2019, PDP was synonymous to either winning or not winning the presidency. It's either they are winning or they are giving the person that is going to win that election a run for his money. 12 years ago, PDP was indomitable. Today, the same party is fielding Sandy Ono. Do you know Sandy Ono?
1: Sorry?
0: That is the presidential candidate of that same party that I just mentioned now. Between now and January 15, whether we like it or not, the candidate will start traversing the country. They will start dancing at rallies. They will start wearing ashwebi. They'll start weaving party flags. They'll start engaging musicians. They'll start hiring bosses. They'll start spreading their names on billboards and in premature on every part of the insignia that they also want you to see. They would also try their best to promise you transformation. And the Nigerian voter will be quick to say, we have passed this road before, because he's used to promises of transformation. He's used to promises of anti-corruption. He's used to promises of water supply. He's used to promises of health revival. He's used to education revitalization promise. He's used to endless promises of economic recovery. He's used to security pledges that I would ensure that there will be no single attack in your local government whenever I am elected. And the question has never been whether politicians can make promises. It is about whether this set of angrier voters will believe them. Because people have had these same things before. I don't want to say lies before. because there might be some people that are genuine among them, and I want to believe that indeed those are the people that I expect people to also listen to properly, especially when they are telling you the why, the how, and the when. They will also implement those policies they have. Today we are having data boys. They are all mobilized to harvest supporters. And you remember that the coffin of the PDP was nailed by one of the progenitors of this particular government, yes, and Wiki. Because whether you like it or not, if you are supposed to make a party formidable, but you are the one that is going to cut to weaken that party more, what else are we going to describe you as? As someone that built the party or the one that destroyed the party? 31 out of the 36 governors are in the ruling party today. But is that a reason for everybody to tow into that line? No. If the election in Osun is anything to go by, over 20 governors were in Osun. How many senators went to Osun? How many ministers went to Osun? Senate president was there. The vice of the Senate president was also there. Because to them, they think that prominence is just a reason for everybody to actually go and toe the line of the ruling party. What are the questions that people should be asking today? Why should I trust this candidate? What exactly will improve if I vote for this candidate? How will this candidate achieve his promise? Why did the previous promise fail? These are the issues that I expect people to talking about. Not the issue of religion. Not issue of region. Because yesterday's strategy, which is the spaghetti strategy, yesterday's strategy, which is the soap strategy, yesterday's strategy, which is the t-shirt strategy, might prevail today. There are people that today, I see them almost on a daily basis, and want to ask them, is it that you don't have any other cloth?
1: Except
0: the pickup and t-shirt that was given to you in 2023. That is how poor many Nigerians are. I'm telling you this. There are some people that today is Friday, they're supposed to be wearing their best clothes. But go and see, they will still be wearing that t-shirt and cap that they wash and rewash of that particular candidate. So to them, that person has clothed them for 4 years. So how do you convince such a person that indeed what you should be asking for is the issue of cost of living? What you should be asking for is the issue of security. What you should be tasking this politician is the issue of energy supply. What you should be asking is education. What you should be asking is institutional reforms. What you should be asking is health care. Without that, definitely, what you'll be having will be excess infertility. And Nigerians do not need slogans. Nigerians do not need rhetorics. Nigerians do not need tantrums. Nigerians do not need invectives. We don't need quickly cobbled manifesto. What we need are the solutions to our problems. After all, Ademola Adeleke is not even a political scientist. Ademola Adeleke is not a lawyer. Ademola Adeleke submitted a WAEC result. But the people are satisfied with what a WAEC holder is doing to them compared to what an MSC holder in the APC was also bringing to bear in his own political party.
1: Bello, something happened on the plateau, and I just want to take you back a little to that aspect when you said the job interview for who becomes the next president of
2: the
1: Nigeria,
2: the most powerful president in the world,
1: commenced
2: day before yesterday, August 2026.
1: Now, who is an interviewer and who is the interviewee? The interviewer, of course, you are the boss.
2: Yes.
1: You now go through the CV,
2: Office of the Citizen,
1: the credentials. You go through the credentials of your the candidate or the person that has come to seek for that job. Something happened on the plateau. 15th November, I guess, 2022. The APC flagged off their campaign here on the plateau.
2: And we were there.
1: We were there.
2: At the stadium.
1: Now, I asked the question, because a day or two before that rally, there was an attack in Bokkos. One would have thought, even if that campaign would not be suspended, at least show solidarity to the people. Later on, I think, towards December or thereabout, the PDP came and held their own rally, not the flag of their campaign, because I think theirs was around, was it Jigawa or Uyo? I cannot remember. The flag of their own. But of all these political parties, how many of them actually visit states where they knew that there was an attack and people were killed?
2: And they visit the
1: visit. And they visit the place where the people were killed to say, before we even start our campaigns, we want to come and commiserate with you to show solidarity that we care about you. But no, Bello, there are people that, even though they are victims, just wait. This t-shirt you're talking about they will see a more sophisticated t-shirt and they'll forget about the old one. And they will tell you that you have been telling us that they gave us old t-shirt 2023. Now they are giving us new one. What are you going to say about that? Because to them, that t-shirt is bulletproof.
0: I was talking to Alhaji Sani Babayaro of Heat Call the other day. Yes. We were discussing this issue. Most times, that's like a parliament, because if you go to that shop, all you discuss will be politics, because you have very big political animals that always come to that particular shop. Now we're talking about this issue of inducement. And I told him that it might surprise those that might think that they will use this particular old strategy of yesterday, mm-hmm. of t-shirts, of spaghetti, of even little money. And do you know what he told me? He said, let me tell you, I am always on the ground on election day. Mm-hmm. That most of our women, they can apply for divorce. That's exactly his words. They can apply for divorce if you as a husband even stop them
1: from going collecting, to go and collecting
0: those particular articles. Now, these were his words.
1: Now you ask yourself the question, as an interviewee, if you have a business and you feel that that business is not doing well and you want to get a replacement with somebody that probably needs to come for an interview, and all the person did was to come and dance for you and now drop maybe a lap of chicken for you, and you said you have the job. Mm. Even when somebody has the credentials, somebody has the qualification, but you say, no, for this one to give me chicken now, it means that he's going to open a poultry for me if I eventually give him this job. But you are the owner of that business, because the business of leadership in Nigeria lies on the hands of the Nigerians. Unfortunately, Nigerians do not even know that everything lies in their hands. Bello, how many of us have forgotten so quick that there are times that government come up with policies and people kick against those policies because they feel they are anti-people? Bello, in 2012, Goodluck Jonathan came up with the issue of subsidy removal, and that led to the skyrocketing of fuel price from 64 naira, 65 naira to about 140 naira. But because of that, phrase, occupy Nigeria, the entire country was occupied, because Nigerians felt that this man does not care about our plight. He doesn't even understand what we are going through. And the government was forced to reverse that subsidy to about 97 naira.
2: From 145 to 97 naira.
1: Now, Bello, if some people thought that it's only in Nigeria that you can remove subsidy and still bring it back, go to Ecuador and check the history of Ecuador, where they also removed subsidy on gasoline and diesel subsidies, and that led to violent crisis, and the government had to reverse it back, because they said, if this thing that we thought will be to the benefit of the people is not actually helping them, let's bring it back so that people will benefit. There is a long list of countries that reversed their own subsidies because they felt when they removed the subsidy and it was adding more pains to the people, they now reverse back that subsidy. We have Kazakhstan in 2022. We have Kenya in 2023 to 2026. We have Indonesia 1998. We have Jordan 2018. We have Bolivia 2010. We have Sudan in 2020. We have Sri Lanka in 2022. Then we have Angola 2025. All these countries, they actually introduced, they removed subsidy from what they thought was a waste. But later on, they now discovered that it added more pains to their own citizens. Now, Bello, can we juxtapose it side by side, the removal of subsidy in Nigeria? Because back then, Goodluck was planning to remove the subsidy and the process was ongoing. And when those leaders saw that this thing is coming to fruition and it was announced, they called on Nigerians to come on the street. Today, we have them in the corridors of power, and the fuel that was left at around 200 or slightly above 200. Today is over 1,000. Immediately at the declaration during the inauguration of the president at the Eagle Square in Abuja, he said subsidy is gone. And that was it. And because probably we have a toothless NLC that will only make noise and do braggadocio and will say that it's either a reversal, total reversal, or we are going to shut down this country. And we have had that story before, just like we have heard from politicians. The same story we've been hearing from NLC. Today, students are paying more than five times what they used to pay as school fees. Where is NLC? People are paying, in fact, through their nose to feed themselves, to buy fertilizer, to buy food. Where is the NLC? There appears to have gone into oblivion, because probably the real NLC that we used to know is not the one that we are having in this present day Nigeria.
0: To get work in any ministry, you must have a degree. To get work in any department, you must have at least a degree. To get work in any agency in this country, you must have a degree. To get work in a bank, you must have a degree. To get work in an industry, you must have a degree. To get work in a school, you must have a degree. To get work in an oil company, whether private or NMPC, you must have a degree. To get work in universities, radio station, bottling companies, you must have a degree. But to get work in the most important office, the work of the most important president in the world, you need just a school certificate.
1: An attempted
0: show evidence.
1: Mm.
0: Even when you don't even have a certificate, show evidence that indeed you went to a secondary school.
1: Mm.
0: Can people take us very serious in this part of the world? Why are we not going back to the constitution? Since we are talking about the state police now, can we also raise the bar about this, our leadership recruitment process, so that you can't even get a job in the Aso Rock Presidential Villa if you are not at least a polytechnic graduate or a university graduate that has served? That way we will take our situation serious. But when you get a job in NMPC, you must actually even have a master's in some cases. Go to ITF and say, no, I have attempted SSCE.
1: You might not even get a security job.
0: That is the truth. So why is the most important job in the country lowering the bar to the extent that you can just show an attempted WAEC, not even the WAEC, show an evidence that you went to secondary school, and then you have qualified? As far as our constitution is concerned, are we a serious nation?
1: Bello, there's what the house man will say, Kafang Angulu de Kan Zabwa. Now, Zabwa is a very beautiful bird. When you look at the Kan Angulu de Kafang Zabwa, Zabwa is a very beautiful bird that the body color looks very beautiful. And if you ask me, that is how to compare this issue just raised. That Nigerians, we have more than enough qualified people, but the head is almost like the bald head of a vulture, where you cannot see enough hair on it. Bello, how do you explain a situation whereby all you need is to just show that you went to secondary school, you wrote WAEC, or probably you attempted the WAEC, and you now become a legislator? Does people actually know what it means to be a legislator, to make laws? Can you try that in the United States of America to say that you only attempted this position or this examination, and for that reason, you want to become the president of the United States of America?
0: University. It was GMAS. For those that finished university in the year 2000 early, you must look for GMAS, because every interview you are going for, if it is a multinational company that pays well, they must give you exam from GMAS. So forget about that further maths that you know in your second, in your university. You must also go and start learning GMAS, because when you go for an interview, that's what they'll give to you. That's an interview that pays you 150,000. But we are talking about a man that superintends over 200 and something million people. He doesn't even need to go and study GMAS. He doesn't need to know quadratic equation. He doesn't need to know what is the formula for acceleration. He doesn't need to know the area of a circle. He doesn't need to know anything about logic. He doesn't need to know about what problem leading to quadratic equation. He doesn't need to know about anything called trigonometry. He doesn't need to know anything about sort. He doesn't need to know longitude and latitude. But you that is going for a small menial job somewhere, you must know about all these things I just mentioned.
1: Little wonder, Bello, we have a lot of professors that will always bow down to probably somebody that never even went to secondary school, because they just believe he has the money so he can become a leader. Let's pay some bills. We'll be right back. This is Political Update. Stay here.
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5: As a boy, I joined my father during the harvest. It was always a joy to help Baba gather it all. One day, Baba handed me a bako sack and said, "Son, this harvest is our sweat, our future, and there is only one way to ensure that it is protected. Bako Super Sack." That was many, many years ago. Today, My son is in the same position and the name on the sack remains the same. Bako Super Sack. 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

0: All right, welcome from the break. Still political update going on live on Silverbird Rhythm 93.7 FM here in the city of Jos. Bellos, you're talking about the job interview that has been opened. Just like when you hear that there is job opportunities in NNPC, you see almost 500,000 people applying for maybe not more than 100 positions, and you'll see 500,000 people applying. Now you're going to see lots and lots and lots of these people coming to apply for this job. But then the question is, where were you all this while? Have you been with us all these years, or immediately you got that position, you just disappeared into thin air? And now you suddenly remember us when the river is full and you want to make friends with the canoe man, or you have actually been friends with the canoe man even when there was no water in the river. Because this should be many questions that Nigerians should be asking, except if you are among those that believe that the t-shirt, the pickup, the noodles, and maybe the prohibitive measures of rice is the best thing that can take care of you for the next 4 years, then please continue on that trajectory. All right, let's see the next story. EFCC ICPC summoned NFF officials over 12 billion naira federal government fund. And if you think, or probably you thought that you've heard so much about the issue of corruption, then maybe we need to go to the sports sector to hear more, because corruption in this part of the world depends on who is involved and what we are talking about. Bello, for a very long time, we've not talked about the corruption in the sports system. And you ask yourself, what do we actually lay as a foundation to the young generation? Because what we don't understand is that whatever you do now, your children or those looking up to you will want to do better than you. Yeah. So if you are very educated, your children or those that are looking up to you as a role model or as a mentor, they will want to be more educated than you. And if you are immersed in corruption, then those that are actually following and looking up to you will always ensure that they beat you in the game of corruption.
1: Yeah. That's exactly what's happening. And if you also look at the failure that we are also having from that particular sector, then you know that we are not a serious country. You saw what the NFF scribe was actually attributing the failure to. He's also bringing some myopic reasons why the NFL, why the footballing ladies could not also excel. And you ask yourself, he's trying to bring religion. No, it has been written that that's where they will reach. If, for example, that's what other nations or even club sides are doing, then they will have stick to their coaches, even when they are not performing. For example, Ruben Amorim was the coach of Manchester United. But because they were not satisfied with what he's doing, they sacked him. And they brought in Michael Carrick, that is also doing wonders to them. Again, when you look at Chelsea also sacked that man that is wearing goggles, that used to write notes, and he gives to player even when they are being scored 4-0. I remember when PSG was walloping them, and he was writing notes, and he was actually giving the, I don't know what exactly was in that note, that he's trying to communicate to his player, that probably tackle this person, don't allow this person to move, that you cannot actually speak with your mouth. But then they had to sack him. In fact, within one season, how many coaches were sacked in Chelsea last year? When they now brought in that man, Maresca was sacked, despite the fact that he won the Club World Cup. He was sacked in the middle of the season before the Champions League knockout. That's when they brought that man. Some people call him, I don't want to call the name they are calling him, but his name is difficult to call. Now, they brought in Alonso. Now, because they've given him probably a timeline, they've given him a byline, and they'll give him a target. We must reach the quarterfinals of the Champions League. If you can't reach it, you are gone. That means the man goes back to the drawing board. He goes to recruit the players that he thinks can prosecute that particular mission for him. In our own case, even the money that is meant for these people will be eaten. And the little left over is what you will now be paying these players that are the reason why you are there in the first place. Remove the players. Will there be an NFF?
0: No.
1: What are you superintending over?
0: Nothing.
1: Is it your faces that are handsome, that Nigerians want to see at press conferences, or the boys and girls that are playing the game?
0: But Lord, shall I surprise you? It might work. Why? Because we have seen an NNPC that could not refine one bottle of petrol or crude oil for so many years back then. And yet, monies were being spent, and they keep going for, is it retreats or whatever you call
1: under
0: them.
1: Under this NFF, we fail to qualify for the World Cup.
0: Again.
1: In other nations, they will be sacked.
0: Completely.
1: Because the fact that our flag was not hoisted in United States of America, in Canada and Mexico,
0: it's an embarrassment.
1: A big disgrace. Because in 1994, it was in that same United States of America that Rashidi Yekini made history by being the first Nigerian to score
0: too.
1: Against Bulgaria. He entered the net, and you also saw the goal scored by Amokachi in that same game. Because of the passion, we were given the most entertaining team in the world.
0: Sure.
1: And we were the fifth footballing nation in the world.
0: As
1: at that time.
0: What about now?
1: We were able to play against Italy. And it was just Roberto Baggio that poured sand into our agari.
0: He was.
1: Because we had already scored the first goal. And it was just the last kick of the game that Roberto Baggio, and I'll never forget Olise, that tried to touch the ball, but his leg did not touch, and he scored that game. And that's why till tomorrow, I've not forgiven Auguste Eguavoen, who again brought down Roberto Baggio for the second goal, and it was a penalty. And that ended our aspiration. That ended our dream. But that 1994 squad can compete with any footballing nation in the world.
0: Can't agree less with you.
1: And that's why some of the graduates of that team that were still very young were the ones that prosecuted the Atlanta 96.
0: Sure.
1: Because Olise was there. You had Okocha there. You had Amokachi there. You had Amunike there. You had Okechukwu there.
0: Babayaro.
1: But Babayaro was not in
0: 96.
1: They were the ones that prosecuted the 1996 Atlanta Olympic gold. And that was the day of yore, where when you mention Nigeria, every team is jittery. If you go and watch the friendly between Nigeria and England in 1995, even when we're not going to the 1996 Nations Cup, if you see the way England were jittery with the likes of David Platt and the rest in that team, then you know that indeed we have actually moved from our Olympian height to probably a dwarf when it really comes to football. Because the last time we couldn't go to the World Cup, it was a man that hardly scored for Arsenal, that had to fire a shot from almost his own 18 yard, and he scored our goalkeeper. And that was why I wasn't surprised that they had to drop Francis Ozoa, I was his name. Because I can't imagine where a man that is playing for Arsenal's midfielder and has not played a shot for a long time can score you that goal. And that was the goal that denied us the World Cup. And this time around too, DR Congo, they call them Dr. Congo. They also stopped us from the World Cup. But look at what DR Congo was able to do in that World Cup. It shows tenacity. It shows teamwork. It shows team spirit. It shows a covalent bonding. Because why do some teams tell all players to go into the swimming pool at the same time? Why do they tell them to go and play table tennis, even when table tennis is not related to what they're doing?
0: Sure.
1: Because they want them to understand each other. If you are fighting among yourself, it can affect the entire team.
0: Very well.
1: Because how do you pass a ball to a man you are fighting with? So there must be a team bonding. There must be a requisite environment. When Okocha went to Bolton, he said that on arrival, because Bolton is 10 minutes from Manchester, so in his mind, every facility in Manchester will be in Bolton. The day that he arrived, they didn't take him to the training ground. They took him to the stadium, and he saw a big spectacle, because every stadium in that place is a spectacle. The day he arrived at the training ground, that's when he asked himself whether he's in Nigeria, because he discovered that the wardrobe is the number one that he left in Nigeria when he was playing in Enugu Rangers, that they had to queue in the shower before they can take their bath, taking turns in Bolton. For those that would think that everything in Nigeria is awkward, this is an Okocha saying it when he appeared in Mikel Obi's podcast just recently.
0: All right. We just hope that we'll get serious very soon so that the world can also take us serious, because it appears like we are actually retrogressing, Bello, if you ask me, in almost every aspect of life.
1: You are the Mary Oyalis of this
0: world
1: that used to write Nigeria's name in the indelible sign of time in terms of sports. Where are those Eisenhower brothers that in time they were taking turns to get Nigeria into that particular place? Where is Yusuf Ali? These are people that who sacrifice their time and everything
0: to be able to get
1: the Atanda Musas of this world when it comes to table tennis. Where is Haruna Quadri?
0: Quadri, this man is like he's taking the entire weight of table tennis of Nigeria on his shoulder, because he plays as if that after that game he's going to heaven.
1: Where are the Haruna Ilerikas of this world? Where are the Mutiu Adepojus of this world? That you just need to put that ball on the air.
0: That's all.
1: They will definitely know the how headmaster. To put it inside the net. Where are they today? The Keshorumus of this world. The goalkeepers that indeed they are more like this rock of Gibraltar. They'll stand by you and you just need to go and sleep, because that defense alone is actually a fire bomber.
0: All right. Bello, by God's grace, we'll all be converging at Cooking Kabong to celebrate with one of the poster boys and the image maker of this administration. That's Barrister Peter Nyamgei, where the entire ministry and also our mother, Mrs. Margaret Peter Nyamgei, will be testifying God's greatness and miracle that she has seen, she has felt, and she has tasted. And she's going to tell the world so that you don't lose faith, you don't lose hope. Have hope, because you never can tell where your help will always come from. And by the grace of God, we'll be having the executive governor of Plateau State, Barrister Caleb Manasseh Mutfwang, as the guest preacher, and Tunko Aliu Soho is going to be the host, while Reverend Patrick David Guest is going to be the host from at Cooking Kabong by 9 a.m. on Sunday. So let's do well to show that love and support, and everybody, we need to see ourselves there and meet probably with some people for the first time after a very, very long time. Bello, that slippers that you talked about.
1: Yeah, Timmy will get the slippers from the vehicle. We just want the owner to know that there is a slippers in our
0: Tell us exactly what kind
1: right
0: of slippers.
1: Now, exactly. There's no even need for Timmy to bring it.
0: Yeah.
1: If you actually are expecting the slippers coming from one of the plateau villages, they didn't tell us one the
0: local government.
1: Local government. And you are supposed to get a call from the driver. The driver had to bring it here because he said the number they gave to him is not correct. So he's actually guilty, and he felt that his conscience should not allow him to take that particular slippers to his home. So he brought it here. So please, if you're actually expecting the slippers, you can just come to our security here. They would also, you'll describe the slippers for us, and we'll hand over the slippers to you, because that is exactly the way to promote humanity. And you're talking about cancer, one of the biggest stars of Nollywood that is also featuring in the Yollywood Yoruba sector, Ogogo. Taiwo Hassan also is down with cancer, and you could see the apprehension, you could see the depression, you could see the discomfort that greeted the announcement by his children, two of them. And they came out to say, we are not begging for funds. We are begging anybody that has an oncologist that can treat our father. Money is not a problem, because Senator Olamide Konyayi has given us money that will guarantee his treatment.
0: Just be the professional.
1: If you have a professional, because according to them, the doctors treating him have stopped treating him. But then an oncologist came out to say, no, what they are saying might not be true, because there's what is called palliative treatment.
0: Yeah.
1: At that junction, you just have to wait to see the reaction before you continue the treatment.
0: Yeah.
1: Maybe that's what happened, that they are saying, because there's no hospital that will neglect a cancer patient. That's what one professional said. So just to tell you the severity and intensity of what we are talking about, that our mommy survived, Madam Margaret Peter Ngai. So indeed, we are actually with the family, and I pray that every other cancer patient out there would also have a testimony to give, so that at least we can banish this cancer and it shouldn't also be looked at as a death sentence anymore in this country.
0: Can't agree less with you, Bello. And of course, by the grace of God, we'll be joining our friend and brother, DJ Veli, the African Stone, for the finals of the Zaramaganda Dwai finals of the old timers football competition, which by the grace of God is coming up on Sunday at the primary school there in Zaramaganda, and we'll all be there to actually support and to show solidarity. It starts by 2:30 p.m. and of course that's going to be the third place, and immediately after the third place we'll swing into the finals of the game. So DJ Veli, by the grace of God, will be there, and Coach Brabisco, don't be despair, because we'll definitely be there to see which coach is going to be the coach of the tournament, because it's the coach that gives the tactics to the players. At the end of the day, if your players emerge, definitely you must have done a good job.
1: And we want to also give it to the Nigerian Prison, the Correctional Center, that are also organizing a football kind of tournament for their inmates behind the walls. And we love it because when I see something that will enliven the people that are behind the walls, we will always want to also do it. Some of us go to the prisons just to see these people, not for any reason, but because we want to lift their spirit up. So if football will also uplift their spirit, so be it. So we'll also be there. I told him that I'll come and watch the matches myself from September 9, and they are also gleefully anticipating, because they said that indeed for us to also even be mentioning this for them for free is also something that will uplift the spirit of those inmates in the prison.
0: Well, Lord, if you ask me if there is anything that we can do for these people, we go out of our way to do it. You know why? These are people that have been taken off the street.
1: Exactly.
0: Their freedom has been taken from them.
1: Exactly.
0: Some actually committed the offenses.
1: Some did not.
0: But because somebody somewhere does not like their face and he feels he's influential, he can do and undo. And that's why some of them are there today. So we are saying, for those that probably must have not committed any offense, but because somebody just have a connection with one very bad judge and just sentenced them to prison, these are some of the rehabilitation process that when they get out, they will not find it difficult to mingle with people, because social activities are encouraged in places like this, so that by the time you finish your term in that facility, when you come out, you will not, take yourself away from people, isolate yourself from the people. Rather, you can come back and start life, continue from where you stop, based on the training and orientation and rehabilitation that you got from the prisons.
1: Nela Salah says, in Kwan, good morning, Sir Gashos, egalitarian advocate of peace, equity, and good governance. We are often told to go and exercise our franchise despite the fact we don't benefit anything from the election. My concern is I have never seen the families of politicians who are the beneficiaries of the election coming out to line up and vote. In fact, during the election, they are not even in Nigeria. Please, the monkeys are tired of walking and the baboon are chopping. Good morning, Mr. BMP. Thank you for educating us free. Remain blessed. Good governance and accountability is all we need from our leaders. May God help us in this country. Bizum Goldim is in Tudunwada. Thank you very much. Maxwell Citizen Lodge tells us regarding the challenges of insecurity in Plateau State, was especially Mangu local government. It's not about sending military troops to the affected areas or even shifting their base temporarily to Mangu, but rather it's about the sincerity of the job by the military that matters, because a lot of killings and attacks on the plateau is always being compromised. So to me, if there's no sincerity and zeal of the job, I'm not having the hope in the fight against insecurity in the state. Maxwell is lamenting. Good morning to all members of Political Update. I'm wishing you all Juma Mubarak. Our heart is the people of Mangu who lost their loved ones, and may God Almighty forgive Sheikh Hamza Apampa's shortcomings and expand his grief. Mohammed Tanko Garba and Gwanrogo Injus, thank you very much. We will continue to remember Sheikh Hamza Apampa.
0: Sure.
1: We will continue to remember Comrade Emmanuel Gembu. We will continue to remember Andrew Amos Goguim.
0: We will
1: continue to remember Abdullah Rocky Boy and so many other people that have actually departed this sinful world. Good morning, BMP. I recommend you for speaking the voice of truth. I wonder if the Minister of Environment and Sanitation are active, because we aren't seeing the impact of what they are doing. Minister of Water Resources, too, nothing to show after humongous amount budgeted for that purpose. Will I ask myself, was only two ministers? Okay, let me see. Will I ask myself, was only two ministers? Is it only two ministers we have in Plateau? Maybe you wanted writing. Information and Ministry of Land and Survey. Okay, commissioners, maybe you wanted asking. If no, we are the rest. Please, they should come over and account for what they have done. Thank you, and God bless you. I leave you in Ring Road. We stand for transparency and accountability, peace, love, and unity. My brothers in the studio, I love the way you are firing to put an end to the insecurities for the federal government to stop security vote to the state, because the security votes are not accountable. They can spend it all. Lashai John Daniel is in BWD here in Jos. Thank you so much. And we also want to comment.

0: was Portugal, Daniel, Singwar, and Doc, and with Moses and Aaron. Okay, with Moses and Aaron were sent. Okay, when Moses and Aaron were sent to Pharaoh, God said to them, talk to him in a polite way. This will make him to ponder over his wrongdoings and have the fear of God. If Allah the Almighty commanded prophets to talk to Pharaoh, who claimed to be God, in a polite way, how much more of the Christians? The prophet says, a good word that proceeds from a person's mouth is charity. Allah says in the Quran, O Muhammad, call the people to the path of your Lord with good preachings and logic. Finally, the prophet says, avoid religious extremism, for it is religious extremism that made those before you go astray. Ibreto, thank you so much for these fantastic verses that you just rendered, because we need to also go into the holy books to justify what we are seeing on this platform, so that people will not misconstrue what the holy books say to make hatred and to bring animosity among the two major religions. Good morning, MCPDK and Sagacious Bello. Thank you for a good analysis. The EPL 2026-27 season will kickstart today with Arsenal taking on Coventry City, wishing Arsenal all the best. Juma Mubarak to our Muslim brothers and sisters. Happy Sabbath and Sunday in advance to Christian faithful. Don Murphy's in Jaws. I'm an Arsenal fan, and everybody in the city knows that. Good morning to you guys in the studio. Bello, MCPDK, Vigilante in Gadabu. They are arresting Kekena Pep and collecting money from them by force. William Zira is in Angwansuya. We will definitely investigate that. Good morning, peace-loving people of Nigeria. If you look at the way women are coming to the bank for life support, but government are not doing enough to help them. God bless us all. Dahiru is in Keystone Bank, and he is somewhere where he should know, because that's where he works, and he knows that indeed women are actually trooping to the bank, but then nobody is giving them loans to support their businesses. Thank you for the update, Mr. Bello and Pam. Good question. What is our own governor doing with his own money, or money that belongs to the state? Gimba Yagbe Ichro Tarok is in Lantan North. Is also asking the question. Good morning, Bello and MCPDK. If government can give East State such humongous amount of security, has insecurity reduced? The dead can't fight for justice. Our leaders or politicians should know that they will vacate that office one day and join the people they suffocate. Life is a leaf that is fresh today and get right tomorrow. Emmy Lux is a gingi, who will have known that an Adegbe Shola that used to win with 400,000+ votes could only muster 17,000 votes for his candidate the entire state. And even in the election that he always votes, he also lost in that particular polling unit. Even Ero Arike that was expending rice and sharing rice and cursing people that if you collect this rice and you don't vote for my candidate, Munirudeen Oyebanji, so thing will happen to your children. At the end of the day, she got 13 votes in that particular polling unit. The people said we had the rice to energize ourselves so that we can get energy to go and vote for our candidate. Good morning, United Nations Ambassador MCPDK. Nigerians have not felt any impact despite His Excellency President Tinubu have been releasing funds to state governors. Where are our legislatures? Sulu is in Lasisi and is asking. Jerry Bryan is in Mr. Ali. Good morning to you, Bello Palm. You guys are doing a great job about the business. We business people, we're not getting it easy like me now. Every week, I spend 50,000 for transport each week. Please, our government should do the needful. So you can just imagine Jerry Ibrahim spending 50,000 every week. Does he make the profit of 50,000? That's the question. Good morning, Honorable PDK Bello. God bless you for your unbiased and education of the nation. PDK, that a Hausa proverb, Anguluda Kenzabua, which exactly means impersonation, a vulture with the head of the peacock. Thank you, Ismaili St. George. Thank you very much. You. Good morning, BMP. We lost our best referee in Bokos. May so rest in peace. James in Bokos, okay. I love you. Keep it up. We are with this particular referee. So we don't know him, but we are with the family. Good morning, BMP. I'm Ismaili from Rikos. My concern is, where did government on the issue of abducted school children of Borno State for about 100 days without rescuing any of them? Their family are living in sorrow, agony, feeling empathy on their siblings. Can we go back to our sense? Abduction becomes daily activity in Nigeria as a whole. May God bring an end to this. Humanity first. Ask yourself, the main voices, the parrots in the north, how many of them are speaking? Nobody sat down. Nobody folded his arms. Nobody was in akimbo when Ibadan happened. On daily basis, they were reminding the government. But here, the influential people, including the senators and rep members representing those people, have even forgotten that some people have been abducted already.
1: Why is Senator Jibrin Barrow?
0: That's the question.
1: Is he not from the north?
0: Exactly. Even the vociferous senator from Borno, yes, he has gone silent.
1: Ali Ndume.
0: Good morning to you all. I really enjoy your program. Always may God continue to keep you people and bless you. Justina is in Tidwara. Thank you, Justina. Good morning, BMP. Keep the good work going. Campaigns have started. Let's see what politicians will campaign with, especially APC. Show me the Okay, I didn't get this. Mercy of God, Nigerians, please think twice before trusting and voting any politicians. They are campaigning. We should be getting ready for them too. Let's continue to pray and live together in peace. Mother Falashade is saying that. This one says, good morning to Wise Prayer in the studio. Actually, you are doing well on this platform. That's why I don't want to miss this program for any reason. Thank you for educating us free of charge. May Allah reward you abundantly.

0: Enjoy the rest of your day. Daru Isaji Kantila, popularly known as Rafin Chiu. Good morning. Keep doing the good work. May God bless you. Peter Jauro, thank you so much. Good morning, PDK and Bello Lukman. Please call a spade a spade. It was Tinubu and Buhari that led the protest in Abuja against Goodluck for removing the subsidy, after which he later came back and removed it. And nobody's asking Tinubu about that. Makwash Dad in Kua. Well, if you limit it to only Tinubu and Buhari, you might not also be fair to the likes of Erufai. You know, but not be fair to the likes of Olisa Agbakuba.
1: Of course.
0: You might not be fair to the likes of Tunde Bakari. You might not be fair to the entire musicians in the Southwest. All of them came out.
1: So and it was actually name,
0: exactly. We are limiting it to those two people, and it will not be fair to others. Good morning, excellent presenters. May the Lord continue to protect us. I'm enjoying the program. May the Lord continue to protect us and provide for us, Nanlis in Tina Junction. And good morning, Bello and Mr. PDK. Well done for the good analysis. Bello, is it an offense or sin to appeal to someone to go back to his or her former working place? I sent you people a text message that you should appeal. Okay, Emmanuel Equa staff, we are not allowed to be mentioning other radio stations here.
1: Come on.
0: Please, if you want to be insisting on sending this message, we must not be sending your message. Please, yesterday we tactically avoided it. NBC does not allow us to be mentioning other radio stations.
1: And
0: please,
1: you cannot just sit in the comfort of your room and think you can send any kind of message for
0: please
1: us to read.
0: We cannot be mentioning other radio stations. It's like we are demarcating one radio station for the other. And it's not allowed. So, Mr. Emmanuel, please. We were diplomatic yesterday, and we don't want to also use the other side of our mouth to speak. Please,
1: and now you want to make it look like a blackmail.
0: Exactly. Good morning, my uncles. May the Almighty grant you good health and protect you from your enemies. Keep up the good work. Hawat Ibrahim Idris is in Jos Villa, Bauchi Junction. And we say good morning to Suraj, our friend in Honda Villa. Good morning to you. Okay, Manzoa Yuba, good morning, Sagashas, Bello, PDK, and all of the MFM family. You all are doing absolutely well by educating us free of charge. Tell us all the happenings in Nigeria and around the world. May the Almighty God continue to bless, keep you safe from the hands of your enemies. Amen. God bless you, the MFM and Plateau State. And Nigeria's Yuba, you, Joseph Manzo, is in Chicago and base. Nampe Dakup, kudos to the political update. I've missed your program for a month now. I'm watching you from Kogi State, New Army Barracks in Tekina local government. And Bilkisu Ibrahim is saying, Allah Yetemaka. I say, Amin, Bilkisu. Thank you very much.
1: All right, let's pick the first call. 08064641536 is the number to call. Hello, good morning. That should be Musa Ike Kalu.
2: Thank you, Musa Ike Kalu. From Angolobo.
1: Go ahead, Musa Ike Kalu.
2: You see now that the question we should be asking ourselves, are we the only religious nation in the whole world? Are we the only nation that is practicing Christianity? Are we the only educated nation in the world? Most of our founding fathers, they never attempted profession or degree, but they are able to do the little things that we are able to do with the little education they have and to unite the nation. Today, we have so many degree holders. The division has been the in the same religion, we are having division. As we get to the drawing board, Hello, Lukman, you are your country. All the things you are pumping, which you are offering to Nigeria, don't try and go to any other and say you want to be so. You can start hearing his inamory. Everyone is this and that. Are we the only country? Don't we understand what is our country? What is our problem? If you are not united for a purpose, you will never get it right. When the founding father came, we were able to put our independence like India. Indians were able to reorganize themselves and to move from the colonial matters and adopt what they can adopt. Can we come today and start thinking about Nigeria and who is in Nigeria? You are here in your own. Somebody is telling you are not from here, you are from here. If this one is able to produce anything, is that the man? Is that the man? What are we talking about? You step into a policy that you will be for nothing to be here. And you tell you don't want to create an environment of do or die. Enough is enough. The way we are going is no more of telling my brother. Can we retract it? Come back together and ask ourselves, where what do we really want?
1: Okay. Thank you so very much, Musa Ikekalu. God bless you. We appreciate
0: it. Morning, Mr. Bello, MCPD. Honestly, your work is moving. Absolutely, we are more grateful. Keep up enlightening us. And happy Friday, Nyamaminu. Happy Friday to you. Christopher Fangwill, watching you live from UTC Junction. Christopher Fangwill, thank you. Love, John. Good morning, Bello Lukman and others in the studio. May the Almighty God protect our people and our villages. Bernard Guamnen, watching you live from Rantia. Isaac Chingu, good morning to the men in the studio. Bishop C. James Etty, watching live from Awazi Motel in Utan. Ibrahim Abdurrahman Ahmed, good morning, Mr. BMP. Mr. Bello, the truth of the matter is that Nigeria's economy is in shambles and Nigerians need to tighten their belts and find ways of solving our problems as the harsh economic realities by each other, not government that is insensitive to our situations. Nigerians are trembling over the uncertainty of the future. Everything has risen except remunerations. Leadership is commitment, responsibility, and integrity. Why can't government cut down high cost of governance in this country? So worrisome and unfortunate. I am from Rikos in Yansiminti. Ibrahim Abdurrahman Ahmed, God bless you.
1: All right, 0806464 1536. Hello, good morning. Hello, good morning. Okay. 0806464 1536. Hello, good morning.
3: Good morning, Mr.
1: Pam. Morning, your name and location, please. Sorry?
3: Hello?
1: Okay, no, go ahead.
3: Yeah, I want to comment on campaign that commenced yesterday. That is yesterday or day before
4: Wednesday.
1: Yesterday.
3: Yes. So I want to call on Nigerians that we should not be prioritized politics with religion or ethnicity. Let's watch and see, those, most especially those that are seeking for the election. See what they bring us, what they do, and what they intend to do.
1: All right. Thank you so very much. We really appreciate you. And we got this message too from the Secretary General of the Plateau State Medical and Drug Commodity Management Agency. That's pharmacist Kimbot Jerry, who's also going to be receiving an award very soon, by the grace of God. He said, keep up the good work, my star AOPs. Good morning, guys. Kim is saying that. Thank you so very much. We are really honored. 0806464 1536 is the number to call. Hello, good morning. Okay, let's pick this call. Hello, good morning.
5: Morning.
1: Morning, your name and location, please.
5: Jumai from Peter Abiti.
1: Okay, speak up a little, Jumai, and go ahead.
5: Okay. I just want to greet you and commend you for the good work that you are doing.
1: Thank you.
5: Bless and keep you safe.
1: Amen. Thank you so very much.
4: Thank you very much.
1: All right, thank you, Jumai, for that commendation and also something, the encouragement.
4: Exactly. Something happened yesterday night and very, very sad. It happened around the Gorau area, where 47 people actually lost their lives in Goronyo local government area. And you can just imagine in Sokoto State,
1: boat capsized.
4: Boat capsized, and you could just see the dead bodies around.
1: Very sad.
4: 47 people had to lose their lives. It's a very sad development. If
1: very
4: you ask
1: sad
4: me.
1: One. May their souls rest in peace. Let's pick more calls. Hello. Hello, good morning. Okay, 0806464 1536 is the number to call. Please turn down the volume of your radio when you make the call. Hello, good morning.
6: Good morning, sir.
1: Morning, your name and location, please.
6: I'm Mr. Teddy Johnson, calling from St. Adamo area.
1: Go ahead.
6: I want to commend you people, the two wise men.
1: Thank
6: May
1: you.
6: God Almighty guide you for whatever you are doing.
1: Amen.
6: I'm an avid listener of this program. In terms of, I had wanted not to vote for, but this voting election has given me an edge, and I have to guide my CBC jealously. And also, I want to tell, advise the electorate, we should guide those people's so very well. What are they going to do for us? Are these the same people who have to record what is going to do? What is going to do? These are the areas which are supposed to do. And we also religious ethnicities of whatever aside. Make us feel like by looking at this one, 1 + 1 = 1. We are one Nigeria. We shouldn't be divided. Whether Christian, Muslim, or whatever, let us just go and vote
1: All right. All right, please, when you call, speak up, because the last caller, we could barely hear his voice from the studio, let alone people from outside. So please, when you call, speak up so that people can hear you from outside. Hello, good morning. 0806464 1536. Hello, good morning.
7: Hello, good morning, Pandong Peace and fellow Lukman.
1: Good morning, your name and location, please.
7: I am Boniface from Bukuru.
1: Go ahead, Boniface.
7: In fact, you people are doing a very wonderful work there.
1: Thank you so very much.
7: You people thoroughly.
1: Thank you, sir.
7: And I don't know whether you people are you people journalists or activists. This thing has been, I have been wondering the kind of thing you people are doing there. In fact, it is only God that will reward you in this thing you are doing.
1: Thank you so very much.
7: Thank you very much. Keep it up.
1: We'll
7: see you
1: through. Amen. Thank you. We are really appreciative. Yeah. And this one is saying from yesterday, he's saying, good morning, Bello. Good morning, Ambassador Bello Lukman and MCPDK, as well as our celebrated sagacious Commissioner for Land and Survey. Truly, Plateau people are proud of the Commissioner for setting an unprecedented performance index in terms of raising the bar high in handling land-related issues. My question is, what is the Ministry of Land and Survey doing in regulating the prices of land in Jos and beyond? This is because the escalation of the cost of land is beyond the reach of ordinary people. We are congratulating the Commissioner ahead of his Thanksgiving and praying God to grant his wife more grace and good health. That was from yesterday. Sunday Bullet's buddy actually sent that message. This one is saying, good morning, Ogabello and Pam. Nigeria, being one of Africa's largest economies, is facing serious economic challenges that affects all spheres and has continued to increase poverty, which is having the effect of poor nutrition, school dropout, poor healthcare, insecurity, crime, and reduction in economic productivity. Nigerian government need to ensure that there is steady economic growth that will translate into better jobs, improved infrastructure, insecurity, affordable food, and better standard of living for ordinary Nigerians. You didn't put your name, and I don't want to assume. Good morning, Uncle B and MCPDK. May God bless you richly for your selfless service. Jumat Mubarak to all Muslim faithful, and happy Sunday in advance to our Christian brethren. Hamza from Faculty of Agriculture, University of Jos. Nigeria actually needs resetting, because something is actually wrong. The process of our leadership recruitment, I think you wanted to write, with the process of our leadership recruitment. Good morning, my able gentleman, Samuel from Holshe, saying that. Good morning, Sapam Bello and people in the studio. I lost my grandma. She was 105 years old. Wow. And celebrating, it's the celebration of life. You are doing a wonderful work. Insecurity is still our major problem in our country. Peace is all we need. Listening to you live, have a wonderful weekend. Kefas Kusas in Angwanya Ashi. In fact, indeed, is a celebration of life. 105 is not an ordinary attainment, Bello, if you ask me. Oh. And may great great grandmothers so rest in peace. Good morning, my dear friends on radio, Bello and Pam. Keep up the good work. Keep up the good work going well. You are too much in your analysis, and I have learned a lot from it. The truth remains that the politicians and religious leaders have caused more harm than good to us in this country. Remain blessed. Victor Mbonu, Elegant Cosmetics, Faringada. Good morning, our honorable radio presenters. I'm happy for you for your unbiased analysis. When shall we get it right in our country? Qualification for elective positions are lowered, while those seeking admission into higher institutions must not only have an SSC, but at least 4 to 5 credits, including maths and English. Again, it is disheartening to see and hear that it is the professors and the learned colleagues that are aiding the politicians to the position of authority. Wonders shall never end. Let's not give up on Nigeria. Voters, please come out and vote the right candidates. Jumat Mubarak. Jumat Kareem to our Muslim brothers, and Blessed Sunday in advance to our Christian brothers in advance. Yakubu Ibrahim Daniok, Ziyad CNA JP. I'm going to Kuba Bella Abia explain this, that the person who never went to school to that level of a barrister actually having a professional barrister to go and defend him in a court, probably because he never won the election. But then this is where we find ourselves. 0806464-1536 is the number to call. Hello, good morning. Okay, 0806464-1536. Hello, good morning.
8: Hello. Good morning, Mr. Paman Bello.
1: Morning, your name and location, please.
8: This is Evangelist Agada from Angware, Justice, the Ambassador of Peace, Unity, Justice, and
1: Justice. Go ahead, Ambassador of Peace.
8: You guys are doing very well in this state. Actually, you are representing the masses there. My contribution this morning pertaining to the Plateau, they will pray to God to give us peace in Plateau. What happened in Mangu, we fully condemn it.
0: Yes.
8: Let us embrace peace and live one and as brothers, as sisters in the state, so that the peace continues to reign in the state. And another thing pertaining to the politicians say about them all, whatever they are doing. And especially in justice, the zoning is most in justice. Maintaining that zoning system. Thank you.
1: All right, thank you so very much. We appreciate you.
8: Thank you very much.
1: 0806464-1536 is a number to call. Please turn down the volume of your radio when you make that call. Okay. Hello, good morning. Okay, we lost it. 0806464-15. Okay, hello, good morning. Okay, we lost it. Maybe you do well to call us back again because we can barely hear you. This one is saying, good morning, Sagashas Bello Lukman, MCP. Palm D quiz. Thank you for the wonderful free lectures. May Almighty reward you richly, grant you good health, and continue to bless you. Bless your knowledge. Friday Mubarak to the Muslims, and have a great Sunday in advance to our Christian brothers. Tijani Abdurrahman from Adebayo Junction. Thank you so very much. 0806464-1536 is the number to call. Bello.
0: King of the Colour Mufwara have debunked any agreement between him and the stakeholders of APC regarding the sharing formula when it comes to appointment. He debunked this claim during the swearing-in of three new commissioners yesterday. Mufwara said there was no any discussion regarding that before he joined the APC. I want the existing APC members to come out and prove what Mufwara has said so that the APC legacy group should stop accusing the governor of neglecting the APC legacy group. Maxwell is saying that. Morning BMP, the policies and reforms of this present regime have impoverished Nigerians as Nigerians are angry and hungry. Now I believe campaigns should be based on focus goals and achievement made not for the billions of naira to be used for campaign while Nigerians continue to wallow in abject poverty for such a leader. God bless Nigeria. They will be in Bauchi Road. God bless you too. Good morning, BMP. All right, just keep the good work going. Campaigns have started. Let's see what politicians will campaign with, especially APC. Show me the politician that stood or speak for the masses. What did the present government do about economy, hunger, suffering, kidnapping, and killings? Nigerians live by mercy of God. Nigerians, please think twice before trusting and voting any politician. As they are campaigning, we should be getting ready for them too. Let's continue to pray and live together in peace. Madam Folasha, the Olasco Furniture is in NT. Political update. Governor Mufwara yesterday visited Bimpar community in Mangu local government to commiserate with the affected community. He said the attack is not only on the community, but the attack is on me. That means the governor truly empathized with the victims of the attack. Going forward, something should be done to prevent further attack on innocent communities. Chris Namuguam is in Jericho. Thank you very much.
1: All right, 0806464-1536 is the number to call. Hello, good morning.
9: Hello, good morning, Pam Dunquist.
1: Morning, your name and location, please.
9: You people are great job.
1: Your name, please.
9: Calling from Bukur.
1: Go ahead.
9: See, initially, we keep on saying that this opposition party will give us something that they are going to do. All of a sudden, Atiku came up with this. What we keep on seeing or hearing is attack here and there, instead of the ruling party to give us something that they will do different, instead of what they are doing to us. They are attacking Atiku. Look, Pam Dunquist, there's a revelation now that they have given waivers to importers that to a certain of 34 trillion naira for waivers 2025. And subsidy is 15 trillion naira. Must be different. So, how do they prioritize? Is it the subsidy or the waiver? So, the subsidy, they succeeded in creating activities within themselves.
1: Okay.
9: We are not feeling anything.
1: All right.
9: So that's the succeeding thing. Very unfortunate.
1: All right. Thank you so very much. We really appreciate you. 08064641536. And of course, below we join one of our own in celebrating his mother's birthday today. That's the DG of Plasmida, Honorable Bonkam Weep. Today is his mother's birthday, and we say, Mama, happy birthday to you and wish you more years of grace. 08064641536 is the number to call. Hello, good morning. Okay. Hello, good morning.
10: Good morning.
1: Morning, your name and location, please.
10: Yeah, my name is Sule. I'm calling you from Lagos.
1: Go ahead, Sule.
10: Yeah. Thank you so much. Definitely, we are thanking us for doing all this work. We the responsible party in our mouth. Because criminals, they have protected themselves. While our leaders, they have united themselves. If they want to die, either then or they are for any you are from this APC or you are from this religion. So let us continue to and continue to. So that we can pray and pray, so that after we pray, so let us view people that are the credible candidates, irrespective of any religion. So may God bless you. Thank you so much.
1: Thank you so very much, Len Lassisi. 08064641536 is the number to call. Please turn down the volume of your radio when you make the call. Hello, good morning.
11: Morning.
1: Hello, good morning.
11: Good morning, sir.
1: Morning, your name and location, please.
11: I'm not saying Niri, and I'm calling for millionaires because I'm...
1: Go ahead, Niri.
11: What did you do?
1: Sorry? Okay, I think this is a child calling this line. 08064.
4: How old are you? That was a question I would have asked.
1: Yeah. Well, I didn't want to assume that it's a kid because some people have a child's voice. Okay, 08064641536. Hello, good morning.
12: Hello, good morning.
1: Morning, your name and location, please.
12: My name is Abdullahi Danzaki from Record.
1: Abdullahi, go ahead.
12: So may God bless you people as the way how you are watching us. And then the remaining thing for us now, we must take BBC in our hands.
1: Mm.
12: We're supposed to steal all of us, both Muslim and Christian and pagan, all to determine a good person who will be. Come and control our country. We don't have any country except this Nigeria.
1: All right.
12: And then we must be stay and look to the better people who will come and correct our country. There is no any country which we can go except here.
1: Nice.
12: So please, we're supposed to stay and read what is good for us. And then we have already seen the result of passing here. So for the present year, we're supposed to think very well and do a better thing. May God bless you people and increase your knowledge.
1: Thank you so very much. God bless you too.
4: Very much.
1: I
4: good
1: think
4: job.
1: This is the last call for today.
4: Good okay. job you're doing. Allah Ebaku Abundo Kuki So, Aman, Amen. Aaron Caleb, the draft touch hero, aka Mamiwa Takaguma, man living in J-Town, bye, and God bless you more and more again and again. God, good day to you all. Thank you very much, Aaron. Good morning, Bello and Mr. PDK. A black wallet was found by an old man and gave me on Wednesday. Items are only the wallet, ABU ATM card, NIN, and 200 Naira. His name is Kenshak Jam Chin Mark. The wallet was found in Agingi. I'm not sound. I will have brought it to your station. Emilox is in Agingi. Thank you very much. So please, sir, if you are Kenshak Juanchin Mark
1: and you lost your wallet,
4: come to the radio station. We'll call Emilongs and you'll be able to get your wallet back.
1: All right, that's the much we can take for this week of the edition of this program, Political Update. And we hope to see you next week. And Bello, if God keeps us alive, next week, maybe it will be the last Friday of the month, all things being equal.
4: Wow.
1: Then we'll be talking about the next month of September as we wrap up, Bello.
4: Yeah, let's continue to preach peace. Without peace, you can never have harmony, understanding, society. I say a very big morning to Alhaji Rafi Olaiwala and Alhaji Tunji Balogun. I know you're gearing up for the mocks right now. May God bless you all.
1: All right. We want to say congratulations in advance to the entire Ministry of Land, Survey and Town Planning and also Barrister Peter Nyamge and family as we converge on Sunday for the Thanksgiving at Cooking Kabong by 9 in the morning. Do have yourselves a lovely day. DJ Half, thank you for being there as our producer. And also Timmy, thank you for always being there behind the Facebook. My name is Pam Dunquist. See you next week. All things being equal, keep listening to this station. That's the only station authorized to make you happy. Do have yourselves a lovely day. Bye-bye.

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0: It is 12 o'clock and this is Silverbirds for the 93.7 Joss. Nigeria is the only country we have. Let's avoid acts that could destabilize the nation. We are one big family. I am David King. First, our top stories. Governor Caleb Mutfwang says he never promised to share government appointments equally with existing APC members. Commissioner for Lands and Survey urges staff to develop capacity for performance. Navy assures tougher crackdown on piracy and oil theft in Cross River State. And the Foreign Sin United States urges allies and China to join Iran economic pressure campaign. And in sports, Mikel Arteta confirms Arsenal replacement for William Saliba. Please stay tuned for details of these and other stories. Governor Caleb Mutfwang said he never promised sharing government appointments equally with existing APC members before joining the party. There have been speculations that there was an agreement between the APC and the governor to give a certain percentage of political appointments to existing members of the APC. But Governor Mutfwang, while swearing in the newly cleared commissioners, made it clear that he never made such promises before joining the party.
1: Let me use this opportunity to correct some rumors that have been going. The APC chairman is here. I never made any promise to share government position since my journey to APC. I made commitment to share party position, and it will not be out of place to say it here that almost 80% of those who are in APC escort today are people we met in APC. So we really should change the name. House of Assembly, as I'm talking to you today, out of the 24 candidates that we matched in APC, 16 of them are APC legacy members. Only 8 who crossed over from PDP with me made it, became candidates for House of Assembly. Are we there? Are we there?
0: He also hinted that the leadership of ministries, departments and agencies will be rejigged in the coming hours.
1: I therefore want to urge you that as you assume office, that you give it your best shot. Tomorrow morning, by God's grace, the Secretary to Government will release new postings to ministries. We are going to reorganize quite a number of ministries. Even the permanent secretaries, we are going to do a lot of reorganization as we reposition government to run on a faster trajectory for the remaining period of the first term. Let me say, more appointments are coming.
0: Speaking on the recent security breach in Mangu, the governor reaffirmed that the state would not surrender to its enemies.
1: For security, let me use this opportunity again to reassure the people of Plateau State what happened on Monday night into Tuesday. It's a setback for us. Recently, we made changes in the security apparatus where we brought in General Sandu, our special advisor on security. We brought in retired General Nash as commander of Operation Rainbow. And I'm pretty sure that these two retired gentlemen are going to add vim and vigor to our security operations in the days ahead. Be rest assured that we have the capacity, we have the determination, we have the willingness to secure the people of Plateau State. And let those who think that they can bring down Plateau, let them dream their dreams. But as long as God lives, Plateau will remain intact.
0: Speaking on behalf of the new appointees, Isha Kumaren promised to support the governor to ensure that his mandate is achieved.
2: On behalf of the four of us that just took out of allegiance, we want to sincerely appreciate Your Excellency for finding us worthy to be tutored under you. And we want to assure you of our readiness and desire to be key into the policy trust of the government. I want to assure the people of Plateau State that we will do all within our reach to add value to our respective areas of mercy by the special grace and mercies of God.
0: Rhythm News correspondent Babatunde Ajayi reports that the governor reiterated his commitment to running an all-inclusive government in his administration. The Commissioner for Land, Survey and Town Planning, Peter Nyamgai, has called on members of staff of the ministry to develop their capacities for optimal performance. He made the call while meeting with past prominent secretaries of the ministry in Jos as part of activities to mark the commissioner's 3 years in office.
3: During your tour of duty, I have had calls to meet on some files, and I wonder where you got that kind of English that you were able to polish your memos. It's a challenge to us, the younger ones, sincerely too, that we must begin to develop and improve our capacity so that at least we can keep the flag flying.
0: He said after assuming office as a commissioner, he upgraded some of the structures to meet standards.
3: I remember there was one call that I was received here when I came, because the ministry had no boardroom. Because I asked, they say, this desk is your boardroom. Anytime they meet in the commissioner's office. We decided to remodel this structure. You know, this structure is old. I was told this was where we started. So the printing press was empty. We had to remodel it and then refurbish some offices. And I want to say, the first project to be commissioned by the governor in any MDA was the Ministry of Land Survey and Town Planning. We were able to provide offices befitting of the status of the staff of this ministry. And I jokingly say one day, and I told my staff, I said, even if somebody wants, if he sees the kind of office that you are, he'll price you low. But if he sees you in a comfortable office, I think he'll up the stake.
0: Peter Nyamgai said his administration prioritizes capacity building.
3: We were deliberate to deploy the instrument of retreat, and I can assure you that our retreat will go with nothing less than 90 staff. Unless you stoop low, you cannot learn, and if you don't learn, you cannot progress, and if you don't progress, you are about to fail. So some of the successes came from the things that we were able to learn from other establishments or states. But let me say that Plateau State, as far as land administration is concerned, we are not doing badly. We have enjoyed the cooperation, the support of His Excellency, the Governor of Plateau State. If you go down, you will see we have started replacing the systems with high digitized systems to be able to provide a fast and a better service to our applicants.
0: Secretaries took turns to give suggestions that would be beneficial for the ministry.
4: Slums, I'm talking about slums. Because lands and survey must go ahead of those demanding for land. They come to lands and survey, there's no land. Of course, they will go to the farmers. And the farmers will just cut. Anyhow. And it's an area that is within the Greater Jos master plan. Big, well-planned, they will not plant their farmland. They will just cut anyhow. Before you know it, a slum will just spring up. That's how you see Tudumwada Ring Road, that beautiful ring road. But if you look right, you will see it's not good looking.
5: What is the staff ratio vis-a-vis local governments? How strong are they? How well equipped are they?
6: I think I was here maybe 2 days ago, and I was talking with someone in his office. I said, look, one day you will grow from here and retire like us. But if you are treated like that, how are you going to like it? You will not like it at all. So I still want my plot back.
0: Rhythm News correspondent Babatunde Ajayi reports that 7,000 certificates of occupancy have been signed during the year under review, as he commended the staff of the ministry for their efforts. The Nigerian Navy has vowed to sustain stronger operations against piracy, sea robbery, crude oil theft, illegal oil bunkering, smuggling, and other forms of maritime criminality in Cross River State. The Flag Officer Command in the Eastern Naval Command, Rear Admiral Chidozie Okeye, made this known during the closing ceremony of a 3-day maiden intra-command maritime tactical live firing exercise, codenamed exercise Littoral Fury held in Cross River State. Admiral Oke here said the exercise was designed to expose naval personnel to realistic operational situations and improve their ability to respond rapidly and effectively to maritime security threats. He said the exercise will also strengthen joint and coordinated responses among security agencies operating within the maritime environment. Milo, the most consumed beverage in northern Nigeria, has organized a town hall meeting with Mei Shai in Jos, Plateau State. The town hall meeting is aimed at strengthening the relationship between the Milo company and Mei Shai operators in Jos. Speaking at a town hall meeting with 200 Mei Shais, the branch manager, Northeast Nestle Nigeria, Amadou Abdulrazak, described Mei Shai operators as vital to the Milo company.
7: We are doing this just to further reward the Mei Shais. We know that the Mei Shais are major partners in our business. They are a major channel to service consumers and consumers of beverages. And we know, I mean, this is a very veritable channel. And the North has a history of consumption of Mei Shais. So we are giving them that attention to help them also grow their businesses. So that's one of the major reasons why we are doing this.
0: Speaking on the welfare and well-being of customers, the branch sales operation manager for Northeast Branch, Abayomi Lawal, said the company will continue to partner with Mei Shai to grow their business.
8: It's not a new product. I mean, people in the north also connect to the products, and they can also testify to the nourishment, the energy, the product provide for their children at home. For us in Nestle, what we look at is not just about our profitability. We also look at what people will need, what help the family, and also for our partners here, that the Mei Shais. This is a partnership that we always continue to enjoy, give them more profit in their business, and with Nestle, we also are ready to also grow and develop the business with them.
0: Also, the National Advisor, Tea and Bread Seller Association of Nigeria, Ahmed Mohammed Gumoz, described Milo as the best among equals.
9: Milo product, in short, Nestle, they have about 20 products. I know some of them are Milo and the others. Even the water that they have produced today.
0: Two of the Milo beneficiaries appreciated the company for the gesture.
10: My message to Milo, honestly, I was really happy for the gift that they gave me today. And I also appreciate them. I cannot express my feelings that I have through the gift that they gave me. So they gave me the gas cylinder 7 kg as a gift, as a Mei Shai Bendo at British American Junction.
11: I thank Almighty to Milo that give us chance to win this gas. May Almighty Allah give Milo upright to reach place wherever they never reach in their life.
0: Rhythm knows, understands that Milo expanded from a pilot program of about 400 vendors to reach 2,000 beneficiaries across northern Nigeria.
12: 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And now to foreign entertainment and sports news.
0: Welcome back. The United States has warned allies and China to join President Donald Trump's new campaign to isolate the Iranian economy, vowing that Washington will collapse this regime in Tehran. Iran branded the U.S. threats as economic terrorism and said they will fail. Under fire at home over the impact of the war and with crucial midterm elections looming, President Trump had on Wednesday promised the most crushing economic operation ever against Tehran. And Iran has condemned U.S. President Donald Trump's threats of an economic D-Day against the country. The Iranian foreign ministry warned that those who order or implement the levies are liable to prosecution and punishment. The Trump administration also imposed new sanctions on Hezbollah and pre-designated the group as an Iranian proxy. In entertainment news, the senior special assistant on digital media to Edo State Governor Monday Okpebolo, Kasi Chukwu, said Davido should not expect to perform in the state for the remainder of the governor's tenure amid the ongoing dispute between the singer and the governor. Cassie Chukwu made a declaration in a video following Davido's refusal to apologize for remarks he made about Governor Okpebolo after the governor criticized Osun State Governor Ademola Adeleke, Davido's uncle, during the build-up to the August 15 governorship election. In sports, Arsenal manager Mikel Arteta has confirmed the club actively seeking another defender because of William Saliba's long-term injury and a shortage of options in the backline. Mikel Arteta made a disclosure while speaking ahead of Arsenal's Premier League opener against Coventry City at the Emirates Stadium. He said Arsenal were doing everything possible, but that the outcome was not entirely within his control. Bafana Bafana of South Africa legend Brian Baloyi has called on the Confederation of African Football to end the arrangement of qualifying for the World Cup merely by reaching the Women's Africa Cup of Nations semi-finals. After failing to find top gear leading to their exit in the quarterfinals of WAFCON 2026, Bayana Bayana kept their 2027 FIFA Women's World Cup qualification hopes alive by defeating Nigeria 2-1 in a play-in match. They will be accompanied by Ghana in the 10-team playoffs at the end of the year. And to end the news, a recap of the major headlines. Governor Caleb Mutfwanga said he never promised sharing government appointments equally with existing APC members before joining the party. And the Commissioner of Land, Survey and Town Planning, Peter Nyamgai, has called on members of staff of the ministry to develop the capacity for optimal performance. The Nigerian Navy has vowed to sustain stronger operations against piracy, sea robbery, crude oil theft, illegal oil bunkering, smuggling, and other forms of maritime criminality in Cross River State. On the Foreign Sunni Bureau report that the United States has warned allies and China to join President Donald Trump's new campaign to isolate the Iranian economy, vowing that Washington will collapse this regime in Tehran. And in sport, you heard that Arsenal manager Mikel Arteta has confirmed the club are actively seeking another defender because of William Saliba's long-term injury and a shortage of options in the backline. The news was edited by Asholu Ashki and produced by Shavong Namfa. You can follow us on our social media platforms at Jos937Rhythm on Instagram, X, and Facebook. Nigeria is the only country we have. Let's avoid acts that could destabilize the nation. We are one big family. Good afternoon. Thank you for listening. I am David King.

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2: The time is 2 o'clock. I am Gift Azamu. Here are the stories we're following. President Bola Ahmed Tinubu has criticized the former Vice President Atiku Abubakar over his pledge to reverse the removal of petrol subsidy if he is elected in the January 16th presidential election. Atiku Abubakar, presidential candidate of the African Democratic Congress, said he will restore subsidies on fuel, adding that the funds freed for use as a result of subsidy withdrawal could not be traced. The presidency also knocked Atiku, describing his position as an about turn on the issue out of desperation for power. The federal government is implementing policies aimed at reducing methane emissions from dump sites and promoting sustainable waste management practices across the country. The Minister of Environment, Bala Ravi Lawal, stated these at a stakeholder engagement workshop on the multi-solving action for methane reduction in Nigerian project today in Abuja. The workshop was organized by the National Council on Climate Change in collaboration with the Office of the Special Advisor to the President on Climate Change Matters and Sustainable Research and Action for Environmental Development Nigeria. The National Agency for the Prohibition of Trafficking in Persons has sealed a maternity home in Port Harcourt River suspected of operating illegal baby factory activities and trafficking children. Head of Media and Public Relations, Vincent Adekoye, said this in a statement, noting that the operation was conducted jointly with officials of the Rivers Ministry of Health. He said the operation led to the arrest of the facility owner, an alleged facilitator in the suspected baby seal network, and another staff member connected to activities. On the foreign scene, the federal government of Nigeria has congratulated Mizrat al-Malgir on his election as the 23rd president of Bangladesh, describing the development as a significant milestone in the country's democratic journey. The Minister of Foreign Affairs, Ambassador Bianca Ojoku, in a post on X today, conveyed Nigeria's congratulations to Mizra Al-Gamir, the government and people of Bangladesh, on behalf of the federal government. In entertainment news, Tony Elumelu took exception to a young lady's choice of addressing him by his first name in an event. The billionaire businessman tagged her action an Oyibo lifestyle he doesn't subscribe to. The video has since sparked reactions on social media, where netizens have debated the correctness of the lady's action. Finally, in sport news, the Economic and Financial Crimes Commission and the Independent Corrupt Practices and Other Related Offenses Commission have commenced investigations into the utilization of the 12 billion naira federal government intervention fund released to the Nigeria Football Federation for players' wages and bonuses. The fund was approved by President Bola Tinubu in 2024 to clear outstanding payment owed to Nigeria's national teams. A top source familiar with the matter confirmed to our correspondent that some officials linked to the matter had been invited by investigators and had provided statement. And those are the stories we are following at these. Nigeria is the only country we have. Let's avoid act that could destabilize the nation. Remember, We are one big family. Good afternoon and many thanks for listening.
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0: rhythm hit song of the week.
1: Although no case of Ebola has been reported in Nigeria, we must remain observant following the outbreak of the disease in Central Africa. Ebola is a serious illness that can spread through direct contact with the bodily fluids of an infected person. Well, there's no cause for panic. 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

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Authenticity of your music, the message in your music, how you've been able to apply your soul and emotion to your music. A lot of people would assume that, you know, as you rise up in the industry and popularity becomes the norm, that you may sell out the sound or your music or your soul. You've been able to evolve musically, but still maintain your core. And that is most appreciated, especially.

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1: You must take responsibility for your life. God will not do it for you without your involvement. That is why a lot of Christians have been praying, thinking God will answer. For with God, all things are possible. Not to God. Speak through my lips, Heavenly Father. To the ones that you want to save today, let no one matter except you, in the mighty name of Jesus Christ. Amen. Can I talk to you? The first thing the Lord said to me when I wanted to come down, he said to me, he said, anger, my son, rest in the bosom of fools. Anger, rest in the bosom of fools. It's fine to be angry. It is wrong to remain angry. It destroys things. It scatters things. One of my quotes, if God is angry, look for a man that can talk to him. If God de vex, na man de talk to him. So it means as a man, you have no right to get angry and remain angry. In the realms of the spirit, it is an abomination, not just to Christians. There are some religion you get to that they tell you, God is going to do this, but put anger away from you. Take responsibility for your life. We go forward, not backward. One thing I know how to do best, leaving the things that are in the past, pressing forward to the prize. Leaving the things behind, press forward. Are you following what I'm saying now? What am I saying? Press forward. Numbers chapter 14. We'll read from verse 36, we'll read to verse 34. It might be my only scripture today. Numbers 14, 36,

0: to 38 or 34 rather, from 26 to 34, Numbers 14, 26 to 34, Numbers chapter 14, 26 to 34. Except God wants to add more scriptures, because I want us to do a lot of prayers tonight. The ones that will not rest until you fail has not been made. The people that will not rest until you are ashamed, until you are brought to nothing, they have not been made. It means every plan of the enemy put together concerning you is a waste of time. Let your amen be louder than your neighbor's. Certain people came together against Paul. We will not rest. We will not eat. We will deny ourselves sleep until Paul fails. 40 days fasting for somebody to fail. 40 days. The enemy has your time. Don't get it twisted. Manipulations are real. Manipulations are real. I will not rest until I destroy him. I will not rest until I destroy her. I will not rest until I destroy them. It's real. Certain people will suffer public disgrace this year. As you say amen, hear this. Have nobody's picture in your mind. Have nobody's picture in your mind. If you have a picture, you may be offending God. Because the person you are thinking may not be the person. Just open it. Let God move like water. Let him move like the speed of light. That your neighbor you are suspecting may not be the one. So if you say amen, thinking of somebody in your mind, you may miss it. One thing you must not do, Jesus warned, God warned, be not a stumbling block to another person. Jesus now warned people. Anything you do, make sure you are not a stumbling block. Flow. Let people flow. Birds fly in the sky every time they don't hit themselves. Eventually, your laughter will last. You will laugh last, and this laughter will last. We will pray today that every plan concerning the enemy, concerning your life, conspiracy concerning your life, where your good is not seen except your fault, let the God of this commission arrest that thing right now in the name of Jesus. It was when David stepped into the house of Saul, the light of Saul stopped shining. Oh God. David stepped into the house of Saul. David stepped into the house of Saul. Saul was shining. His light became dark. His light became dim. At your rising, let your enemies come down. See, if you don't say amen, if you are imagining amen, it will not happen. Arise. What is reserved is given to you. Hey, now, wow. Mercy is not what you deserve, it's what is reserved. One thing that is sure this year, you will encounter the God of speed like never before. The Bible said he is a rewarder of them that diligently seek him. So that means if you seek him diligently, there is a reward. What happens when you have sought the Lord all your life diligently and there is no reward? Everything they said you should do, you have done, but there is no reward. At that point, mercy needs to speak. One prayer you will pray today is mercy. I don't joke with that prayer. Every day of my life, I don't joke with this. Mercy. He killeth their firstborns. His mercy endureth forever. Mercy is somebody going down that you go up. He killeth their firstborns. Then his mercy endureth forever. He made the heavens and the earth. His mercy endureth forever. Brought the heavens by wisdom. His mercy endureth forever. There is something about mercy that endures forever. That thing that I've been enjoying all my life, begin to enjoy it now. Mercy is what you need, man. When all the calculation and equation is not right. 1 + 1 is equal to 2, but 1 + 1 in your life is not 2. What you need at that time is mercy. Mercy is that somebody has gotten pregnant 29 times, non-stayed. Somebody got pregnant once, he stayed. Aye. I don't know if that is making sense. At that point, what you need is mercy. 29 times the person took in, but none was a child. Another person. Once, he didn't even ask for it. That's mercy. Mercy is what you need when the people you thought you are better than are doing better than you. What they're enjoying is mercy. You are better than them, but they are doing better than you. You are angry, but they are enjoying mercy. I taught him in school, but in life is ahead of you. What that person is enjoying is mercy. And what you need to enjoy is mercy. It will not only speak for you in the morning of your life. It will speak all the rest days of your life. The remaining days of your life, mercy will speak for you. If you have Panadol, if you have headache, you take Panadol. I can't take the Panadol for you. Another man's faith is not good enough. Your faith is better. There's no the bad person heard in the absence of the person. I'm talking about responsibility for your life. There's no the bad person heard when the person not there. At the absence of the person. No. You submit your head. They vomit something there. Something happens. You can't sow the seed and another person repeat. Never. Never.
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0: I am deliberate about my life. Deliberate. You don't know what speech is about. 120 people came together, 3,000 gathered one day. Let's go to Numbers chapter 14. You may be seated. Some people are saying, he has forgotten his scripture. No, not my sake. I will read my scripture. The Lord spake unto Moses, not unto everybody, and unto Aaron, saying, look at it. How long shall I bear with this evil congregation, which murmur against me? What's their offense? Their offense is murmur. Who were they murmuring against? Moses. He said the murmuring against Moses was a murmuring against him. That they murmured against the prophet, it was against him. The Bible said those that have teachable spirits shall see God. That if you are teachable, God will talk to you. You will hear, you will see God. Once you are not teachable, there's a problem. You can't see anything. Because you are not teachable. I'm going somewhere. This is a prayer to pray against. Help me that I may find me. Help me. There's something that wants to come out that's not part of me. It's a manipulation. It's orchestrated by vicious spirit. Every attempt to put you in bondage, if I'm praying it from my heart, this minute, this moment, it breaks. The time you will know that you are just but a man is when your freedom is taken from you. Then you will be looking for how to honor God. You'll be wishing, let me just come out. I will not even talk to you. Let me just come out. It will not be your portion. Number two, that my freedom is not taken from me this year. That my freedom is not taken from me this year. He said, we are not ignorant of the devices against us. Formed against us. It means that the device that is being put up for you is not the one being put up for this person. You must identify that this thing is a device. And squarely with it. This thing. Oh, it's a little foxes. It destroys the vine. One small thing can finish it. One small move. That's why every time I thank God, after my dealings of the day, last thing, thank you for mercy. Every device the enemy is putting up for you this year, it will not work. It won't work. I say it will not work. It's terminated right now. Aborted right now. Because you and the children that God has given to you, they are for signs and they are for miracles. Alimulia kunsika motokopa etetatua sapelia kemulia. Numbers chapter 14, verse 26. Again, we'll read to verse 34. There is the evil of unbelief. The evil of unbelief. Unbelief brings evil. The Lord spoke unto Moses and unto Aaron, saying, how long shall I stand with this evil congregation? Why? For their murmurings. They murmur against me. murmurings, children of the children of Israel, which they murmur against me. He's insisting. Next verse. Say unto them, as truly as I live, saith the Lord, as ye, you Moses, tell them that as long as I live, as you speak into my ears, so will I do. There are murmurings against Moses. Moses, God now sent Moses to go and tell them, whatever I say, ain't go happen. It no matter anything won't be. It does not matter who is swelling. It's what you say. You are not hearing what I'm saying. God sent Moses to his enemies. They are murmuring against you. Go and tell them that the Lord said, as long as he lives, it's whatever I, Moses, say that he will do. You don't know God, though. He does not like murmurings, complaints, threatening. Your murmuring, has he affected the president? Say unto them, as truly as I live, saith the Lord, as ye, Moses, have spoken in my ears, so will I do to you. Verse 29. Your carcasses shall fall in this wilderness. Moses begin. Moses started instantly. God, did you say anything I say? Say yes. Your carcasses shall fall in this wilderness. And all that were numbered of you, according to your whole number, from 20 years and upward, which have murmured against me, in begin, judgment started. Don't keep quiet when it's time. Open your mouth. The reason why the enemy has hope in your life is because he caught your great grandfather. He moved to your father, he didn't catch him. He said, if I catch two of them, I'll catch this one. No! There is something you know that they did not know. What was a challenge unto me last year? I attack you. Belusakaba. Like direct. No be do kalo kalo. Straight. An ammo tank has one eye. You know, get 20. Now one eye. The most likely place the enemy comes, it sets the ammo tank there. You can't survive from there. What is the thing challenging you? What is the thing that is a weakness? What is the thing that wants to come against you? Where do they have you seen? Check your life carefully. It be like saying, I hear and my enemy won't win for my life. Attack it. Doubtless you shall not come into the land concerning which I swear to make you dwell therein. God said, I've changed my mind. Now me swear, say you will come, but I'm telling you, say no, come again. Because you murmured. Unbelief. Look at what he says. He said, which I swear to make you dwell therein, except Caleb, son of Jephunneh, and Joshua, son of Nun, the two righteous spies. Two faithful spies. Everybody didn't believe. Caleb and Joshua said, no, we believe. We can take the enemy. Let's go. If God said it, so it is. For their believing, they were saved. One of the most dangerous things is to doubt Elohim. Is there anything too hard for me to do? I, who made the heavens and the earth? Kai. Waiting too much like that, you are looking for one destiny helper. One. Out of 8 billion human beings, and that one has not come. Hey, get serious with your life. Verse 31, please. But your little ones, which you said should be a prey, them will I bring in. And they shall know the land which ye have despised. Damn you, where they say you know if it be anything. Those little people. That's why he said the ways of man is not God's ways. But as for you, your carcasses, they shall fall in this wilderness. He said it again, in this wilderness. And your children shall wander in the wilderness 40 years and bear your whoredoms until your carcasses be wasted in the wilderness. Why? Murmuring. Next verse. After the number of the days in which he searched the land, even 40 days, each day for a year, shall ye bear your iniquities even 40 years, and ye shall know my breach of promise. To doubt God, what can take one day can take 1 year. What you will get, what you will acquire, they will think it took you 40 years to acquire it. This year, 1 year for you, Masiki. If you obey, you and your children, you and your church, you and people that listen, if they obey, what they will get this year, divine speed, it will be like 40 years. That means what should take you 40 years is going to take you 1 year. He said, he that considereth the wind, what's the wind, the trouble, shall not sow. So when there is a time of harvest, let that man not think he shall have anything. Now we think God talk. Let that man not think he shall have anything. Oh God that lifts man up, lift me up. Oh God that lifts men up, lift me up tonight. Open your mouth.
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7: Although no case of Ebola has been reported in Nigeria, we must remain observant following the outbreak of the disease in Central Africa. 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
2: It's 6 o'clock. Nigeria is the only country we have. Let's avoid acts that could destabilize the nation. Remember, we are one big family. I am Gift Azamo with the news. First, out of stories. Federal government declares Tuesday as public holiday for Eid el-Maulud. INEC fixes November for mock accreditation. Civil Service Commission warns Nigerians against recruitment scams and fake links. On the foreign scene, FBI asks U.S. court to keep records on President Bola Tinubu drug trafficking secret. In sport news, you will hear that FIFA suspends Argentina's players for post-match clashes. Please stay tuned for details of these and other stories. The federal government has declared Tuesday, the 25th of August, as public holiday to enable Muslim faithfuls to celebrate Eid al-Maulid in remembrance of the birth of Prophet Muhammad. The Minister of Interior, Olubunmi Tunji Ojo, made the announcement on behalf of the federal government in a statement signed by the ministry's permanent secretary, Magdalene Ajani, today in Abuja. Olubunmi Tunji Ojo, while facilitating what Muslims in Nigeria and the diaspora, urged them to use the holiday in rendering prayers to Allah on behalf of the country. The minister called on citizens to observe the celebration with restraint and mutual respect while wishing the Muslim community a joyous and peaceful Eid celebration. The Independent National Electoral Commission, INEC, has disclosed plans to conduct a mock accreditation exercise in November 2026 as part of its preparations for the 2027 general election. INEC Chairman Professor Joash Amopitan disclosed this while welcoming a delegation from the Canadian High Commission on a courtesy visit to the Commission's headquarters. Professor Amopitan said the exercise, which will be subject the bimodal voter accreditation system to a rigorous field test, was designed to fortify the sanctity of the ballot during the general election. He said the commission remained focused on shared priorities, including enhancing voter participation, ensuring the security of the ballot, and building public trust in the electoral system. The Federal Civil Service Commission has cautioned Nigerians against fake recruitment messages and links circulating on social media, WhatsApp groups, and unofficial websites. The commission said genuine recruitment into the

0: And resourceful. It's Bullet MCP Decay on weekdays, Mondays to Fridays, 10 a.m. to 11 a.m.
1: Scratch the surface of here.
2: Jen. Former Vice President Atiku Abubakar has rejected President Bola Tinubu's description of his proposed intervention in Nigeria's petroleum sector as economically ignorant, accusing the administration of worsening the cost of living crisis while celebrating increased government revenues. Atiku Abubakar, in a statement issued on his behalf by his senior special assistant on public communication, Prank Shuaibu, said the president was in no position to lecture Nigerians on economic management after the removal of petrol subsidy, the liberalization of the foreign exchange market, and the subsequent rise in inflation, transport costs, and household expenses. The former vice president said his proposal was not a return to the subsidy regime that preceded the Tinubu administration, but a targeted and temporary production support mechanism designed to increase domestic refining and protect consumers from excessive price shocks. Inspector General of Police Olatunji Disu has warned the young Nigerians to avoid activities that could promote violence and disruption of the electoral process. Olatunji Disu made the call while addressing participants at the National Youth Leadership and Security Dialogue organized by the Nigeria Police Force to commemorate International Youth Day 2026.
3: Do not allow yourself to be recruited for violence. Do not carry weapons for another person's assignment. Do not become an instrument of misinformation, hate, or digital intimidation. Participate actively, peacefully, and lawfully in our democracy. Protect your future, because your future is Nigeria's.
2: He urged the youth against being used by politicians ahead of the 2027 general elections.
4: Politician contest election, but you will live with the consequence of these elections. When the campaign is over, political actors may reconcile, and politicians always do. When political rivals disagree, they may eventually shake hands later. But the young Nigerians who lose their lives to electoral violence does not return home. I therefore appeal to everybody to be cautious as we approach the 2027 electoral times.
2: He assured Nigerians that the police will protect citizens, facilitate peaceful campaigns, secure candidates and campaign venues, and safeguard the electoral environment. Milo, the most consumed beverage in northern Nigeria, has organized a town hall meeting with Meshayi in Jos, Plateau State. The town hall meeting is aimed at strengthening the relationship between the Milo company and Meshayi operators in Jos. Speaking at a town hall meeting with 200 Meshayi, the branch manager Northeast Nestle Nigeria, Amadu Abdurazak, described Meshayi operators as vital to Milo company.
5: We are doing this just to further reward the Meshayis. We know that the Meshayis are major partners in our business. They are a major channel to service consumers and consumers of beverages. And we know, this is a very veritable channel. And the North has a history of consumption of Meshayis. So we are giving them that attention to help them also grow their businesses. So that's one of the major reasons why we are doing this.
2: Speaking on the welfare and well-being of customers, the branch sales operations manager for Northeast Branch, Abayomi Lawal, said the company will continue to partner with Meshayi to grow their business.
6: It's not a new product. I mean, people in the north also connect to the product, and they can also testify to the nourishment, the energy, the

0: products provide for their children at home. For us in Nestle, what we look at is not just about our profitability. We also look at what people will need, what help the family, and also for our partners here, that the Meshais. This is a partnership that we always continue to enjoy, give them more profit in their business. And with Nestle, we also are ready to also grow and develop the business with them.
1: Also, the National Advisor, Tea and Bread Seller Association of Nigeria, Ahmed Mohammed Gomos, described Milo as the best among equal.
2: Milo product, in short, Nestle, they have about 20 products. I know some of them are Milo and the others. Even the water that they have produced today.
1: Two of the Milo beneficiaries appreciated the company for the gesture.
3: My message to Milo, honestly, I was really happy for the gift that they gave me today, and I also appreciate them. I cannot express my feelings that I have through the gift that they give me. So they give me the gas cylinder 7 kg as a gift, as a Meshai Bendo at British American Junction.
4: I thank Almighty to Milo that give us chance to win this gas. May Almighty Allah give Milo upright to reach place wherever they never reach in their life.
1: Rhythm News correspondent Babatunde Ajayi reports that Milo expanded from a pilot program of about 400 vendors to reach 2,000 beneficiaries across northern Nigeria.
5: Rhythm View, St. Silverbird's Rhythm 93.7 jobs. And now, to foreign entertainment and sports news.
1: Welcome back. The Federal Bureau of Investigation has asked a U.S. court for permission to submit a confidential declaration explaining why it is withholding some records relating to allegations linking President Bola Tinubu to a drug trafficking investigation. The FBI made the request in an application before the United States District Court for the District of Columbia, saying it could not publicly disclose the full reasons for withholding certain information. An ex parte in camera declaration is a submission made privately to a judge for consideration without being placed on the public record. Iranian Parliament Speaker Mohammed Khalibaf said Iran must plan to overcome unjust sanctions after the U.S. Treasury Secretary announced what he described as the toughest sanctions ever imposed on Iran. Mohammed Khalibaf said these after Scott Bensent on Thursday announced that toughest sanctions ever will be imposed on Iran. Scott Bensent said the measure will be detailed on Monday, suggesting they will lessen the need for further major military operations. Israel Afera has stated that nobody can ban singer Davido from performing in Edo State. Israel Afera, who is Davido's logistics manager, stated this while reacting to a directive by Edo State Governor Monde Okpebolo. Apostle Kasi Chukwu, the senior special assistant to the governor on digital media, had earlier announced that Davido has been banned from performing in Edo State over his online altercation with Governor Monde Okpebolo during the Osun State governorship election. Argentina midfielder Leandro Paredes has been handed a 10-match suspension by FIFA for his role in the post-match clashes that followed his side 1-0 defeat by Spain in the 2026 World Cup final. team mate Lahore Molina has also been suspended for 7 matches after being found to have been involved in the altercations at the New York, New Jersey Stadium on July 19th. The disciplinary action follows FIFA's investigation into the ugly sins after Spain secured the World Cup title. Nigeria's women's beach volleyball team defeated Egypt 2-0 to qualify for the quarterfinals of the ongoing 2026 African Beach Volleyball Championships in Alexandria, Egypt. The Nigerian duo of Esther Mba and Pamela Bauer won both sets to secure their place in the last eight. The Nigerian women started the first set strongly, putting pressure on the host and eventually winning 21-17. To end the news, a recap of the major headlines. The federal government has declared Tuesday, the 25th of August, as a public holiday to enable Muslim faithfuls to celebrate Eid al-Mawlid in remembrance of the birth of Prophet Muhammad. The Independent National Electoral Commission, INEC, has disclosed plans to conduct a mock accreditation exercise in November 2026 as part of its preparations for the 2027 general election. The Federal Civil Service Commission has cautioned Nigerians against fake recruitment messages and links circulating on social media, WhatsApp groups, and on official websites. On the foreign scene, we brought you a report that the Federal Bureau of Investigation has asked the U.S. court for permission to submit a confidential declaration explaining why it is withholding some records relating to allegations linking President Bola Tinubu to a drug trafficking investigation. In sport news, you heard that Argentina midfielder Leandro Paredes has been handed a 10-match suspension by FIFA for his role in the post-match clashes that followed his side 1-0 defeat by Spain in the 2026 World Cup final. The news was edited by Asher Olu Ashki and produced by Nan Fishalvon. I am Gift Azamu. You can follow us on our social media platforms at Jos 937 Rhythm, Instagram, X, and Facebook. 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
6: Although no case of Ebola has been reported in Nigeria, we must remain observant following the outbreak of the disease in Central Africa. 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

preach because I know be pastor, but when me and God talk, one thing that I ask for is that his grace will never pass you by. 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

0: Have no fear, the Mechadon is here.
1: This is J.A.J. Now.
2: Sup, y'all? This is J.J., world famous, the Mechadon, the Mike Professor, and your certified black music historian. And y'all know the assignment as I welcome y'all to the Top 7, Africa's longest-running chart presentation. And we're still shaping the sound of the streets after 28 years of culture.
1: Number 7.
2: Tonight, we got Afrobeat energy, trap pressure, R&B smoothness, and a classic joint for the heads. Starting off at number 7, Drake with Shebang. 2026 Drake and his efficiency bag. This is not a loud record. It's calculated, clean hook. Control delivery, minimal production that leaves space for the vocal. That's why it travels and it's replayable without trying too hard. Shebang is circulating heavy across digital platforms because it fits every moment. Car ride, late night scroll, playlist background, smooth kind of, but it leaves an impression. Drake's whole 2026 run is about staying in rotation without noise. And this is that. Check it out. Shebang.

don't. 40, what's up, shebang? 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What am I now possessed? How do I feel to refresh? Secrets I know got you stressed. Will I take those to my death? Haven't decided just yet. Yeah. 40, what's up, shebang? All of my ops, they dance. Please don't put me to the test. They trying to get back on the net. I'm trying to get back in the flesh. Yeah.

0: when bandits break into a house of prayer, that was totally unheard of. But if it has become a daily occurrence, then the hedge which serves as protection has been broken, and God has turned his back on Christian/youth demography. You see, 90% of the money in circulation is blood money, squeezed out from the sacrificial murders of our young fraudsters, squeezed out from the prosperity gospel of our greedy pastors, squeezed out from the bodily sales of our teenage prostitutes. So the hedge God put around his people is broken, and terror can now penetrate. You see, those who embrace the gains of ill-gotten wealth must be equally ready to embrace karma. When we begin to blame ourselves more for our contributions to God's anger, then you won't need the government to restore security, because God himself will. Curricular regulation, the hip-hop school skit, King McLord, write it down.
1: 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And remember, y'all can follow us on Instagram at 937 Rhythm FM, on Facebook at 937 Rhythm FM Lagos, and on X at Rhythm 937 FM. But more importantly, y'all can check out the top seven from any part of the world. And before that, y'all checked out at seven, Drake and the hit song known as Shebang.
2: Number six.
1: BNXN and SARS hold down the number six spot with a song known as Back Outside. This song was at the summit of the charts for 4 weeks, and despite slipping to number six, it is still off the hinges. This is premium Afrobeats craftsmanship. SARS gives us that clean, futuristic percussion, crisp drums, layered rhythm, and space for the vocals to breathe, you know what I mean? Then BNXN slides in with that calm melodic control he's known for. The message is simple. Step out, clear your head, enjoy life again. It's a healing plus a bounce. Not aggressive, not noisy, just smooth confidence. Now, this is the type of Afrobeat that travels. It's already circulating across playlists in Lagos, London, New York, and Toronto. That SARS bounce translates everywhere. And here it is. Check it out.

0: Never judge a book by the cover. Discover the soul brother with the Mechadon. Have no fear, the Mechadon is here.
1: Let's crank it up, crank it up, crank it up. The top seven jams at seven.
2: Here we go.
3: This is the top seven on the Rhythm Nation. I'm JJ, world famous, the Mechadon, still representing to the fullest. And don't forget to join us on Instagram at 937RhythmFM. But more significantly, and remember, y'all can check out the top seven from any part of the world. And it's as easy as that. And before then, y'all checked out at 6. BNXN featuring SARS and the song called Back Outside. This evening's number 5 belongs to NBA Youngboy. And the song is known as Ganja. It is raw, emotional, no filter. YB blends trap drums with a song melody and drops you straight into his headspace. Pain, street, reflection, loyalty, survival. That's his lane. Pain music with melody. He's not trying to be polished. He's talking to his core fans who've been riding with him since day one. And that's why it connects and feels real. Ganja's not about hype. It's about vulnerability over heavy bass. Signature YB energy. Unfiltered and replay worthy for anyone who relates to that struggle or to that kind of struggle. And here it is. Check it out.

0: 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I'm JJ, world famous The Mecca Don, your black music historian. And before that, you're checked out at five. NBA Youngboy and his new joint known as Ganja. And remember, y'all can follow us on Instagram at 937 Rhythm FM and on Facebook at 937 Rhythm FM Lagos.
1: Number four.
0: And coming in at number four, a heavyweight link up, Chris Brown and Wizkid on Man on a Mission. This is R&B meeting Afrobeats on a global scale. Chris Breezy brings that smooth vocal layering and melody control he's mastered for over 20 years. And Wizkid brings that effortless Afrofusion pocket. Calm, cool, always in control. The vibe is confident, Man on a Mission, energy, focus driven, but still smooth. It's built for international playlists, club rotation, and crossover radio. Two artists who don't need to shout to dominate. When Breezy and Big Wiz link up, the world listens. And this is what it sounds like. Check it out.

0: This is the top seven on the Rhythm Nation. 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I'm JJ, world famous, the Mac and Don. 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And before that, y'all checked out at 4, Chris Brown and Wizkid with Man on a Mission.
1: Number 3.

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Don't do catch vulnerable at the right time. I put you down on some real without even trying. 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What's going on? You know I'm going on, you know what I mean? Hey, who this for?

This is the top seven on the Rhythm Nation. I'm JJ, world famous, the Macadon. And for the record, you're checked out at three, Future and his new song, known as Radio.

0: number two.
1: And from the crates, another hip-hop classic. Here's Jerry the Damager with El Presidente. Now this is mid-90s New York boom bap at its finest. Dusty drums, raw lyricism, no autotune, no gimmicks. Jerry came with sharp bars and presence. The production gives DJ Premier, aka Primo, energy, that greedy sample-heavy sound that defined the golden era. The message, however, is still relevant. Power, politics, street-level truth. Jerry wasn't just rhyming, he was teaching. This is a reminder of when hip-hop was all about penmanship and presence. Timeless music never fades. If you know, you know. And here it is, check it out.

This is the top seven on the Rhythm Nation. And this evening at 7, Drake and the hit song known as Shebang. BNXN is at 6, featuring Sars with Back Outside. NBA Young Boys at 5 with Ganja. Chris Brown, Wizkid, we're at 4 with Man on a Mission. Future is at 3 with Radio. And at 2, Chera the Damager with El Presidente. And holding down the number one spot this week is Drake with Janice, STFU. This song is direct, no games, built on that modern trap melodic production that Drake owns right now. The drums are crisp, atmospheric melodies, and his signature vocal cadence. It's catchy because it's blunt. It's replay heavy because it feels like a conversation you've had before. That's Drake's gift. He takes everyday talk and makes it a hook. This song has become one of the most talked about in rotation across social media and streaming. Number one for a reason. It captures the moment, the mood, the attitude. This is Drake with the number one song on the top seven. Janice, STFU. A million.

to get ice to chill. 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
0: If it's buzzing, we've got it. If it's trending, we are definitely dissecting it.
1: Lock in, because this week is stacked. We are riding the entertainment roller coaster, dealing out the Chelsea mixer, and of course, giving out goodies.
2: Time for the entertainment roller coaster and the Chelsea King of G Party.
0: Let's kick off the entertainment roller coaster right now. Huge shout out to Solana. Her song Okukun is making massive waves, getting likes and serious love from top American artists this week.
1: You love to see our own taking over the globe, right? Speaking of our own taking over, it's time to test your knowledge with In The Spirit You Win Quiz.
0: Here is a question for this week. Which Nigerian artist did a chant on the opening track of Irish Star's new album?
1: Keep that in mind, because we'll be asking it again. Now let's get the party started with the Chelsea Mixer, counting down the top 10 songs of the week.
0: Coming on at the number 10 spot is Ice Cream by Mavo.

0: na the person where the cap fit, na go wear her.
1: Yes, sir.
0: You don't see where ordinary chief the chair meeting when the king dey for town.
1: Who side? Can not fit happen.
0: Na be the matter of Chelsea London dry gin and them.
1: Tell them, Biko.
0: Oh, Ghana must

0: for table.
1: So, now so king they behave now.
0: Chelsea London Dry Gin. Now correct very gentle make up. That's now why the taste sharp well well.
1: Tell them.
0: Chelsea London Dry Gin. Right spirit, right feeling. Not be drink for under 18. Drink with sense.
2: And sitting at number 8, it's BB Lifestyle by Mavo and

0: friends. This is where the party lives.
1: Still on the entertainment roller coaster.
0: Welcome back. Let's get right back on that entertainment roller coaster because the timeline is absolutely shaky. Tongues are wagging everywhere as Rama dropped some brand new photos showing him in feminine poses and outfits.
2: The comment sections are on fire. Many commenters are saying he has sold out, whatever that means. Others are arguing that he's just being controlled by his handlers.
0: It's a whole lot of drama. We'll give our final thoughts on this before we wrap it up today, but first, here is your second reminder for In the Spirit You Win quiz.
2: I hope you know the answer though. Which Nigerian artist did a chant on the opening track of Irish Star's new album?
0: Now let's get back to the music. The Chelsea Mixer is heating up.
2: At number 7, we've got Already Falling by Davido.

0: We're down to the wire on the Chelsea King of Gym party. Back to our entertainment roller coaster gist. Whether Rema is selling out or just evolving his fashion, one thing is for sure, he definitely knows how to keep people talking.
1: Exactly. Keep doing you, Rema. All right, guys. This is your third and final call for In The Spirit You Win Quiz.
0: For the last time today, which Nigerian artist did a chant on the opening track of Ira Starr's new album? 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Correct answers win some seriously fun gifts from Chelsea.
1: Now it's time to crown the king of the chart. Here are the top three tracks on this week's Chelsea Mixer.
0: Coming in hot at number 3 is Tea by Rema.

0: person with the cap fit, now go wear her.
1: Yes, care.
0: You don't see where ordinary chief the chair meeting when the king there for town.
1: Who side? King of it
0: happen. Now be the matter of Chelsea London dry gin and them.
1: Tell them, Biko.
0: Or Ghana master, anytime. See as quality jam swagger. Hey!
1: Make them hear am.
0: Chelsea London dry gin. It's smooth for mouth. It cool for body. It can't tanda gidigba for table.
1: So, now so king they behave now.
0: Chelsea London dry gin. Now correct berries then take make am. That's not why the taste sharp well, well.
1: Tell them.
0: Chelsea London dry gin. Right spirit, right feeling. Not be drink for under 18. Drink with sense.
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0: for today on the Chelsea King of Gym Partake. This, it's been vibes, it's been drama, it's been premium entertainment.
1: Big shout out to Chelsea London Dry Gin for powering the energy. Remember, we're now in three variants, so find your favorite and keep the fun going responsibly.
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1: Stay locked in, stay vibrant. This is the Chelsea King of Gym Party,
0: where the fun never stops.

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Off the air for a few moments to effect a change in our power supply. 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We'll be right back on 93.7.